0: status would save £21 billion annually by the fifth year of such a scheme. An Ebola outbreak in the Democratic Republic of the Congo has officially become the deadliest in the country's history. The number of confirmed cases has risen to 4,945. Bonnie Tyler will be laid to rest in her hometown of Skewen in South Wales later. It follows a public memorial service in Swansea and a private ceremony for family and friends. The Welsh singer, best known for the 80s number one Total Eclipse of the Heart, died last month, aged 75. Her friend Susie Quattro has been paying tribute.
1: You can't beat that, can you? I don't think there's anybody alive that doesn't love that song. Not just the song, the way she sang it. So I always say she sang it with balls. That's how you got to sing it.
0: And Great Britain and Northern Ireland finished second in the medal table as Amy Hunt made European Championships history in Birmingham. She became the first athlete to win four golds at a single meeting as part of the successful mixed 4x100-metre relay team. From Sky News, I'm Daisy Steele.
2: Music. Are you ready? Strap in. My music. Because we're going to take you on a musical

Elton John's. Look at that mama, she got it sticking in the cameraman. And we could have some. And he's up there. What's that? Hawaiian noises.

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2: 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Yeah, she's at home.

0: Queen and Killer Queen. Good morning. It's the Music Marathon with me, Alex Lester. Monday morning. How was the weekend? Did you get any rain? I just thought I'd ask. Madness, Our House on the way, then some Desmond Dekker for you.
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0: It's another Music Marathon Hour after the news at 2 o'clock this Monday morning. We have 10 amazing songs from the 70s, 80s and 90s. You know the drill. No interruptions for the first 10. Billy Joel, Uptown Girl after the news, then Cliff. And we don't talk anymore.
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17: The top stories this hour. As cooler weather arrives, more residents forced to leave their properties by the Stourbridge wildfires are returning home. 13 households that were partially damaged by the flames have been able to see what's left. 19 homes were totally destroyed. West Midlands Fire Service's Chief Fire Officer Simon Toohill says the whole community has been working hard to support those affected.
18: Colleagues from Dudley Metropolitan Council opened up rest centres and they've been looking after the residents. It's been a true multi-agency effort and they will continue to be supporting the residents that have been so badly impacted over the coming days and indeed weeks.
17: Five teenage boys have been killed in a crash in County Kildare involving a car travelling the wrong way on a motorway. Ireland's police commissioner says some drivers are deliberately heading into oncoming traffic in an attempt to get likes on social media. Foreign nationals would be banned from claiming almost all UK benefits under a reform government. The party claims the ban, which would include EU nationals with settled status, would save £21 billion annually by the fifth year of such a scheme. Nearly 30 years on, a man's going on trial in the US accused of organising the fatal shooting of Tupac Shakur. 63-year-old Dwayne Keefe D. Davis has pleaded not guilty. The case was

0: only reopened after he publicly discussed the shooting in interviews. Daryl Harper, who produced music for Tupac, will try to be in court every day.
1: If I have to leave, then I'll leave and come back. But I want to see what's going on with this. He didn't have, like I said, he didn't have to work with me. And I appreciate it for the rest of my life that he looked down and worked with a guy that didn't have any credentials, that didn't have any name.
0: Great Britain and Northern Ireland finished second in the medal table as Amy Hunt made European Championships history in Birmingham. She became the first athlete to win four golds at a single meeting. And Rangers will face Glasgow rivals Celtic in the Scottish League Cup quarterfinals after knocking out holders St Mirren with a 5-1 victory. From Sky News, I'm Music.
2: Are you ready? Strap in. My music. Because we're going to take you on a musical journey.

0: One of my favourite bands of all time, Squeeze, and Up the Junction on the Music Marathon. Coming up, Guns N' Roses, Sweet Child of Mine. Love the opening to that. Then Billy Ocean, Red Light Spells Danger.
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0: 10 spot coming up after the news at 3. We have 10 great songs, no interruptions, kicking off with ABC and The Look of Love. I've got some Texas for you in the next hour. Starship, Kate Bush, Prince. Oh, it's going to be a great morning.
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22: The top stories this hour. More households will be allowed back into Stourbridge after wildfires devastated parts of the town last week. Eight families whose homes were destroyed have now been able to see what's left. Reverend Martin Gorick, the Bishop of Dudley, was one of those who had to run from the flames.
23: When you're that close to a fire that powerful, you realise it's touch and go. But then it's the dust settles and it's kind of, life's never going to be the same again. You could hardly hear a bird. This morning, you know, I was back in my house. Just little things like that.
22: The weather is expected to turn cooler and more unsettled this week, with rain and thunderstorms forecast. Five teenage boys have been killed in a crash in County Kildare involving a car travelling the wrong way on a motorway. Ireland's police commissioner says some drivers are deliberately heading into oncoming traffic in an attempt to get likes on social media. Nearly 30 years on, a man's going on trial in the US, accused of organising the fatal shooting of Tupac Shakur. 63-year-old Dwayne Keefe D. Davis is charged with murder with a deadly weapon to promote or assist a criminal gang. Foreign nationals would be banned from claiming almost all UK benefits under a reform government. The ban would include EU nationals with settled status. It's understood Manchester City have accepted an offer of over £65 million for midfielder Rodri from Barcelona. The Spain World Cup winner missed their 3-0 Community Shield defeat to Arsenal in Cardiff with a back injury. New City boss Enzo Maresca was asked after the match if he felt their performance was affected by Rodri's absence.
24: It's not about if we miss Rodri or not. I think we can find many things after this kind of defeat. We just need to analyse in the right way, think about and focus about the next one.
22: Great Britain and Northern Ireland finished second in the medal table as Amy Hunt made European Championships history in Birmingham. She became the first athlete to win four golds at a single meeting. From Sky News, I'm Desi Steele.
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0: Seal and Kiss from a Rose. Shall we have some more? More what? Greatest hits from the 70s, 80s and 90s. Men at Work, Down Under in a moment. Then Gloria Gaynor, Never Can Say Goodbye.
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0: Are you ready? First one of the week, Buffoons Are Go, with the best time of the day show after the news at 4 o'clock. I shall be starting with the Four Tops and Loco in Acapulco. Leicester's Library, music from my spare bedroom. What have I chosen in the first hour? Santana, She's Not There. And in the second hour, Quincy Jones and I Know Corrida. It's going to be a cracking morning, and we have a new thread for you.
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10: The top stories this hour. As cooler weather arrives, more residents forced to leave their properties by the Stourbridge wildfires are returning home. 13 households that were partially damaged by the flames have been able to see what's left. 19 homes were totally destroyed. West Midlands Fire Service's Chief Fire Officer Simon Toohill says the whole community has been working hard to support those affected.
11: Colleagues from Dudley Metropolitan Council opened up rest centres and they've been looking after the residents. It's been a true multi-agency effort and they will continue to be supporting the residents that have been so badly impacted over the coming days and indeed weeks.
10: Five teenage boys have been killed in a crash in County Kildare involving a car travelling the wrong way on a motorway. Ireland's police commissioner says some drivers are deliberately heading into oncoming traffic in an attempt to get likes on social media. Foreign nationals will be banned from claiming almost all UK benefits under a reform government. The party claims the ban, which would include EU nationals with settled status, would save £21 billion annually by the fifth year of such a scheme. Nearly 30 years on, a man's going on trial in the US accused of organising the fatal shooting of Tupac Shakur. 63-year-old Dwayne Keefe D. Davis has pleaded not guilty. The case was only reopened after he publicly discussed the shooting in interviews. Daryl Harper, who produced music for Tupac, will try to be in court every day.
12: If I have to leave, then I'll leave and come back. But I want to see what's going on with this. He didn't have, like I said, he didn't have to work with me. And I appreciate it for the rest of my life that he looked down and worked with a guy that didn't have any credentials, that didn't have any name.
10: Great Britain and Northern Ireland finished second in the medal table as Amy Hunt made European Championships history in Birmingham. She became the first athlete to win four golds at a single meeting. And Rangers will face Glasgow rivals Celtic in the Scottish League Cup quarter-finals after knocking out holders St Mirren with a 5-1 victory from Sky News and Business.

Four Tops and Loco in Acapulco. Good morning. It's the best time of the day show with me, Alex Lester. Monday morning, buffoons are go once again. Did you have a great weekend? We had a fabulous time, the Dark Lady, Mrs. Lester and myself. We were actually in the sea quite a lot. And once you got your shoulders under, it was fine. In fact, it was 20 degrees. And we asked the lifeguard, what's the temperature? He said, 20 degrees, it's too warm. I think they just do that for effect, don't you, these youngsters? Okay. How has the hot weather affected your eating habits? That's the thread for this morning. Steady Girls, David Essex. Hold me close.

Belinda Carlisle and Leave a Light On. So as we continue with the laboratory of human response, that's what we'd like to call it, it's we're just asking you stuff. So we get an idea of what the country thinks, what the nation thinks. So as we continue with the laboratory of human response, as we call it, has your diet changed due to the heatwave? Is it all salads, cold drinks and small portions? Or are you still hoovering up curry, burgers and extra strong and Docker's tea? This is what we want to know. Let me know via my Facebook page. Alex Lester, The Best Time of the Day Show. I'm waiting.

0: Richard Marx and Hazard on the best time of the day show for a Monday morning. So, has your diet changed due to the heat wave? What have you got here? Julie Palmer. Hi there, Dark Lord. Drinking lots of cold drinks and eating plenty of naughty things, as once it gets a bit cooler, I'll need to walk it off. It'll help me keep warm. I see. That's one way of looking at it. It is too hot to go out walking at the moment. So, basically, you're having lots of cold drinks and, don't tell me, yeah, you can't beat a good ice lolly in the heat now, can you? Four Seasons coming up, December 1963. Oh, what a night.
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Haircut 100 and Love Plus One. I'm going to see them at Leeds University. Absolutely deafening. Did you miss... I know it's Monday morning. You may have missed the weekend. You're out having fun. Did you miss our Guitar Hero Weekender? If so, download the Rayo app and listen back to all sorts of exciting things like 40 years of Bon Jovi's Slippery When Wet, a special Greatest Hit Superstars featuring John Bon Jovi, telling Paul Gambaccini the album's story and impact in his own words. Don't miss that via the Rayo app. Leicester's Library now. Music from my spare bedroom. Santana and their version of She's Not There.

0: Santana, their version of Zombies, She's Not There. That's our Leicester's Library track, Music from My Spare Bedroom. Now, we're talking about whether your diet has changed at all due to the heatwave. You know, are you on just sort of sucking on lumps of ice and eating a little bit of lettuce from time to time? Nick O'Brien Delamere says, standard greetings, etc. Standard reply, etc. Still hoovering up that tea, as it's what I run on, and it wouldn't do to run out of fuel mid-heatwave. A sensible man, I think. Food is currently a moot point, as I'm on the jab due to being of a diabetic persuasion, which is what he's actually intended for. So not much going on the nosh front, anyway. Haven't lost an ounce in 6 months, incidentally. All right. Yeah, I've come across people from time to time who look ghastly. And you go, you've lost a lot of weight. Oh, I'm on the pen, you know. I'm on the pen. You think, Is it doing you any good? ABBA coming up, Take a Chance on Me, then Bob Marley and the Wailers, and Could You Be Loved? Always consult a doctor.
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All the best songs live here on the Best Time of the Day show. We are Greatest Hits Radio. Bob Marley and the Wailers and Could You Be Love for a Monday morning. Now, the other day we were talking about things you can do with your fingers. We had people who are sort of double-jointed and have all sorts of things, which meant they could actually just make their fingers bend right the way back to their wrists and things like that without hurting themselves. And Gary Mincher is at the other end of the spectrum. Morning, Alex. Doing things with your fingers. I've lost three on my left hand, and a few weeks ago I hit my thumb with a lump hammer, so only having my index finger can't do much. If I wanted to take a... Why would you want to do a V sign at somebody? I stick up one stump and say, OK then, imagine the rest. Oh, I'm sure that gets you into a whole heap of trouble from time to time. All right then, here's our song. Hot chocolate, you sexy thing. Oh, I could just eat you between two pieces.

0: Onwards Oxford News at 5 o'clock. Another hour of the best time of the day shoe with me, Alex Lester, for a Monday morning. Buffoons are go. Tina Turner, the best after the news at 5, and our Lester's Library track. We go back to 1981. Quincy Jones and I Know Corrida, one that I have chosen myself.
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5: The top stories this hour. More households will be allowed back into Stourbridge after wildfires devastated parts of the town last week. Eight families whose homes were destroyed have now been able to see what's left. Reverend Martin Gorick, the Bishop of Dudley, was one of those who had to run from the flames.
6: When you're that close to a fire that powerful, you realise it's touch and go. But then it's the dust settles and it's kind of, life's never going to be the same again. You could hardly hear a bird. This morning, I was back in my house. Just little things like that.
5: The weather is expected to turn cooler and more unsettled this week, with rain and thunderstorms forecast. Five teenage boys have been killed in a crash in County Kildare, involving a car travelling the wrong way on a motorway. Ireland's police commissioner says some drivers are deliberately heading on into oncoming traffic in an attempt to get likes on social media. It's being reported actress Hayden Panettiere has died at the age of 36. She's best known for her roles in TV shows Nashville and Heroes, as well as in the Scream movie franchise. Thousands more homes in England could be built closer to railway stations under new planning reforms introduced today. Housing Secretary Angela Rayner says the plan aims to tackle the housing crisis and raise living standards. Nearly 30 years after rapper Tupac Shakur was murdered, opening statements are due to begin today in the trial of the man accused of orchestrating the killing. Dwayne Keefe D. Davis denies involvement in the 1996 drive-by shooting but could face life in prison if convicted. 50 Cent was asked about the decision to charge Keefe D. earlier this year.
7: Nah, I don't need the answers to that. Law enforcement does. Right? That's, for me, that project was something that I knew that was going to unfold anyway.
5: Great Britain and Northern Ireland finished second in the medal table as Amy Hunt made European Championships history in Birmingham. She became the first athlete to win four golds at a single meeting. From Sky News, I'm Daisy Steele.

Tina Turner and the Best. Buffoons are go for a Monday morning with me, Alex Lester. We are Greatest Hits Radio. I hope you had a great weekend. I've been babbling on this morning about whether or not you've changed your diet due to the heat wave, you know, because in the summer, generally, that's when the salads come out. You know, I don't know how many people have salad instead of, you know, Christmas pudding and turkey and all the trimmings on the 25th of December. But I just wondered whether you were changing from, you know, curries and all those goodies and burgers and stuff to lighter things like salad and hummus and stuff like that. What do we have here? Paul Lucas, a scientist, writes, perhaps, the need for tea does not diminish with the weather. It's a basic human necessity in 30 degrees or minus 10. Besides, ice drinks actually make you feel hotter as they decrease the core temperature, preventing you sweating, which is the body's way of cooling down. Oh, so there you are. So, cold drinks on a hot day stop you sweating. Oh. Jamiroquai. I'm just thinking sweating now. Jamiroquai and Cosmic Girl. I'm not sweating. I'm glowing.

Adamant and Goody Two Shoes on the Best Time of the Day show from Greatest Hits Radio. Have you changed your diet according to the weather? Tony says, hello, Mr. Alex Lester. Hello, Tony. It's all salads and squash at the moment. So, fruit squash. I haven't had any fruit squash for a long time, actually. We do have orange juice, but fruit squash. Is that fine until you look at the label and go, oh, not sure about that? Well, something's going to get me in the end, so maybe I'll drink it anyway. That seems like a wise idea, particularly in this heat. David Bowie, Young Americans.

0: Kirsty MacColl and In New England. What a great song that is. We play you the best of the 70s, 80s and 90s here, you know. What have we got here? Peggy Pescott. Just had a choc ice followed by a Belgian bun and a rum and coke. This obviously arrived some time ago. She's not up this time of the morning drinking that. Just checking out my... checking out my Facebook page, and that came in a day or so ago. There we are. So, yeah, can't imagine Peggy Pescott popped up, you know, propped up in bed with a choc ice, a Belgian bun, and a rum of coke. Yeah, shall I get you a rum and coke, darling? No, no, no. A cup of tea will do this morning. Lionel Richie on the way, dancing on the ceiling before T Rex, and I love to boogie.
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0: on Monday's afternoon show. I've got Surfing Dogs, so surfing puns, please, for the national anthem. There's a musical box set in the Games Hour and Duran Duran tickets to be won.
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T-Rex and I love to boogie on Greatest Hits Radio, asking you whether your diet has changed. And it's fascinating, actually. It seems to, with some, but others, no. Because I ask you, you know, are you still doing curry and burgers and stuff, or are you, you know, doing salads and things like that? It's interesting. We call it the laboratory of human response. And Dave Doherty is turning into Homer Simpson. Just goes, curry. That's fair enough. You know what you mean. Which sort? He likes his biryani. Right then, Leicester's Library, music from my spare bedroom. Quincy Jones and Ina Carina.

0: Quincy Jones and I No Corrida. We are Greatest Hits Radio. I do love hearing from you, and sometimes you think, is this a good one to read out? Debatable. Let's go for it anyway. You know, we were talking about AI the other day because the Dark Lady, Mrs. Lester, and myself, we were in northern France, we were in Normandy, and I saw some droppings on the ground and wondered what they were. So I did the whole AI thing with my phone, and it said, northern France, droppings, possibly a black bear, maybe a coyote, or possibly a wolverine. We're thinking, that's really, really not very accurate. And then Craig Johnson, bless him, has posted a picture. It is worth going to have a look, actually. Alex Lester, the best time of the day show. Have a look at my Facebook pages. He's rather wonderful. And he says, according to Google AI, this photo of my wife and I taken Christmas 1997 is actually of Fred and Rose West. Yeah, AI is not going to take over the world at the rate it's going by the look of things. Go and have a peek and see what you think. REM, Losing My Religion, on the way.
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If you missed the album show, by the way, with Simon Mayo on Sunday, well, you can download it from the Rayo app. He was counting down the UK top 20 albums from April 1990. So if you missed out on Simon's show, which is excellent, do go and have a listen. Sir Elton, Goodbye, Yellow Brick Road.

0: Well, Monday's shoe went fairly quickly this morning. Do join me over on Greatest Hits Radio 60s from 3 o'clock this afternoon if you fancy a brilliant decade of wonderful, wonderful music from maybe your childhood or your parents' childhood, or maybe even your grandparents. Rossi after the news this morning here, and then he's back. 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What more do you need?
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7: The top stories this hour. We're continuing to hear from those impacted by major wildfires in Stourbridge, almost 4 days on.
8: We've been very fortunate. Our particular close is very near to the devastation, but the fire never reached there. So, you know, our houses are okay, but the streets, the environment, it's devastating.
7: After narrowly escaping, the Bishop of Dudley, Martin Gorick, is amongst those helping respond to the substantial damage caused by the flames. People are beginning to return home and firefighters are still keeping an eye on any hotspots. Dudley Council's Chief Executive, Balvinder Herons, issued this plea during a residents' briefing.
9: West Midlands Police continue to investigate how the fire started and are appealing for information. Detectives are keeping an open mind and inquiries remain ongoing. We would ask the public, please, not to speculate about the cause of fire.
7: Officials are urging people to be cautious, as some people have been targeted by scam fundraising appeals. Legitimate ones have helped raise more than £125,000 across the West Midlands. In other news, people are continuing to question two people following a shooting in Dudley. They say there was a fight between two groups in Brierley Hill at around 2 p.m. on Saturday. The man injured isn't thought to be in a critical condition. Police seizures of e-bikes across the UK have risen by 83% in a year amid a crackdown on illegal models. Campaigners are warning they're linked to street crime and rising insurance claims. 131 have been seized by West Midlands Police in the last year. The government says it's strengthened police powers and it's looking at possible changes. A dramatic late comeback earned Burnley a 2-2 draw with West Ham in their opening championship game. Both sides were playing their first second-tier match since being relegated from the Premier League. Southampton lost 2-1 at Watford, and there's an all-Welsh clash tonight as Cardiff host Wrexham. And Bonnie Tyler will be laid to rest in her hometown of Skewen in South Wales later. It follows a public memorial service in Swansea and a private ceremony for family and friends.
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7: Mostly dry across Birmingham with spells of warm sunshine, highs of around 26 Celsius. That's the latest. I'm Molly Hookings.
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5: 6.02 is the time. Brand new day, brand new week. We go again. Producer Al looking like a movie star this morning. Lassie. My name is Rossi. We'll start in 1987 with Terence Trent D'Arby.

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That would be the Quo's only ever UK number one from the 1975 album On The Level. Hard to believe they've only ever had one UK number one. Good morning, this is Rossi. It is Monday, it's the 17th of August. Hope you had a lovely weekend, more than halfway through the 8th month of the year now. 3 days till the GCSE results are out, 75 days till Halloween, and Arsenal made a huge statement in Cardiff yesterday, winning the Charity Shield 3-0 over Manchester City. It's Black Cat Appreciation Day today. Happy birthday to Robert De Niro, who's 83. John Humphreys, the newscaster, and I think didn't he host Mastermind at one stage? 83 today. Kevin Rowland from Dexys Midnight Runners is 73. Belinda Carlisle is 68. And Sean Penn, 66. All celebrating the birthday today. This day, 1969, Woodstock would come to a close. It would finish at around 9 o'clock, 10 o'clock in the morning. And it was on a Monday as well. And it finished at that time for a very, very specific reason. More on that coming up on Things You Never Knew You Never Knew. This day, 1984, Sir Elton John kicked off his Breaking Hearts tour. He announced to the audience in attendance that night he was retiring forever from touring again. I think he fibbed a little bit. And among your surveys this morning of towns and cities to find which area of the UK are girls most likely to be nicked for being drunk and disorderly, that accolade went to the city of Newcastle.

0: tree.
1: Paul Simon and 50 Ways to Leave Your Lover on the greatest hits at breakfast. 18 minutes after 6 is the time already. Did Paul Simon play Woodstock? No, because he and Art Garfunkel were busy working, putting the finishing touches to A Bridge Over Troubled Water, so they couldn't do it. Woodstock ended this day, to this day indeed, it was a Monday, 1969. Now, Woodstock was penned to be held in Woodstock, but local officials said no, so it was actually moved to a place called Bethel, but they still called it Woodstock. Jimi Hendrix would close the festival, as I said, to this very, very day, Monday morning, the 17th of August. He was the highest paid at $18,000 for his performance. And basically, why did it finish on a Monday morning at 9 o'clock? Because he had it written into his contract that no act could play after him. So he had to wait to 9 o'clock on the Monday morning. I bet he regretted that, getting written into his contract. The total cost of the event ran to $3 million. We're talking 1969 here, which left the young entrepreneurs who put it on $1 million in debt. Wow! But they made it all back with documentaries and videos and albums, etc. 50,000 were supposed to be attending. That was the expected audience. 400,000 turned up. Yikes. Did anyone tell the caterers? This day, 1969, it all came to a close. Woodstock. Got a cryptic clue to get you thinking. If you want a little sneak preview, you can check out a video I've just posted on my Instagram account at Rossi7DJ. At Rossi7DJ. Between now and then, you'll hear from Depeche Mode and Jermaine Stewart.
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7: Buses are replacing trains between Stourbridge Junction and Droitwich Spa following an earlier lineside fire. Meanwhile, George Street remains closed in Wolverhampton between Ettingshall Road and Ward Street due to roadworks. Also expect delays at temporary lights on Station Road in Hensford at Bradbury Lane for gas main work, whilst over in Caldwell there's temporary lights on Cadley Lane at Sandy Lane for emergency repairs. That's the latest. 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

0: Okay, well, back and ready to go with an epic Drive Time today. Tune in for some fantastic acting in the Drive Time drama. A wonderful Big 45 and another shocking confession.
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0: It was a Depeche Mode song behind the last Morning Mystery oldie, People Are People. So we launched a brand new one on Friday. And it returns at 7:30, 1 hour from now. Enjoy the silence, Depeche Mode on the greatest hits of breakfast. If you've just woken up, good morning and welcome to a brand new day. Here is my cryptic clue to get the grey matter moving this morning, right? Clue for the band, Our Name was a famous 70s kids TV show. Our Name was a famous 70s kids TV show. Song title clue, From the Time You Left. From the Time You Left. What do you reckon? Let me know, 61054, start your text with Rossi. If you want to call me, 0333 20 2402. Our Name was a famous 70s kids TV show. Song title clue, From the Time You Left. Answer on the way soon. So was Tiffany and the Doobie Brothers. Back to back in just a moment. Just gone 6:30, Monday morning. It's time for your headlines.
1: More households will be allowed back into Stourbridge after wildfires devastated parts of the town last week. Eight families whose homes were destroyed have been able to see what's left. Almost £125,000 has been raised for those who've lost their homes, but were being warned to watch out for scam fundraising appeals. Police continue to question two people following a shooting in Dudley. They say there was a fight between two groups in Briley Hill at around 2 p.m. on Saturday. Police seizures of e-bikes across the UK have risen by 83% amid a crackdown on illegal models. 131 have been seized by West Midlands Police in the last year. Sprinter Amy Hunt's made history at the European Championships in Birmingham after becoming the first athlete to win four gold medals at one meeting. She helped Team GB's mixed 4x100m relay team come top of the podium. And the weather, mostly dry across Birmingham with spells of warm sunshine, highs of around 26 Celsius. That's the latest. I'm Molly Hookings.
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0: Biggest songs of the 70s, 80s and 90s. That came out the tail end of the 1970s, 1979. What a fool believes, the Doobie Brothers on the greatest hits at breakfast. 19 to 7 is the time. You've just woken up. My cryptic clue read a little bit like this. Our Name was a famous 70s kids TV show. Song title clue from The Time You Left. Amanda, well done to you. Always on the ball in King's Langley. Neil Jones, thank you very much for getting in touch. Dave DJ from Oxford, hello to you. Fred in Swindon said, you mentioned the quote, only having one UK number one. Do you know they hold a record for having the most ever appearances on Top of the Pops? I never knew that, but I do now. Jason in Bristol, hello to you, Pat. Emma in Abergavenny, hello, Emma. Hope you have a lovely day and a lovely week ahead. And Neil Jones getting it right. And Phil, the Wolverhampton fan, getting it right. Yes, the kids' TV show from the 1970s. That name would be Rainbow. And the song title clue from The Time You Left, Since You've Been Gone. And that will play very, very soon in just a moment. And also coming up, the fabulous Dionne Warwick and that record written by the Bee Gees, Heartbreaker.
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13: You know that expression, like a duck out of water?
14: Yes, Martin.
13: Well, I'd just like to point out there's no water here, Sally.
14: Exactly. Not long ago, there was a leaky pipe here on this road. But Severn Trent are rolling out the latest Wizzy technology, helping them make over 60,000 repairs in a year.
13: Did you bring me out here to dry land just to tell me another fact about Severn Trent?
14: Yeah, because it's interesting.
13: When we were just in the Severn.
14: Yeah, but now we're here.
13: Right.
1: Severn Trent. It's in our nature.
5: Buses are replacing trains between Stourbridge Junction and Droitwich Spa due to an earlier lineside fire. Meanwhile, you may want to allow a bit of extra time because there's temporary lights on High Street at Swan Street in Pensnet for water main work. Also, similar delays on Cadley Lane at Sandy Lane in Caldwell for emergency repairs. A bit further away, there's one lane closed on West Bromwich Road in Walsall for water main work. That's the latest. There's more on our website.
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0: Great comeback song from 1982, Dionne Warwick and Why Do You Have to Be a Heartbreaker on the greatest hits at breakfast. First hour nearly done and dusted. We'll speak to Neil and When I Was 17, the morning mystery, only back at 7:30. Day number two for our most recent clip. And remember when Rob McElhenney and Ryan Reynolds bought Wrexham Football Club in 2021? A UK singer, songwriter, pop star is hoping to do that with another football team. More shall be revealed after the news at 7. There's a tease.
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5: The top stories this hour. More families are heading back to their homes in Stourbridge after wildfires devastated parts of the town.
6: When you're that close to a fire that powerful, you realise it's touch and go. But then it's the dust settles and it's kind of, life's never going to be the same again. You could hardly hear a bird this morning, and I was back in my house. Just little things like that.
5: That's the Bishop of Dudley, Martin Gorrick, who had to flee. 19 homes have been completely burned down since the fire broke out last week, and we still have warnings of wildfires. Simon Twohills, the fire chief here in the West Midlands.
7: Our plea, both in the West Midlands and, of course, nationally from the Fire and Rescue Service, is for people to be really responsible when they're enjoying outside at the moment. The conditions are tinder dry. The smallest spark can start a fire. So please, absolutely do not start any fires outside.
5: Donations worth more than £125,000 have been made to help those affected across the West Midlands, but we're being warned to watch out for scam fundraisers. In other news, the number of e-bikes seized by police across the UK has gone up 83%, with some modified to reach up to 70 miles an hour. 131 have been seized by West Midlands Police in the last year. The government says it's already boosted police powers and it's reviewing further changes. Police are continuing to question two people following a shooting in Dudley. They say there was a fight between two groups in Brierley Hill at around 2 p.m. on Saturday. The man injured isn't thought to be in a critical condition. Amy Hunt's made European Championships history in Birmingham. She became the first athlete to win four golds at a single meeting as part of the successful mixed 4x100m relay team. And deaf visitors to the Edinburgh Fringe Festival can now use an app to request British Sign Language interpreters for shows. The new feature lets users search performances and book interpreters, with only around 2% of this year's shows currently offering BSL interpretation.
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5: Mostly dry across Birmingham with spells of warm sunshine, highs of around 26 Celsius. That's the latest. I'm Molly Hookings.
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0: You can't beat a bit of Donna Summer to kickstart your Monday morning and hot stuff from 1979 and the greatest hits at breakfast. Right then, we would love some details from you so we could get you in the feature that we do it around this time every weekday morning. When I was 17, let us know when you were 17, please. 61054, start your text with Rossi and your first name. 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
2: When I was 17.
0: And to the second at 7:07. Precisely. I sound like the speaking clock. Neil is our guest on 17 this morning. Good morning, Neil. How are you?
3: Good morning, Rossi. I'm really good, mate. Thank you. How are you?
0: Very good, very good. How was your weekend just done and dusted? How was it?
3: Yeah, it was pretty good. I did park run on Saturday morning and I smashed the PB, so I'm well happy with that.
0: Oh, I'm loving the sound of that. And what was the distance?
3: It's 5K, so 3.1 miles.
0: That's very good. Very, very good indeed. And so the football season, of course, begins this forthcoming weekend. What's your team? Do you have a team?
3: Yes, I'm a Man U fan for my sins.
0: You know what? You ended up the season rather well after what was a start that looked very dodgy last season, if I recall properly.
3: Yeah, I'll take that. I'm quite happy with that. So Carrick can keep it going for us.
0: Yeah, he's done really good, and the players obviously have got his maximum respect. What year were you 17, by the way, Neil?
3: 1983, Rossi.
0: Good year. Absolutely good year. And whereabouts are you from?
3: I'm from Crewe in Cheshire.
0: Is that where you were?
3: Originally, I was born in Nantwich.
0: Right, okay.
3: And moved to Crewe in my mid-20s.
0: And what were you up to as a 17-year-old? Were you working or were you still at college?
3: I was working. I started an apprenticeship for the railways at Crewe Locomotive Works. Did a four-year apprenticeship. So I'm a qualified diesel engine fitter.
0: Well, and what do you do now? Do you still work with trains?
3: Unfortunately, no. I work in the gas and oil industry now. The company I work for, we build gas valves that go subsea.
0: Right, okay. So you've done it all. You've done diesel, you've done gas, and you've done oil. Well, there you go.
3: Yeah, and I was an apprentice butcher before I started in the railway work, so been around a bit.
0: You've had a colourful career. Let me take you back then to 1983. You were 17. These were in the charts. Safety Dance, Men Without Hats. Candy Girl, New Edition, featuring Bobby Brown and Mel Biv DeVoe. Lotus Eaters from Liverpool. First picture of you, first picture of summer. Well, which one of those would you like to hear this Monday morning?
3: For me, it's got to be Men Without Hats, Rossi.
0: Yes, that one-hit wonder. In fact, there was 2 one-hit wonders in there because I think the Lotus Eaters, that was their only chart appearance with that song back in this year. Well, let's get this on. Have a safe journey wherever you're travelling to. And thank you for listening to the greatest hits at breakfast every morning.
3: Thank you, Rossi. Great show, mate. Keep up the good work. We can dance.

0: Love, and we played you the safety dance Men Without Hats. And we're talking about which pop star, singer-songwriter from the UK plans to invest in a football club and sort of take them to higher levels. Kurt Smith, born and bred in Bath City, is teaming up with a consortium from Los Angeles to buy Bath City and maybe hopefully elevate them up the league somewhat. So good luck with that. And good luck with the morning mystery, Oldie. Day number two. There's a couple of suggestions we got on Friday, and I can hear them every time, even though they were wrong, by the way. You might want to look at the website, greatesthitsradio.co.uk. Head to the win section to see the four incorrect guesses from Friday just gone. We'll open up the phone lines very soon between now and morning mystery oldie time. A one-hit wonder from 1986, and ELO, definitely not a one-hit wonder act, from 1976, going to play you The Living Thing.
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14: Class, it's been reported that if we keep using water like we are now, by 2055 we could be short by 5 billion litres a day.
15: Hold on, miss. 2055? 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
22: Buses replace trains between Stourbridge Junction and Worcester Shrub Hill following an earlier line side fire. Meanwhile, you may want to allow a bit of extra time because Beaulieu Lane is closed from Holt End to Aspley Heath for water main work. Also look out for temporary lights on Gospel End Road at Cotwall End Road in Sedgley due to gas main repairs, whilst over in Ward End, Beaufort Avenue remains shut between Coles Hill Road and Steckford Road for similar work. There's more on our website.
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as promised, a one-hit wonder from 1986. It's Owen Paul, and you're my favourite waste of time. 7:27 is the time. I'll open up the phone lines in just a little moment for Monday morning's edition of the Morning Mystery Oldie, right after John Travolta and Olivia Newton-John, and you're the one that I want. Where else? Only on the greatest hits at breakfast. I got

0: John Travolta, Olivia Newton-John, you're the one that I want. Put it out. Spring in your step this Monday morning indeed on the greatest hits of breakfast. Right, here is that clip of that greatest hits from maybe the 70s, perhaps the 80s, or maybe even the 1990s. I'm not even going to mention the word clue. No chance. Not yet. Right, call me 0333-2020-402 is my direct line. It's day number two of this morning mystery only clip. So there's four incorrect guesses up on the website. So call me 0333-2020-402. Take four calls at random. Local rate to call me. Some phone providers may apply further charges. I could be speaking to you very soon. Also coming up, greatest hits from the Police and Swing Out Sister from the 1980s. It's 7:30. It is Monday morning. It's time for your headlines.
1: More households will be allowed back into Stourbridge after wildfires devastated parts of the town last week. Eight families whose homes were destroyed have been able to see what's left. Almost £125,000 has been raised for those who've lost their homes, but were being warned to watch out for scam fundraising appeals. Police continue to question two people following a shooting in Dudley. They say there was a fight between two groups in Briley Hill at around 2 p.m. on Saturday. Police seizures of e-bikes across the UK have risen by 83% amid a crackdown on illegal models. 131 have been seized by West Midlands Police in the last year. Sprinter Amy Hunt's made history at the European Championships in Birmingham after becoming the first athlete to win four gold medals at one meeting. She helped Team GB's mixed 4x100m relay team come top of the podium. And the weather, mostly dry across Birmingham with spells of warm sunshine, highs of around 26 Celsius. That's the latest. I'm Molly Hookings.
2: Wake up to Rossi. Playing the greatest hits at breakfast. Birmingham's More Music Mornings. Sound like this. Greatest Hits Radio.
0: Right then, we're continuing to take your calls for this morning's Morning Mystery Oldie. And while we do that, here's the Police and Can't Stand Losing You on the greatest hits at breakfast.

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1: I'm back from my break on Monday with another secret 60s track. There's a 1980s golden year at midday, and make sure you stop for Popmaster the first of the week at 10:30.
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0: do love the kind of rap you get in that record. Swing Out, Sister, and Breakout on the greatest hits at breakfast. So Andy Crane is back on The Late Show tonight at 10 o'clock with the top 10 at 10, which means Simon Mayo is back on Drive Time today at 4 o'clock. Yes, fresh confession, more Drive Time drama, big 45. Album of the week is only the brilliant Revolver album by the Beatles, which gave us The Taxman and Eleanor Rigby, which has got to be one of my favourite songs. There's also a great album track on there called Dr. Robert, and Love to You. Brilliant album. So looking forward to tracks of that all week on Drive Time. Mr. Mayo and the team back today at 4 p.m.
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0: Day number two for this new clip. Let's see if it lasts two whole days. It's 21 minutes to eight. Greatest Hits Radio, good morning.
4: Good morning.
0: Good morning. Who's this?
4: This is Debbie from Newport.
0: Now then, Debbie in Newport, and how's it looking in your neck of the woods this morning?
4: Well, it's looking a bit cooler, but it's a bit cloudy today.
0: Yeah.
4: So it's nice.
0: I noticed when I stepped out at 4:30 this morning, oh, it's not quite as warm. It's not like stepping off an aeroplane in Spain in July, like it was coming out of the house the last past couple of weeks. All right, Debbie, what do you think it is?
4: I think it's Stay With Me Till Dawn, Judy
0: Tusick. What a record. What an amazing...
4: Great record, isn't it?
0: It is, Debbie. And that has not been guessed before. I'm kind of hoping it is the song because then we'll get to play it. However, Debbie in Newport, you have yourself a lovely day.
4: And you too. Bye.
0: Bye, love. Greatest Hits Radio, good morning.
5: Good morning.
0: Good morning. Who's this?
5: Good morning. Hey, it's Fred from Pevensey, East Sussex.
0: Lovely, Fred. And how was your weekend?
5: Absolutely brilliant. Lots of work outside. Got myself a nice tan.
0: Lovely.
5: What more could one say?
0: Tell you what, you look like a bronze Adonis this morning, Fred.
5: Yeah, well, more like a shriveled prune, but there you go.
0: Fred, what do you think it is?
5: Wake Me Up Before You Go-Go by Wham.
0: Wake Me Up Before You Go-Go. Their first UK number one from Make It Big.
5: It was.
0: The Jitterbug song. Not been guessed before, Fred. And should never be guessed again. Have a great day.
5: And yourself. Thank you. Bye-bye.
0: Fred, bye. Greatest Hits Radio. Good morning.
6: Good morning, Rossi. Just phoned up to have a go on the Mystery Oldie.
0: What's your name?
6: It's Mark.
0: And where would you be calling from?
6: Sutton Coldfield.
0: Right, there in the beautiful West Midlands. So how confident are you feeling, Mark?
6: I had initial, I know that. And then the second time I thought maybe not, but I've got to go with it.
0: Okay, fire away.
6: Bruce Springsteen, Streets of Philadelphia.
0: Lovely record. Title track from that movie. Oh, what a movie. Streets of Philadelphia. Bruce Springsteen. Could the title be going to Sutton Coldfield? No, it's not that, Mark. Have a good day.
6: Ding dong.
0: Ding
6: okay,
0: dong.
6: Mate, and you. Take care.
0: See you later, Mark. Final one now for a Monday morning. Greatest Hits Radio. Hello.
7: Good morning, Rossi.
0: Good morning. Who's this?
7: It's Glyn from Hull of Firth.
0: Now then, Glyn and Home Firth, the home of Last of the Summer Wine.
7: Correct.
0: What do you think it is, Glyn?
7: Children of the Revolution, T-Rex.
0: Ah, yeah, I can see the middle bit, or I can hear the middle bit. Children of the Revolution, a bit of glam rock. That has not been guessed this morning, and I don't think we've ever had a champion in Home First. Could the title be going that way this morning? Could it be identified in day number two? Absolutely not.
7: Oh, never mind.
0: Well saved there, Glyn, well saved. Have a great day.
7: Okay, thank you. Bye-bye now.
0: Cheers, mate. Bye-bye. We'll get them up on the website, greatesthitsradio.co.uk, and it returns tomorrow morning at 7:30. What is that song? Who is it by? Tell you what's going to play next. Something rather marvellous from 1978, courtesy of the Bee Gees.
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24: It's slow around the A5 Watling Street roundabout, heading north at the M42 Junction 10 after an earlier breakdown in Tamworth. Meanwhile, you may want to allow a bit of extra time because there's usual congestion on the M42 heading north from Alvechurch to the Portway turnoff. Taking 15 minutes, also delays on the M5 going north at the M6 Junction 8 are adding 10 minutes. Look out for buses replacing trains between Stourbridge Junction and Worcester Shrub Hill after an earlier line site fire.
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27: 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Birmingham's more

0: Great tune. Greatest hits at breakfast Monday morning. This is Rossi. Hope you had a really good weekend. Later this morning, as per norm on the breakfast show, we'll be doing an 8:33 with our good friends at the Cooperative Bank. And this morning, we're celebrating the fact that it was 30 years ago this month when Oasis did those two legendary nights at Nebworth. So what is the greatest song that you've ever seen performed live by any act, any band, any artist? What was the one that stood apart from the rest? Let us know the greatest song that you ever saw performed live. Text me 61054. Start your text with Rossi with your suggestions. 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
0: 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Across

0: That's the Bishop of Dudley, Martin Gorrick, who was one of those evacuated. 19 homes were completely destroyed in the blaze last week, and some roads are still closed as emergency services keep an eye on hotspots. Simon Twohills, our local fire chief.
1: Colleagues from Dudley Metropolitan Council opened up rest centres and they've been looking after the residents. It's been a true multi-agency effort and they will continue to be supporting the residents that have been so badly impacted over the coming days and indeed weeks.
0: Officials are urging people to be cautious as some people have been targeted by scam fundraising appeals, but legitimate ones have helped raise more than £125,000 across the West Midlands. In other news, two men are still being questioned after a fight in Dudley left one man with a gunshot wound. Two groups reportedly clashed in Brierley Hill on Saturday afternoon. Most were able to flee, but a 34 and 40-year-old are arrested on suspicion of violent disorder. There's been a massive police crackdown on illegal e-bikes. More than 70,000 were seized in the 12 months to May, with some modified ones getting up to speeds of over 70 miles an hour. Over 130 were taken off the streets in the West Midlands, with campaigners calling for tougher laws. Amy Hunt has become the most successful athlete in a single European Championships meeting in Birmingham. The sprinter picked up her fourth gold medal last night after helping Great Britain win the mixed 4x100m relay. And American actress Hayden Panettiere has died at the age of 36. The former child star shot to worldwide fame in her late teens with the leading role in the TV show Heroes. She also had main parts in musical drama series Nashville and the Scream film franchise.
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0: Mostly dry across Birmingham with spells of warm sunshine, highs of around 26 Celsius. That's the latest. I'm Molly Hawkins.
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4: Just gone 8 o'clock. It's Monday morning. Good morning. This is Rossi on Friday. Just gone. We paid out a life-changing 600K to Craig.
5: Oh, my God. Are you serious? Oh, my God. You just saved my life. Got another half and three grown-up kids. And we're just about to move in together. After 19 years, they'll be able to move. Absolutely able to move, yeah. I've not had a holiday for a couple of years, so we've been struggling a bit, so a massive holiday, for sure. We haven't been snowboarding all day in the winter. Well, I've entered it a few times before, and I just thought, why not? You never know.
4: 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Lines close as per norm, 5 o'clock on Friday. And then shortly after a number will be picked, we will call that number. If it's you and you answer, that £650,000 will become yours and we'll pay it into your bank account as soon as we hang up. So get yourself in the draw. 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All the very best.
3: Make me a winner. Sound like this.

Johnny Nash, I can see clearly now the rain has gone on the greatest hits at breakfast. 11 minutes after 8 is the time. So 30 years ago this month, Oasis famously did those two nights at Nebworth. So we're looking for the best song you've ever seen performed live, and perhaps where you saw this band or act in question. I have got to agree with this person. This guy was 19, an officer in the British Army, and he saw Queen live in Berlin as part of the Works tour. Bohemian Rhapsody was something to behold. It was just something to behold. But like this person says, they've not signed the text. Hammer to Fall, I wasn't that familiar with it, but the pyrotechnics and the power and the volume and everything that went with it was definitely a highlight for this person and myself as well. Absolutely superb. Claire Gervin, hello to you in North London. Says, you've just played the song that I was going to suggest, Rio by Duran Duran. I was working in Sydney in 1983 and I saw them at the Sydney Entertainment Centre. It was like Beatlemania all over again, and Rio was the standout track. Leslie Adams, The Quo, rocking all over the world. I saw them play at a Children in Need concert some years ago, and that was fantastic. Ian from Elland, saw Duran Duran live at the Peace Hall in Halifax. For me, a great gig was had by all. Ordinary World was the standout moment in that particular night. Philippa in Lancashire, went to see Tina Turner, caught her last ever tour in Manchester. She was amazing, but for me, for the night, that track was the best. Simply the best. Absolutely brilliant. Paul Cade in Woking, I've seen Meatloaf so many times, I've lost count. Every gig was stunning and brilliant and fabulous, but the standout track every time for me was You Took the Words Right Out of My Mouth. Apparently Meatloaf would get the crowd to sing along with him, and if they didn't sing it properly, he'd walk off stage for a bit then come back. It's got to be, for me, the best ever live performance of a song was Turn It On Again by Genesis, Wembley Stadium, 1986, says Vanessa in Suffolk. These are all brilliant, absolutely brilliant. Good morning, Rossi. Big Chris here in sunny Seacroft, just outskirts of Leeds. For me, the best live performance was 2013 Glastonbury performance from the Rolling Stones, Jumpin' Jack Flash, and then a year later I saw Jolene performed by Dolly Parton, so I'm recommending both of those. Keep them coming in, the best live tracks you've ever seen for this morning's 8:33, and where did you see these acts perform? 61054, start your text with Rossi, and while you do that, I'll play you this one hit wonder from 1984.

0: Nana, 99 Red Balloons on the greatest hits at breakfast. 8:17 is the time. Oh my word, I could do a full broadcast, a full show with all of your suggestions, your stories, your locations, where you've seen these great bands perform these great live tracks. Helen Massey, hello to you. I've been to see Level 42 in the 80s, the 90s, 2014, 2022 and 2024. You're not a super fan by any chance, are you really? Level 42, always outstanding, brilliant, but one song that stands apart from the rest for me, Leaving Me Now. It's a great record. Really, really good record. Thank you very much for getting in touch. Lovely to hear from you. Mary, Jane and Pat saw the great Neil Diamond at what was the Rose Bowl. The whole gig was outstanding. But for us, Sweet Caroline was that moment. We all got up and danced. The security guards tried to get us to sit down. We weren't having it. Good morning, Rossi. Best track I have ever, ever seen live was Billy Joel performing Goodnight Saigon at Wembley Arena some years ago. Some of his crew were Vietnam veterans and they all linked arms on stage. It was very emotional, very poignant and moving. Lovely story. Hi to Sedge in Wolverhampton. Saw Madness play live at the Civic Hall in Wolverhampton. The whole gig was great, but Night Boat to Cairo was the big outstanding moment. I bet it was. I bet it was. Good morning, Rossi. It's Griffo in Sunny Lyme Regis. I've been fortunate enough to go to see many iconic bands and gigs over the years, but one that stands apart for the rest for me was when I saw the original lineup of the Beach Boys, including the Wilson Brothers, Al Jardine and Mike Love at Wembley Arena on June the 6th, 1980. I still have the ticket. Hold on to that. Brilliant. And so lucky to see the original lineup. It's when they sang I Can Hear Music Perfectly. That's the one song that stood out for me. Brilliant. Thanks for sharing your stories and your suggestions. We'll get busy. The Big Boss, producer Al and three of the best will feature at 8:30. Between now and then, you'll hear from the OJs and you'll hear the biggest selling record in the UK from 1998.
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24: An accident has partially blocked the M5 southbound from Junction 1 West Bromwich to Junction 2 Oldbury. Meanwhile, you may want to allow a bit of extra time because there's usual congestion on Birmingham's A38M Aston Expressway inbound from M6 Junction 6, whilst over in West Midlands, the M5 northbound at the M6 Junction 8 has typical delays. Also, look out for buses replacing trains between Stourbridge Junction and Worcester Shrub Hill due to lineside fire. That's the latest. There's more on our website.
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0: Happy birthday to Esme, listening in the car with her mum and dad, Amy and Callum, and her sister Ada. Many happy returns. Have a great day today, and I hope you get spoiled. Brenda in Romford suggested Cher's Believe. She saw Cher perform live in the late 1990s. There was lights, there was trapeze artists swinging from the rafters, and it was a brilliant, brilliant, brilliant event. Dominique Wilson, Pink Floyd at Live 8 at Hyde Park in 2005. When they performed Comfortably Numb, it was like I died and gone to heaven. It was just amazing. Right then, hello to Nadine, who saw NXS in 1987 as part of their Made in Australia tour. And it was one song from that particular night and that gig that did it for her. That will kickstart her 8:33 in just a moment. Right now, it's just gone 8:30. It's Monday morning. It's time for your headlines.
1: More households will be allowed back into Stourbridge after wildfires devastated parts of the town last week. Eight families whose homes were destroyed have been able to see what's left. Almost £125,000 has been raised for those who've lost their homes, but were being warned to watch out for scam at fundraising appeals. Police continue to question two people following a shooting in Dudley. They say there was a fight between two groups in Briley Hill at around 2 p.m. on Saturday. Police seizures of e-bikes across the UK have risen by 83% amid a crackdown on illegal models. 131 have been seized by West Midlands Police in the last year. Sprinter Amy Hunt's made history at the European Championships in Birmingham after becoming the first athlete to win four gold medals at one meeting. She helped Team GB's mixed 4x100m relay team come top of the podium. And the weather, mostly dry across Birmingham with spells of warm sunshine, highs of around 26 Celsius. That's the latest. I'm Molly Hookings.
0: All about the best tracks you've ever seen performed live, said Nadine saw NXS in Sydney in 1987. One song from that gig stood out from the rest.
2: Sound like this.
0: Greatest hits radio. And here it is.

Joe in Holbeck said, I would have been disappointed if Queen didn't feature on your 8:33 this morning. Saw them live at Nebworth in 1986. So too did Gary on the 9th of August 1986. It was Freddie's last ever live show with Queen. And the outstanding moment was indeed Radio Gaga. It was Stevie who went to a gig that was an early gig for the Smiths. It was a sweaty gig that night at the Queen Margaret Union in Glasgow. And the outstanding track for him that night was this brilliant song by the Smiths, How Soon Is Now, on the 8:33 on the Greatest Hits at Breakfast.

0: Brilliant, Smith. How soon is now, as we're celebrating those great songs that you've seen performed live at gigs across the country and around the world. Thank you for sharing all your stories with us as well. Really, really much appreciated this morning. Right then, top 10 till Ken, as Ken Bruce returns at 10 o'clock this morning, Popmaster at 10:30. Between now and then, you will hear from an artist who apparently will not be headlining at Glastonbury next year. And you'll also hear from Derek and the Dominoes.
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17: The M5 is partially blocked heading south from Junction 1 for West Bromwich to Junction 2 for Oldbury due to an accident. Meanwhile, there's usual congestion on Birmingham's A38M Aston Expressway inbound from M6 Junction 6, taking 15 minutes. Also, delays northbound at the M6 Junction 8, whilst over in Hinckley, it's slow on the A5 around the A47. Look out for buses replacing trains between Stourbridge Junction and Worcester Shrub Hill. More on our website.
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0: Derek and the Dominoes and Layla. Madonna was whispered to be headlining at Glasgow next year, but apparently she's not. But the three headline acts have been secured. No details who they are yet, though. Victoria Quinn's in Manchester, still getting over the fact that my beloved Manchester City got beaten in the Charity Shield yesterday. Well, I'm going to take you back to the year in the top 10 till Ken this morning, when yesterday's Charity Shield winners would win the FA Cup in this chosen year. I'll give you more clues, more headlines. That's Arsenal, by the way, Richard Allinson's favourite team. And 10 great songs from that chosen year next.
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4: The top stories this hour. More families are heading back to their homes in Stourbridge after wildfires devastated parts of the town.
5: When you're that close to a fire that powerful, you realise it's touch and go. But then it's the dust settles and it's kind of, life's never going to be the same again. You could hardly hear a bird this morning, you know, I was back in my house. Just little things like that.
4: That's the Bishop of Dudley, Martin Gorick, who had to flee. 19 homes have been completely burned down since the fire broke out last week, and we still have warnings of wildfires. Simon Twohills, the fire chief here in the West Midlands.
6: Our plea, both in the West Midlands and, of course, nationally from the Fire and Rescue Service, is for people to be really responsible when they're enjoying outside at the moment. The conditions are tinder dry. The smallest spark can start a fire. So please, absolutely do not start any fires outside.
4: Donations worth more than £125,000 have been made to help those affected across the West Midlands, but we are being warned to watch out for scam fundraisers. In other news, the number of e-bikes seized by police across the UK has gone up 83%, with some modified to reach up to 70 miles an hour. 131 have been seized by West Midlands Police in the last year. The government says it's already boosted police powers and it's reviewing further changes. Police are continuing to question two people following a shooting in Dudley. They say there was a fight between two groups in Brierley Hill at around 2 p.m. on Saturday. The man injured isn't thought to be in a critical condition. Amy Hunt's made European Championships history in Birmingham. She became the first athlete to win four golds at a single meeting as part of the successful mixed 4x100m relay team. And US actress Hayden Panettiere has died at the age of 36. She's best known for her roles in TV shows like Nashville and Heroes, as well as in the Scream film franchise. Her father says she brought immeasurable love and joy to all who knew her.
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4: Mostly dry across Birmingham with spells of warm sunshine, highs of around 26 Celsius. That's the latest. I'm Molly Hawkins.

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1: Yep, I'll take you all the way to Ken Bruce time at 10 o'clock this morning. 10 great songs, one chosen year, but what year were these in the charts? Diana Ross, I'm Still Waiting. Partridge Family. Wrong Partridge. I Think I Love You. I Am, I Said. Neil Diamond will feature in the lineup this morning. 61054. Start your text with Rossi. If you want to drop me a little direct email, it's Rossi, R-O-S-S-I-E, Rossi at greatesthitsradio.co.uk. Yeah, 10 of the best and first to 10 this morning. T-Rex and the Jeepster on Monday morning's top 10 till Canberra. What was the year?

0: Partridge Family, I Think I Love You on the top 10 till 10. It's almost a quarter past nine. Carols and Fairham, despite being minus two, I love T-Rex. And I love the 70s, and you are correct. Gary's in Shrewsbury Town, well done to you. Anita, memories of getting ready for school, and these songs were playing on the radio, perched on the shelf behind our kitchen sink back in the day. Good morning to Sean Geraghty, who's delivering in and around Bodmin, where it's a bit mizzly and very, very warm. I think this could be my birth year. Oh, you're 4 years out. Oh, the shame around Bodmin. Good morning to you, Sean. Happy birthday to Anne, the post lady at Malden in Essex. She would have been starting primary school, I reckon, in this year. It's a big birthday today. It's a milestone. Happy birthday to you. Kev working at the Bluebell in Bishopton. Well done. And Steve Lowry McKay. In Dundee, I was 1 year old and Jeepster was number two in the charts, apparently. Good memory for a one-year-old. Keep your text coming in, please. 61054. Start your text with Rossi. If you want to email me, it's Rossi at greatesthitsradio.co.uk. Good year for LPs. Led Zeppelin gave us Led Zepp 4. The Who gave us Who's Next. And Sticky Fingers was released by the Rolling Stones. And Rod Stewart released Every Picture Tells a Story. We were going to the cinema to watch Michael Caine and Get Carter. Sean Connery was back as Bond in Diamonds Are Forever. And Stanley Kubrick's Clockwork Orange caused a commotion or two and a bit of controversy. And the Austin Morris 1100 was the UK's best-selling car, closely followed by the Mini. And Neil Diamond was back in the charts. I Am, I Said, on the top 10 till 10. But what was the year?
1: Illy's fine, the sun shines most of the time, and the feeling is laid back. Palm trees grow and rents are low, but

0: taken from the highly acclaimed album Who's Next?
1: No, won't get fooled again.
0: On the top 10 till again. 9:22 is the time. Marlene Crowder. I returned from Germany and this year was 16. I just love T-Rex. Hello to Ray in Minehead. Well done, you've got the year right. Andy and Debbie and Garnet are listening to us in Turkey. They're back tomorrow. Andy was 10 in this year and Debbie was 4. Michael was living in Sydney, Australia. And Debbie Kershaw is in sunny Batley. I was 2 years old and loving life. I bet you were it too. It's Steve from Rumble Wrestling in Kent, relaxing by the pool in Benidorm, enjoying Greatest Hits Radio as always in your breakfast show. Well, thank you very much. You got it right. Darren Keeling, well done to you. I started in secondary school. It was Westbourne Secondary School in this year, says Tom in Ipswich. And hello to Tammy McGrail. I was 15. I was on a paper round. I was getting £1 a week and 2 chocolate bars. And you, my friend, are bang on the money.
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0: from on the money to in the money, and Craig's in the money. A whopping 600K landed in Craig's bank account on Friday, just gone. And boy, he was happy.
3: Oh my God. Are you serious? You just changed my life.
0: Wonderful, wonderful, wonderful. Well done, Craig. £650,000 must be won on Friday coming. And entering is super simple. 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
10: The M5 is partially blocked southbound from Junction 1 to Junction 2 in West Midlands due to an accident. Meanwhile, expect 10-minute delays on the northbound carriageway at the M6 Junction 8. Also, buses are replacing trains between Stourbridge Junction and Worcester Shrub Hill following an earlier lineside fire, whilst over in Sedgley, temporary lights are causing delays on Gospel End Road at Cotwall End Road for gas main work. That's the latest. 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

Stephen Stills, Love the One You're with the Top 10 Till Ken in full swing on a Monday morning. My name is Rossi. Hope you're enjoying the tunes. It seems you are. Roger is in Cambridge. I was 16 years old when these were in the charts. Where do the years go? I often ask that question myself. Colin's in Belfast, Lothar Jasper in Newcastle. We moved to a newer and bigger house, which meant I got my own bedroom in this year. Happy days. And Matt getting it right in Bicester this morning. He turned 1 year of age in this chosen year. Reading got the very, very first ever Reading Music Festival this year, and it also got another first. The Broad Street Mall, the shopping mall, opened in Reading. Further south, Bowie would headline at Glastonbury, and we heard the words, so it's good night from me and it's good night for him from the very first time in this year, as the Two Ronnies, the fabulous Two Ronnies, would make their debut, and this was in the charts for the middle of the road. It would go to number one, the Chirpy Chirpy Cheap Song.

0: Middle of the road, the band, the chirpy, chirpy, cheep, cheep song on the top 10 till Ken. I was my last year at High Wycombe School. I worked part-time and bought myself a Lambretta and I rode it in on my last day at college. I felt like the cat's whiskers, Keith and Langley. Well done to you. Hi to the Arriva Diva is back with the correct year this morning and absolutely loving the top 10 till Ken this morning. Peter from Worthing. And these two are still to come.
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16: An accident has partially blocked the M5 southbound from Junction 1 West Bromwich to Junction 2 Oldbury. Meanwhile, you may want to allow extra time on West Midlands Rail, where buses replace trains between Stourbridge Junction and Kidderminster due to an earlier lineside fire. Also expect delays on the metro following a tram breakdown. Look out for temporary lights on Hollyfield Road in Sutton Coldfield and Bridge North Road in Castlecroft for gas main work. That's the latest. There's more on our website.
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0: There's some handy clues in the Encyclopedia Britannica.

Naughty and the Boy, Slade, Cause I Love You, wrapping up the top 10 till Ken for a Monday morning. Peter and Amanda are going their separate ways with our guesses. Peter, you're correct. Amanda, you're 3 years out. Chris in Bristol, I was 14 and living in Reading in this year. And Lou from a very dark and miserable Weston-super-Mare, well done, you've got the year right. Hello to Carl in Derbyshire and Vicky in Haverhill getting it right as well. It would be the year the biggest selling record would come from a Beatle flying solo, George Harrison and My Sweet Lord. For those of you guessing, 1971 this morning, I salute you. 1971 the year. We'll spring forward to 1987, and this would be the debut hit from Deacon Blue, Dignity, on the greatest hits at breakfast.

0: ship called Dignity. Well, Ken Bruce is back to work today. He has packed his lunch in a sun-blessed bag and he's good to go after the news at 10 o'clock. Indeed, he is Popmaster at 10:30, another greatest love song. Shortly after 11 o'clock, I'll wake you up Tuesday morning, bright and early from 6 a.m. with the greatest hits at breakfast. Have a great Monday.
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0: Hello, good morning, and thanks to Rossi. I wasn't so much a sun-blessed bag boy, I was more of a mother's pride, you understand? 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
15: The top stories this hour. Some families in Stourbridge are being allowed back into their homes after wildfires devastated parts of the town.
16: We've been very fortunate. Our particular close is very near to the devastation, but the fire never reached there. So, you know, our houses are okay, but the streets, the environment, it's devastating.
15: That's the Bishop of Dudley, Martin Gorrick, who was one of those evacuated. 19 homes were completely destroyed in the blaze last week, and some roads are still closed as emergency services keep an eye on any hotspots. Simon Twohills, our local fire chief.
17: Colleagues from Dudley Metropolitan Council opened up rest centres and they've been looking after the residents. It's been a true multi-agency effort and they will continue to be supporting the residents that have been so badly impacted over the coming days and indeed weeks.
15: Meanwhile, we are expecting cooler temperatures and even rainfall across the West Midlands this week, which is hoped will help emergency services battling wildfires. A man's in a serious condition in hospital after being attacked in Birmingham city centre. He was found on Navigation Street just after 6:30 on Saturday morning. A 46-year-old man's been arrested on suspicion of attempted murder. Police are appealing to anyone who saw what happened to get in touch. There's been a massive police crackdown on illegal e-bikes. More than 7,000 were seized in the 12 months to May, with some modified ones getting up to speeds of over 70.

0: with some modified ones getting up to speeds of over 70 miles an hour. Over 130 were taken off the streets in the West Midlands, with campaigners calling for tougher laws. Amy Hunt has become the most successful athlete in a single European Championships meeting. The sprinter picked up her fourth gold medal in Birmingham last night after helping Great Britain win the mixed 4x100 metres relay. And American actress Hayden Panettiere has died at the age of 36. The former child star shot to worldwide fame in her late teens with the leading roles in the TV show Heroes. She also had main parts in musical drama series Nashville and the screen film franchise.
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0: Mostly dry across Birmingham with spells of warm sunshine, highs of around 26 Celsius. That's the latest. I'm Molly Hookings.
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4: Good morning. It's another Monday. It's another week. And it's still the summer. Lots to be happy about.

Michael Jackson. Don't stop till you get enough. Michael making those funny little squealing noises. The sort of noises we've all been making over the summer. When we sit on a metal chair that's been left out on the sun. Well, here we are for Monday. And as usual on the Monday, we have a secret six

0: song.
1: But there you go. I've gone and blurted it out. It'll be at 11:30. Love song, of course. There's one at 11:15 every day. And a golden year. Our year today is 1981. So we're asking you to cast your mind back to 1981. The day before yesterday. That's what it all is to us today. 1981. And if you have special memories of what you did in that year, we'd love to hear about them. And we'd love to hear your choice of favourite hit from 1981. So best music, best memory. 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Please include your phone number, because we'd like to get you on the air to talk about it. And if you prefer, you can text. It's 61054. Start with my name, Ken. Also today, some buried treasure. And did I mention Popmaster? Do I need to? Well, I'm going to. It's on at 10:30.

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Elton John, Sacrifice. Tim has been writing to me. Hello, Tim. It's nice to be nice, isn't it? Well, it is. And we're very nice in this country, aren't we? We're polite. We don't like to cause a fit. Tim says, somebody, when I was standing at the side of the road, somebody in their car just stopped and waved me across the road. So, of course, I thanked them and did that funny little jog that you do when you're crossing the road hurriedly. The thing is, I didn't actually want to cross the road. Oh, you don't like to offend, do you? I mean, if somebody drove a huge lorry into your house, you wouldn't wave and try and stop them. Well, I didn't like to say, did I?

0: Prince, Little Red Corvette. But what they need a Navy ship for, I've no idea. Popmaster, we all need a bit of that, and there's plenty coming at 10:30.
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Charlemagne, I Can Make You Feel Good. Golden year today is 1981. I can remember 1981 as if it was yesterday. I've no idea what I was doing yesterday. But if you've got a better memory than me, then why don't you tell us about your 1981 and your favourite track of that year? Get it all to me, please, on an email with your phone number, if that's possible. And the address is ken@greatesthitsradio.co.uk. 1981, the golden year today. After 12, that will be. After this, it will be Pop Master.

0: It's Monday's Pop Master, and first today, from just outside Glasgow, we have Dan Southam. Hello, Dan.
1: Good morning, Ken. How are you?
0: I'm very well. How are you today?
1: I'm doing okay. A little bit nervous, a little bit excited, but, you know, I guess that's a good thing.
0: It's the perfect blend for us. Yes, absolutely right. So, weather good up there today?
1: The sun is trying to shine. Luckily, we don't have the crazy heat waves you've got down south, so it's just nice and pleasant.
0: Thanks. Oh, that sounds ideal. Lovely. Tell me what you do for a living.
1: I'm an analytical chemist, so I'm just one of the guys that wears white lab coats and just plays with instrumentation, just analysing QC samples from the clinical and pharmaceutical industry.
0: It's impressive to us, I must say. And in your spare time, what do you do?
1: I generally have three obsessions in life. One is music, two is minis, and three is Burnley Football Club. So they keep me busy, as well as the animals we have. We have two dogs and two horses, so we're generally pretty busy.
0: You are quite busy. Minis, do you have one or more?
1: I have two, actually. Two of the modern ones, not the old classics, although I do love the old classics, but now I've got two of the little three-door modern ones, so they're terribly impractical, but they're great fun to drive to my little go-kart, so yeah. I'm happy whizzing around having my midlife crisis in my John Cooper Works. So.
0: Oh, you're too early for a midlife crisis, I'm quite sure. Yeah. Right. Let's have a look at these bonus questions today for you. Need for speed, could be, or military ranks? Need for speed or military ranks?
1: Let's go for need for speed, please.
0: Need for speed. Okay. Right then, Dan, we've got that. We've got everything we need. All we need from you is a prediction of the score.
1: I'm normally sort of mid to upper 20s and into the 30s, but I realise it's very different when you're on live radio. So I'll hope to get in the 20s, and we'll see how we go.
0: Let's see if we can. Wishing you the very best of luck, and here they come. Damon Albarn is the lead singer on the 90s hits Girls and Boys, Park Life, and Song 2 by which group?
1: Blur.
0: It is. 3 points. In 1982, Simple Minds promised you what, according to the title of their first top 40 hit?
1: A miracle.
0: That's right again. And now here's a bonus question. Need for speed. This song called Tell Me Is It True features in the soundtrack to the film Speed. Speed 2 Cruise Control. That's it. Which group had a hit in 1997 with this song?

0: Name the group, please.
1: I have absolutely no idea. I've never heard that song before. I'll hazard a guess at Azrat.
0: Decent guess. Unfortunately, not correct. It was UB40.
1: Bad luck. Oh, of course, of course.
0: Featuring Rod Stewart, which group recorded the early 70s hits Stay With Me and Cindy Incidentally?
1: The Faces?
0: It is The Faces, yes. Having had a run of hits in the 80s, Janet Jackson's first hit of the 90s was a song called Come Back... What?
1: Come Back To Me?
0: Yes, that's right. It is Come Back To Me. Now, here's a bonus question for you on Need for Speed. In the mid-80s, this top 20 song called Love Comes Quickly was the follow-up to a number one chart debut for this act. So please name the act and give me the title of that number one debut.

0: So, name the act and the debut hit.
1: I'll say Pet Shop Boys, and the debut hit was West End Girls.
0: Absolutely right for 6 points. In which year were these three songs all top 10 hits? Summer Love Sensation by the Bay City Rollers, It's Only Rock and Roll by the Rolling Stones, and Rock the Boat by the Hughes Corporation.
1: I'm going to go for 1974.
0: It's right. Exactly right. Very good. 74. What was In the Mountains, according to the title of Toya's third and final top 10 single in the early 80s?
1: I think that was Thunder.
0: It was Thunder in the Mountains. And another bonus question, Need for Speed. Oasis first reached the charts in 1994 with the song I'm About to Play. What's the title of this debut hit?

0: Oasis, what's the title, please?
1: That was Supersonic.
0: It was indeed. And now, last question. Three different songs called Human have been top 10 hits, one in 1986, another in 2008, and the third in 2016. Can you name any one of the three chart acts to record those hits?
1: The Killers.
0: Yes, they had the middle one in 2008. Do you want to have a go at the others? Just for fun,
1: I believe one was the Human League.
0: That was the first one in 86. And what about 2016? Any idea? Doesn't matter.
1: It's not coming to mind at the moment.
0: No, you've got your points already, of course, for that. Rag and Bone Man had a hit.
1: Oh, of course.
0: Okay. Anyway, for you, we have 33 points, Dan. How's that?
1: Cool. That'll do nicely. Yeah, it's wonderful.
0: It is wonderful. Well done. A very, very good score. Congratulations on that. So have a little bit of relax now, because Dylan Corbett will be coming in next from Wigan, and that will be after this.

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0: Time to meet Dylan Corbett, who's in Wigan. Hello, Dylan.
1: Good morning, Ken.
0: You all right?
1: I'm not so bad, yourself?
0: Yes, good. Thank you very much. So tell me what you're up to today. You working?
1: I'm working, yeah, at the minute, yeah.
0: Okay, what is it you do?
1: I'm a utility surveyor.
0: And that means?
1: Basically, before any digging happens on a construction site, I'll find anything underground so they don't hit cables, water pipes and things like that.
0: Oh, wow, that's a vital job. Well done. And what about the spare time? What do you do with that?
1: I like hiking. I go up to the Lake District quite a lot and down into Wales. I do a lot of walking. I enjoy it.
0: That's great. And I don't mean to pry, but you're one of our younger listeners, is that right?
1: I am indeed, yes.
0: Go on. Are you under 50?
1: I'm 20.
0: That's brilliant. Well, look, well done for coming on. Let's hope we can do you justice today. What's your favourite kind of music?
1: I like a bit of anything, really, Ken, from the 60s. All the way up to the present day, really.
0: Okay, well, that's going to stand you in good stead, I'm sure. So let's choose a good set of bonus questions. We've got military ranks or heroes and villains. Military ranks or heroes and villains.
1: I'll go heroes and villains, please, Ken.
0: Okay, you got them. And quite a high score to match today, 33 points, but it is beatable at 39 available. So let's see what we can do. Best of luck to you, Dylan, and here they come.
1: Thank you, sir.
0: The Police spent a month at number one in 1980 with the song Don't Stand So... What?
1: Close to Me.
0: That's right. 3 points. Which American singer-songwriter sang about a beautiful noise in his 1976 hit single?
1: Oh...
0: Beautiful
1: noise. Was it Billy Idol?
0: No, bad luck. It was Neil Diamond. Neil Diamond. Here's a bonus question coming now. Heroes and villains. You're going to hear a top 10 single from 1995 for M People. Can you tell me both the title of the song and the name of the singer you'll hear in this clip?

0: So the title, please, and the name of the singer.
1: Was it Celine Dion?
0: No, sorry. It's Heather Small. Heather Small and Search for the Hero. Bad luck. Mark Owens. First two solo hit singles in the 90s were both top five hits and both had one-word titles. Can you name either of those, please? Mark Owen.
1: Is one called Heartbreaker?
0: No, sorry. They were called Child and Clementine. Who had a top five hit in 2003 with her single White Flag?
1: Was it Dido?
0: It was, yes indeed. Bonus question coming now, heroes and villains. This song called Gangsters of the Groove reached the charts in 1981. It was one of seven top 40 hits for this group. But what's the name of the group?

0: Name the group, please.
1: What was the year?
0: Well, it was 1981.
1: Was it Heaven 17?
0: No, sorry. It was Heatwave. Heatwave. That one. Okay. The duo Blancmange first reached the top 40 in 1982 with which top 10 single? Blancmange. Okay, it was Living on the Ceiling. Living on the Ceiling. In which year were these three songs all top 10 hits? The River of Dreams by Billy Joel, Mr. Vain by Culture Beat, and Dream Lover by Mariah Carey.
1: Was it 1983?
0: You got one digit, I'm afraid. 1993 it was.
1: 93, yeah. I don't think it's
0: so, right? Oh, yeah, never mind. Bonus question coming now, Heroes and Villains. This song called Dreamin' was top 10 in 1980. It was chosen as the first single from an album called I'm No Hero. It was released in that same year. Who recorded it? I'm dreaming.

0: Who's that?
1: Was that Cliff Richard?
0: It was indeed. And that's 6 points. And finally, to date, which of these chart acts has had the most top 40 singles? Is it The Eagles, A Flock of Seagulls, or Sheryl Crow? So The Eagles, Flock of Seagulls, Sheryl Crow. Who's had the most top 40 singles?
1: I'll go for The Eagles.
0: Ah, bad luck. No, actually, they were in the middle. Sheryl Crow had 16. The Eagles had 7, Flock of Seagulls, 4. Anyway, look, you've got 12 points today. You could have done, with other questions, you'd have done better, I'm quite sure, Dylan. You obviously know your stuff.
1: Yeah,
0: but bad luck on that. However, you are going to get a 1 year out T-shirt, all right?
1: All right, cheers, Ken, thank you.
0: Lovely, we'll send you that. And, of course, you now get your 30 seconds to shout out to whoever you'd like. On you go.
1: I'd like to shout out all my family back in Wigan. To my mum, my dad, my father, Sean. My mum, Gaynor. I'd like to shout out my little niece, Poppy, who's only 10 months old. And I'd also like to shout out the company I work for, which is a utility surveying company, and they are Geo UK Limited.
0: Brilliant stuff. Well, look, it's been a pleasure talking to you, Dylan. Well done for putting yourself forward to this, and do it again sometime. Why don't you?
1: I'll try again another time, Ken.
0: Excellent, man. All the very best. Cheers now.
1: You too. Take care now.
0: Bye. That's Dylan Corbett. He did really well, considering 20 years of age. And I think with a different set of questions, done even better. Never mind. We've got Dan Southam through to 3 in 10. Well done, Dan.
2: Thank you very much.
0: Now, let's do this and see if we can get you a very nice prize at the end of it. So today, please, the titles are 3 UK single chart hits. 4.
3: 3 in 10.
0: Frank Sinatra.
2: My Way.
0: Yes.
2: New York, New York.
0: Yes.
2: Ooh, is it Coins in My Fountain? Rivers in My Fountain? Oh, these boots are made from... No. I'm close.
0: Yeah, you've got very close. 3 coins in the fountain. Nearly. Very near. But you got the other two. What was the other thing you said? I can't quite remember now.
2: Way in New York.
0: Yeah, well, you got them, certainly. No, there was another one you offered. Oh, no, it's Boots Are Made for Locker. It's Nancy Sinatra. But he did record Something Stupid with Nancy, his daughter.
2: So, of course.
0: And it's not easy because quite a lot of Frank Sinatra songs, you might think, were single hits, and they weren't. But we got really close there. Bad luck. It does mean, though, you're going to get a Popmaster board game. I hope that's good for you.
2: Magic.
0: Excellent. And 30 seconds of shout-out time beginning now.
2: Thank you. I'd just like to say to my wonderful fiancée, Jill, for all that she does and all that she is, the daughters, Rona and Edinburgh, and Abby, who's currently away in Rome with her boyfriend, Ollie, the animals, Nina, Donnie, Troy and Malcolm, all my lab colleagues who've had to put up with me commandeering the radio at 10:30 every day for the last 25 years, all family and friends, including special mention to David and Carol, who celebrate their 35th wedding anniversary today. And finally, anybody else that knows me.
0: Beautifully done. Dan, pleasure talking to you, and well done. Great score. All the best.
2: Thank you very much. Thank you very much.
0: Bye. That's Dan Southam, and he's just outside Glasgow. Popmaster returns tomorrow at the usual time. That's 10:30. Your entry, eagerly awaited. Popmaster at greatesthitsradio.co.uk. And a quick reminder that Popmaster TV returns tonight on More 4, 9 p.m. with a celebrity special featuring Sean Ryder, Carol Decker, Dougie Vipon, Kelly Bryan and Patsy Kensit. 9 p.m. tonight, More 4, Popmaster TV.

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As I said, the new series of Popmaster TV begins tonight, 9 p.m. More for, and plays out every Monday and Tuesday at that time, 9 p.m. over the next little while, shall we say. And as I said, also, it's a celebrity special tonight, and they do know their stuff, I can promise you that. 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As if I would. And don't forget, Popmaster here on Greatest Hits Radio, back tomorrow morning, 10:30. 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
17: The top stories this hour. Roads in Stourbridge are starting to reopen and some families have been allowed back home after the fire that ravaged part of the town. 19 homes were destroyed last week and the police are investigating how it started. Meanwhile, emergency services are hoping thunderstorms this week can help bring wildfires under control. Dan Brown is from the Birmingham Wildlife Trust. He says there are worrying signs of heat stress in our ecosystem.
18: We haven't had the normal levels of rainfall. You can just go outside and look at the grass to see the grass is a yellow colour and you don't normally see that in England.
17: The number of e-bikes seized by police across the UK has gone up 83%, with some modified to reach up to 70 miles an hour. Over 130 were taken from the West Midlands. 86-year-old Gloria Stevenson was killed after a teenage e-bike rider crashed into her as she crossed the road in Sunderland last year. Janine Murphy's one of her daughters.
3: You don't expect your mum to go for a walk, do our daily routine, taking the dog and never come back, or be killed so brutally.
17: Well, campaigners say these bikes are increasingly used in crime like thefts and drug dealing. The government says it's strengthened police powers. A man's been arrested on suspicion of attempted murder after an attack in Birmingham. A man in his 50s was found on Navigation Street early on Saturday morning. Police are appealing to anyone who's in the area at around 6:30. Bonnie Tyler fans from all over the country are gathering in Swansea to say their final goodbyes to a Welsh legend.
11: I don't think Indy will ever forget her. She's an international singing legend.
13: Brought up with her and I knew her. And we used to go to the casino after working in the leisure end in the night. And she'd be up there.
17: The Total Eclipse of the Heart and Holding Out for a Hero singer died last month at the age of 75. And arrival to Eurostars being allowed to operate up to 20 new daily return services from 2030. Consumer groups hope the new competition will mean lower fares.

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0: Mostly dry across Birmingham with spells of warm sunshine, highs of around 26 Celsius. That's the latest. I'm Molly Hookings.
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3: 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Are you serious? Oh, my God. You just changed my life. I've got another half and three grown-up kids. And we're just about to move in together. After 19 years, they'll be over the moon. Absolutely over the moon, yeah. We've not had a holiday for a couple of years because I've been struggling a bit, so a massive holiday, for sure. We'll be having a big snowboarding all day in the winter. Well, I've entered it in 2004, and I just thought, why not? 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
1: Make me a winner. The good times. Sound like this. Great.

doing? Goal. It's Queen and Somebody to Love. Today is Monday. You know that already. It's the 17th of August. Is it the 17th? Can it be already? Yeah, I think it can. Oh, dear. 17th of August, but it doesn't matter. We're thinking back to 1981 for our golden year. It was golden, wasn't it? More details in a moment. But also, we've got a love song coming at 11:15. So if you have neglected to notice it's somebody's birthday or their anniversary, particularly the closest person to you, then you can do something about that. Right now, send in a greeting and I'll read it out. And it'll sound as if you sent it in weeks ago. Well, maybe not, but we might get away with it. Send it in now, ken@greatesthitsradio.co.uk. Tell your loved one just how much they mean to you. Get to me now. Also, you can text, starting with my name, Ken, 61054.

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Texas with Summer Sun. Well, it's time for today's love song now, and a few greetings here to get through. We are celebrating our 23rd wedding anniversary today to Claire and Pete Dodge in Staffordshire, and as they say in the words of Shania Twain, it looks like we made it. You did. Claire says, Pete is my world, I love him now and always. I've never done this before. Hello, hello, hello. Oh, no, it's Paul from Somerset. It says, I hope you receive this. Well, I have. It's right here. Please dedicate the love song to my wife, Sarah. It's our 30th anniversary and also our silver wedding today. All right, 30th together. Uh-huh. Silver wedding of the marriage. Gotcha. Please can you thank her for the last 30 years, including the Joey years. Joey was our dog. And send all my love and tell her I said, peaches. Don't worry, she will understand. Well, it's more than I do. Right, kindest regards from Paul from Somerset. Thank you, Paul. Please wish my lovely wife, my Lady M, a very happy birthday. Tell her I love her forever. That's from Fred, who's in Wakeford in Essex. And then it's twins. Hello, twins. Alfie and Cameron Besser, they are 19 today. Julie and Chris, that's Mum and Dad, would like to wish them a happy, happy birthday. And congratulations on their amazing A-level results last week. We're very, very proud of them, says Julie. Excellent. So you should be. Happy birthday to Darcy, who is celebrating her 8th birthday today. We're getting younger. And heading to Go Ape for a treetop adventure. That's love from Mummy, Daddy, Sebi, Granny and Pa. They all love you so much. Now, please wish my good friends Chris and Sharon O'Sullivan a very happy 10th wedding anniversary for today. Lots of love from Reese. And wish Brian a very happy 13th wedding anniversary from his ever-loving wife, Dawn, currently on the road, travelling to Wales to celebrate with our dog, Ethel. There is no celebration without Ethel. Makes every party. Wish my mum, Elizabeth Stark, a very happy 80th birthday for today, please. She'll be surrounded by family and friends later on. Lots of love from loving son, Kenneth. And much love to Fred. He knows who he is. I'll bet he does. Thank him for taking his sister back to London after a fab week with us. Jobs still to do, though, says his wife, Lynn, of Woodhall Spa. It's a threat, really, isn't it? 64 birthday wishes to Beverly from Jonathan. Send her lots of love and I hope she has a great day. And finally, a love song, please, for my wonderful husband, Russell Coles. Yesterday was our 35th wedding anniversary and he's given me a wonderful, wonderful life. Tell him I love him more every day. Thank you, Sharon.

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11: Class, it's been reported that if we keep using water like we are now, by 2055 we could be short by 5 billion litres a day.
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Oh, it's good, isn't it? Stevie Wonder, Sir Duke. Don't forget, 1981 is our golden year today, so we're asking you to remember the fabulous moment you had in 1981. Also include your favourite piece of music from that year and send it in, please, with your phone number to Ken at greatesthitsradio.co.uk. 1981. It'll be our golden year today after 12 o'clock.

The brilliant Bonnie Tyler. Much missed. Holding out for a hero. Well, now it's time for our secret 60s song. We play a 60s piece of music. Doesn't get played here that often. And today it's Pat Hasler who says, playing Yesterday Man in the secret 60s slots recently brought back some lovely memories. So I've thought of another forgotten great from that period. It's Bob Dylan, and the song is Lay, Lady, Lay.

0: They are straight from the end of the 60s. Lay, Lay, Delay, it's Bob Dylan, as requested by Pat. Thank you very much indeed. Which 60s song should I play at this time next week? Do you have a view on that? Whether it's just one song or a big list, you can email it to me now. We'll play one off it, certainly. Ken at greatesthitsradio.co.uk. And don't forget, you can hear 60s music all day long on Greatest Hits Radio 60s. 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

David Bowie with Modern Love. 12 minutes to 12. 1981 will be our golden year after 12 today. Jim is heading off to the Edinburgh Festival Fringe. He says, I'm on the Glasgow to Edinburgh train at the moment. You forget how crowded it gets. However, I have to say, the window my face is pressed against is actually quite cooling. Small mercies.

The Crusaders. That's a voice, isn't it? Brandy Crawford. Street Life. I love the way it just sort of tickles away at the end there. Beautiful stuff. Well, we're heading towards 12 o'clock with Ace of Base. And then it's going to be the golden year. Have you sent your memory in? Well, you may have left it too late.

0: Ace of Base, All That She Wants. Well, stand by. 1981's calling.
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13: Class, it's been reported that if we keep using water like we are now, by 2055 we could be short by 5 billion litres a day.
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25: The top stories this hour. We're hoping rain forecast in the West Midlands this week will help emergency services deal with wildfires here, including one that ravaged part of Stourbridge. Some people are being allowed back to their homes, but 19 have been completely destroyed. Martin Gorick is the Bishop of Dudley. He says the community is coming together to help those impacted.
26: The wider community have been fantastic. They've responded, you know, churches, mosques, individuals, they've responded really fast to the needs of people who've lost everything.
25: Donations worth more than £125,000 have been made to help those affected across the West Midlands. There's been a massive police crackdown on illegal e-bikes. More than 7,000 were seized in the 12 months to May, with some modified ones getting up to speeds of over 70 miles an hour. Over 130 were taken off the streets in the West Midlands, with campaigners calling for tougher laws. 86-year-old Gloria Stevenson was killed after a teenage e-bike rider crashed into her as she crossed the road. Julie Francis is her daughter.
1: The fact that he just, and other, many other people like him, just think that they can ignore the law and just ride around on a bike that shouldn't be on a road.
25: A man's in a serious condition in hospital after being attacked in Birmingham city centre. He was found on Navigation Street just after 6:30 on Saturday morning. A 46-year-old man's been arrested on suspicion of attempted murder. Police are appealing to anyone who saw what happened to get in touch. Most people in England and Wales think crime is on the up, despite rates actually falling. Researchers down in London found the number of estimated victims is also three times higher than the actual figure. Reform UK supporters were also found to have the most misperceptions about crime, particularly on the ethnicity and nationality of offenders. And Virgin Trains has been given permission to run services from London to Paris, Brussels and Amsterdam from 2030. The rail regulators approved up to 20 returns a day through the Channel Tunnel.
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25: Mostly dry across Birmingham with spells of warm sunshine, highs of around 26 Celsius. That's the latest. I'm Molly Hookings.
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0: Greg's bank account on Friday, and he knows exactly what he's going to do with it.
1: I've not had a holiday for a couple of years because I've been struggling a bit, so a massive holiday, for sure. Be having a big snowboarding all day in the winter.
0: Oh, that was easily decided. Now, £650,000 must be won on Friday of this week. 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

Supertramp with the Logical Song. So, we go to our golden year. And we've been asking you to think about 1980.

0: 21 today. And you have. Certainly you have. Particularly Heather, who's in Wakefield, has. Good day to you, Heather.
1: Hello.
0: Hello. Sorry, just broke up a little bit there, but I think we've got you all right. So, yeah. Heather, tell me all about 1981 and you.
1: Right, well, 1981 was a very special year for me because it was the year that I met my husband-to-be. My dad had got into CB radio, and so myself and my sisters and my mum, we all used to go on it as well. My handle was Bubbles. My eldest sister was Super Flirt, that's Karen. My other sister, Sandra, she was Lady Rebel, and she was a little rebel as well. And my mum was Artemis, because that's the Roman god for Diana, and her name was Diane. But I can't remember my dad's handle or my little sister's, unfortunately.
0: Well, so, the rest of you had very good handles, by the sound of things.
1: There were some fabulous handles. I mean, this was 1981 when it was still an illegal thing. Ooh. but we'll forget about that for now.
0: Gloss over that, yes.
1: Exactly. Anyway, the first person I spoke to was Craig. He was called Moonbug. His handle was Moonbug. We met up the following week and started going out together. And then we got married in 1983. My sister Sandra, she also met her future husband, Mally. He was Manifesto, and he used to run the DJ. He was the DJ at the Omnibus pub where we used to have our local eyeballs, the meetups. So they got married the year before me and Craig did. And that was lovely as well.
0: Yeah, who knew that CB radio was such a matchmaking industry, really?
1: Exactly. I mean, when it became legal, you got a lot more children on it and stuff, and it wasn't quite as good, I have to say. But my husband worked for a company called Unicar in Leeds, and they used to fit CB radios into the cars. And Channel 4 were around doing some sort of documentary on all the fitting of stuff that they did, and they saw the CB and they said, well, does anyone actually meet on them? And they said, oh yeah, our colleague over there is getting married in April to the girl that he met on there. So the next thing I know, we're contacted by the Daily Mirror, who ran a piece on us and came and took photos and everything. And also then the National Weekly Express did a big two-pager on us as well.
0: Wow.
1: So we were famous a few short days.
0: No, it doesn't matter how long it was, you were still famous.
1: Exactly. We were still there, and I can say that I was on page 3 of the Mirror.
0: Well, luckily it was only the Mirror, eh?
1: Exactly.
0: So, isn't that nice? So you and Craig were together for a long time, weren't you?
1: Yeah, 41 years. So we had two children, Stephen and Katie, four grandchildren. So we had Stephanie, Holly Mae, George and Teddy, and a step-grandchild called Billy. But unfortunately, Craig did pass away in 2024. He had to have open heart surgery, which he survived, even though they didn't give him much chance. But unfortunately, he had a stroke a couple of weeks after he came out of hospital and didn't survive that.
0: I'm so sorry to hear that.
1: You have
0: lovely, happy memories of all those years, don't you?
1: Oh, I do, and I know it's not 1981, but our song was Minnie Riperton's "Loving You Is Easy" because Craig always used to put that in the cassette player in his Mark II Cortina every time we went out somewhere. That would be playing when I got in the car.
0: You're not going to have that song, though. You've chosen a 1981 one for us, haven't you?
1: Yes, I have, yes. So I've chosen Endless Love by Lionel Richie and Diana Ross.
0: Ah, that seems wonderfully appropriate. Well, a pleasure talking to you.
1: Absolutely.
0: Thank you so much.
1: Ken.
0: Lovely to talk to you today.
1: No problem.
0: All the best now.
1: Thank you.
0: Bye-bye. Yeah.

Ross and Lionel Richie with Endless Love for Heather in Wakefield. Lovely memories of 1981. And some more here from Michelle, who says, I was massively into Adam and the Ants in 1981. I was 12 years of age, and I used to dress up as Adam and jump out on one of my neighbours, who's a poor 19-year-old boy, and sing Stand and Deliver every single day for months on end. And then later that year, Prince Charming came out. Well, wow. I finally got to see Adam Ant at Guildfest in Guildford when I was 42. Oh, a few years later then. And I ended up at the front singing, crying and shouting, I love you, Adam! And I bought a T-shirt as well. My 28-year-old son is called Adam too. Ooh, I wonder why. And let me guess who you would like us to play.

0: especially for superfan Michelle. Adam and the Ants, Stand and Deliver. Maybe if that then 19-year-old boy would like to get in touch and find out just how traumatized he was by her singing that at him every single day. Well, now, let's have our last caller of the day about 1981. It's Glenn, who's near Blackpool. Hello, Glenn.
1: Hello, Ken. You all right?
0: I'm well. How are you?
1: I'm very well, thank you.
0: Excellent. So, 1981, what was that year like for you?
1: Well, I joined the army, went to the junior soldiers' company at Shrewsbury in the light infantry, mm-hmm. and did 2 years basic training with the bugle bassoon and my training with the army.
0: Yeah. What age were you at that point?
1: Just over 16.
0: Oh, 16. You were in young, weren't you?
1: Straight from school.
0: Right. And were you an army family?
1: No, my family was Navy.
0: Oh, right.
1: I took a day off school to go and spend a day with the army, and I thought, absolutely love it, I want to join the army. So I ended up joining the army.
0: All right, so how was your family about that? Were they happy?
1: Yeah, they went to it. My dad said, whatever you do, you don't join the light infantry. You need to get a trade behind you. So when I went for me tests and my exams and everything, I passed all them, and they said, you've got three choices. You put the Royal Engineers, the REME, and the Signal Platoon. But they're all like 18 months, 2 year waiting list. So I said, all right. He said, you seem keen to join. I said, oh, I'm very keen. He said, well, tell you what, I'll do you a favour. If you join the light infantry, I said, oh, no, my dad said, don't do that. He said, no, hear me out. He said, if you join the light infantry, you're in the army. And then you just transfer over. So I did. And when we got to the depot, obviously I told the instructor, and he said, you're not going nowhere, lad. You're staying here. So ended up being in light infantry.
0: How long were you in for?
1: Yeah, just over 9 years.
0: Oh, right. Okay. And you never did get to join the Royal Engineers or the REME or anything?
1: Nothing. No. I was in the D Company Specialist Weapons, I did.
0: All right. Okay. But I mean, you did learn a lot, I'm quite sure there.
1: Oh, yeah. I learned all sorts. I went to different parts of the world I would never have seen if I'd never joined the army. I got around the world all for free.
0: Absolutely. A great life, as a man's life in the modern army, they used to say, didn't they? Yeah, I'm sure you enjoyed it.
1: Oh, yes. Definitely, yes.
0: So, is there a piece of music that reminds you of those happy days?
1: Yeah, it is. It's Ultravox Vienna. For some unknown reason, everyone was playing it. We had it in the NAFI. You'd have it in the barrack block. You go for your shower. Someone took a tape recorder in, played Vienna. So every time I hear Vienna, it's always, ooh, back at Shrewsbury.
0: Right, okay. We'll take you back to Shrewsbury right now. That's great. Lovely story. Thank you very much, Glenn. And I'm glad it was such a positive experience for you in the army.
1: It was. It's been great talking to you as well, Ken. Thank you.
0: What a pleasure. Thank you very much, Glenn. All the best now. Cheers.
1: And yourself. Thank you. Bye.
0: That's Glenn near Blackpool. And here is Vienna.

0: playing all over the place when Glenn was in Shrewsbury Depot joining the Light Infantry, and thanks to him for his call and his memories of 1981. Three great songs there. We'll be doing the same but different tomorrow. We'll be thinking about 1974. So that was a formative year for you. If things happened in your life, if things changed in your life in 1974, please tell us all about it and choose a piece of music from that year. Pop your phone number into the email as well, if you don't mind, and then we could get you on to talk about your memories of 1974 in tomorrow's golden year. It's Ken at greatesthitsradio.co.uk.
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It's Sister Sledge. We are family. The work family. Siobhan, Nikki and Rachel. The pharmacy girls. Give us a shout out. We've got you here at work. Wow.

UB40. Well, it's time now for today's buried treasure. The request is from Sinead in Liverpool, and it's for All the Young Dudes by Mott the Hoople. Now, this was a song written and produced by David Bowie. He subsequently recorded it himself, but he gave it to Mott the Hoople. They enjoyed it, and an interesting thing about Mott the Hoople, they sprang out of an earlier band who advertised for a singer. And they said something like, must be image-minded and hungry. And Ian Hunter got the job. And I think we can say it worked.

0: written and produced by David Bowie, performed by Mott the Hoople, All the Young Dudes. Thank you to Sinead for the suggestion. If you have a piece of buried treasure you'd like us to play, get in touch. 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

0: Fleetwood Mac, Don't Stop, as if we would. Kate Thornton will be here to keep things going with Lunchtime Anthems at 1 o'clock. And then Simon Mayo's Drive Time Show. He's back from 4 until 7. And Jackie Brambles tonight will be talking to Joseph Washburn of Toploader.
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0: Sharkey before he went in to battle about water. A good heart. I'm back tomorrow morning at 10 with, of course, Popmaster at 10:30. And you haven't forgotten, have you, that Kate Thornton will be with you in just a few moments. Until tomorrow at 10, have a great day. I'll see you then.
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18: Top stories this hour. We're hoping rain forecast in the West Midlands this week will help emergency services deal with firefighters, including one that ravaged part of Stourbridge. Some people are being allowed back into their homes, but 19 have been completely destroyed. Martin Gorick is the Bishop of Dudley. He says the community is coming together to help those impacted.
19: The wider community have been fantastic. They responded, you know, churches, mosques, individuals, they responded really fast to the needs of people who've lost everything.
18: Donations worth more than £125,000 have been made to help those affected across the region. Meanwhile, environmental campaigners are warning that drilling for fossil fuels in the North Sea will increase the chances of more extreme weather events, such as the high temperatures and drought conditions we've seen this summer. A public consultation into developing the Rosebank oil field closed today. A man's been arrested on suspicion of attempted murder after an attack in Birmingham. A man in his 50s was found on Navigation Street early on Saturday morning. Police are still appealing to anyone who was in the area at around 6:30. The number of e-bikes seized by police across the UK has gone up by 83%, with some modified to reach up to 70 miles an hour. Over 130 were taken from the West Midlands. 86-year-old Gloria Stevenson was killed after a teenage e-bike rider crashed into her as she crossed the road in Sunderland last year. Janine Murphy's one of her daughters.
13: You don't expect your mum to go for a walk, do her daily routine, taking the dog and never come back, or be killed so brutally.
18: Campaigners say they're increasingly used in crimes like thefts and drug dealing. The government says it's strengthened its police powers. And finally, the Christmas and New Year specials of Mrs. Brown's Boys have been cancelled. It's because Brendan O'Carroll has now fractured his jaw. The Irish actor and comedian revealed the news in a statement. He'll now have immediate surgery.
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18: We'll see some hazy sunshine across Birmingham today and cooler with highs of 26 degrees. That's the latest. I'm Claire Ems.
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15: How are you? Good weekend? Get up to much? Fancy getting your favourite song on the radio? You do. 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

It's Kate Thornton with tickets to be won to see Duran Duran in Leeds as part of our Summer of Love live ticket giveaway. And I want your surf puns for today's national anthem. After I introduce you to, oh, this is so cute, the World Dog Surfing Championships. I'll tell you all about it after 2 o'clock, but oh, I'm so invested. Surf puns, please. And then in the games hour, there's a musical box set for you to get your head around. But ahead of all of that, how was your weekend? What'd you do? Who'd you hang out with? Get out much? Let me know. What are you up to today? And have you got any requests? Don't be shy. Get in touch. 61054. My lines are open for you. Start your message with the word Kate. 0333 2020 402 is the WhatsApp. Or you can drop me an email. It's kate@greatesthitsradio.co.uk. And whilst you do, start things off with a track from 1973. Feel the Need in Me, Detroit Emeralds.

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1: On Friday, Gemma called Craig and gave him £600,000. And he had no problem working out what he was going to do with it.
2: Oh, my God. Are you serious? Oh, my God. You just saved my life. Got another half and three grown-up kids. And we're just about to move in together. After 19 years. Oh, they'll be over the moon. Absolutely over the moon, yeah. We've not had a holiday for a couple of years, so we've been struggling a bit, so a massive holiday, for sure. We haven't been snowboarding all day in the winter. Well, I meant to do it a few times before, and I just thought, why not? You never know.
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3: Emergency.

Dr. Beat from Gloria Estefan and the Miami Sound Machine playing that for Liam, who's been in touch with his lunchtime anthem request. He says it's quiet at work, but I've probably jinxed that now. Do keep me posted. Louis and his wife, Christina, listening in there. They've got a lovely Greek feta salad for lunch. Getting ready, they said, for our trip to Corfu. We will be taking you with us, Kate. I mean, that's an offer, isn't it? When do we fly? Shall I bring suntan lotion? I'm excited. Let me know what I can play for you and what you're up to today. 61054 on the text. Start your message with the word Kate. WhatsApp is 0333 2020 402. Now, today is Monday, the 17th of August. And as I speak to you, Bonnie Tyler is being laid to rest today at a funeral service in Swansea, where fans have been lining the streets since the early hours of the morning to pay their respects. And cards of condolence have come from all over the world. She truly was an international superstar. Cards we've seen from the House of Commons, from the Prince and Princess of Wales, from Rod Stewart, Susie Quattro. And speaking at the service today was the talent scout that discovered Bonnie when she was performing in a club in Swansea. His name's Roger Bell. He said at the service, here in Swansea, she was loved by Robert and the family as Auntie Gaynor. Her real name was Gaynor Hopkins. He says there was a warmth and a sincerity about her that shone through. And, well, you can see that because the streets are lined today in her hometown of the Mumbles and Swansea of people wanting to say their final goodbyes. Lots of you asking to hear something from Bonnie today. So I do hope that this is befitting.

0: Bonnie Tyler, It's a Heartache. Being given the most tremendous of send-offs today by those that loved her. Right. Who wants to go and see Duran Duran?
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0: Yes, every day I'm giving away tickets to some of the biggest and best gigs in the land. And we kick off this week with two tickets to see Duran Duran live at the First Direct Arena in Leeds on Saturday the 24th of October. As always, getting involved could not be easier. I'm going to pick a caller at random within the next 3 minutes. If it's you, the tickets are yours. You're off to see Duran Duran. You've got to be over 18, and the T's and C's can be found on our website, greatesthitsradio.co.uk. So that number to call, 0333 2020 402. That's 0333 2020 402. And the lines are now open.
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0: If you've entered our competition to win those two tickets to see Duran Duran live in Leeds this October, the lines are now closed. And after this from John Wade, we'll be hearing from today's winner.

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0: 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Hey!

0: Kate Thorns with Monday's afternoon show, and I have to give away two tickets to go and see Duran Duran live at the First Direct Arena in Leeds on Saturday, the 24th of October. I'm going to ask our computer now to select at random one of the many callers that are trying to get their hands on these two tickets. So let's see who's there. Hello?
1: Hello.
0: Hello, who's that?
1: It's Andy.
0: Oh, hi, Andy. It's Kate. How are you doing?
1: I'm good, thank you. Yourself?
0: Yeah, not bad, thanks. Did you have a nice weekend?
1: Oh, lovely. Nice and relaxing.
0: Oh, good. And here you are, ready to go, like a coiled spring, wanting to win Duran Duran tickets on a Monday.
1: Yes, definitely.
0: Big fan?
1: I'm not the biggest of fans, but my partner Trudy is.
0: Oh, okay.
1: She's never had a chance to see them, so this will be a nice surprise for her.
0: Oh, and listen, it's going to make you look so good if you win these tickets, isn't it?
1: Oh, totally.
0: Do you know what I mean?
1: Yeah.
0: Like, that's credit in the bank, isn't it?
1: 100%, yeah.
0: Yeah? Well, listen, I can't deny you access to Duran Duran live in Leeds, can I? The tickets are yours.
1: Oh, wonderful, thank you.
0: Oh, you sound so relieved, Andy.
1: Yes.
0: What's your
1: thank
0: partner's
1: you.
0: Name, Trudy?
1: Trudy, yeah.
0: Oh, and has she always been a big Durani?
1: Yeah, from an early age, yeah.
0: Oh, right.
1: She's an 80s teenager, she was, so not giving away any ages, obviously.
0: No, but roughly in the same ballpark as me, yeah. Which is achy and forgetful. Let's just call it that, shall we?
1: Yeah, definitely, yeah.
0: Oh, listen, Andy, both of you have a fantastic time. Whereabouts do you live?
1: Chippenham in Wiltshire.
0: Oh, wow. So, listen, you might have to make a weekend of it up in Leeds, then.
1: My parents live in York, so yes, you definitely can.
0: Oh, this was predestined, wasn't it? It was meant to be.
1: Exactly.
0: It was meant, the stars have aligned for you. Excellent. Enjoy the show.
1: Wonderful. Thank you. Appreciate that.
0: Thanks a million. And we go again tomorrow, this time with tickets to see Nile Rodgers and

0: And that wraps up another hour of your lunchtime anthems. Up next, we're surfing and we're paddling doggy style. I'll explain all after the latest news and weather.
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13: The top stories this hour. We're hoping rain forecast in the West Midlands this week will help emergency services deal with firefighters, including one that ravaged part of Stourbridge. Some people are being allowed back into their homes, but 19 have been completely destroyed. Martin Gorick is the Bishop of Dudley. He says the community is coming together to help those impacted.
14: The wider community have been fantastic. They've responded, you know, churches, mosques, individuals, they've responded really fast to the needs of people who've lost everything.
13: Donations worth more than £125,000 have been made to help those affected across the region. Meanwhile, environmental campaigners are warning that drilling for fossil fuels in the North Sea will increase the chances of more extreme weather events, such as the high temperatures and drought conditions we've seen this summer. A public consultation into developing the Rosebank oil field closed today. A man's been arrested on suspicion of attempted murder after an attack in Birmingham. A man in his 50s was found on Navigation Street early on Saturday morning. Police are still appealing to anyone who was in the area at around 6:30. The number of e-bikes seized by police across the UK has gone up by 83%, with some modified to reach up to 70 miles an hour. Over 130 were taken from the West Midlands. 86-year-old Gloria Stevenson was killed after a teenage e-bike rider crashed into her as she crossed the road in Sunderland last year. Janine Murphy's one of her daughters.
15: You don't expect your mum to go for a walk, do our daily routine, taking the dog and never come back, or be killed so brutally.
13: Campaigners say they're increasingly used in crimes like thefts and drug dealing. The government says it's strengthened its police powers. And finally, the Christmas and New Year specials of Mrs. Brown's Boys have been cancelled. It's because Brendan O'Carroll has now fractured his jaw. The Irish actor and comedian revealed the news in a statement. He'll now have immediate surgery.
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13: We'll see some hazy sunshine across Birmingham today and cooler with highs of 26 degrees. That's the latest. I'm Claire Ems.
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to. It's Cape Bunton on the 17th of August. And we're off to the World Dog Surfing Championships in a moment. Yeah, I want your surf puns, please, for today's national anthem. When I introduce you to, well, some dogs that really do know how to work that board.

You know when you think, yeah, I can sing like a rock star. That last little bit, that's me singing like a rock star. It's Kate Thornton. Are you ready? I know you are. Let's go. Yes, it's national anthem time, and we start the week in California and the home of the World Dog Surfing Championships, which were held near San Francisco earlier this month. It's an annual event that features canine athletes of all breeds and sizes riding waves on surfboards, cheered on by thousands of spectators, all whilst raising money for local animal, environmental and surfing charities. Now, this year, a mixed breed named, wait for it, Bradley Cooper, on the small dog category. But the real star of the show was Rippin' Rosie. Yeah, Rippin' Rosie is a lovable 5-year-old Labrador retriever with golden fur and almost 340,000 followers on Instagram. Rippin' Rosie and Bradley Cooper, eh? Now, they are, as dogs, judged on the length of the waves that they ride, yeah, the size of the waves, and overall performance. And Rosie smashed it out of the park. She's the undisputed champion, winning 4 first place awards. So, in honour of Rosie and Bradley Cooper and all the other dogs, for today's national anthem, let's take to the waves. Yes, let's take a greatest hit surfing. We thought Fleetwood Mac, Go Your Own Wave, anything by Chairman of the Surfboard, or Wet Wet Wetsuit. It's good, isn't it? Yeah. What you got? Got better than that? I know you have. Of course you have. 61054. Start your message with the word Kate. 0333 2020 402 on the WhatsApp, or email Kate at greatesthitsradio.co.uk. Okay, shall we?

0: You want good times? You like dogs? You're a fan of the beach? Then the World Dog Surfing Championships is where you could have been earlier this month in San Francisco. Think about it. It's a dog surfing championship. It was won by a lovable 5-year-old Labrador retriever called Rippin' Rosie. She stole the show. As did Bradley Cooper, by the way, in the small dog heat. Bradley Cooper the dog. She won Rosie, Rippin' Rosie. She won first place 4 times. Yeah, amazing. So in honour of Bradley Cooper and Rosie and all the other dogs who took part, I want your surfing puns, please. Roy's in Basingstoke. He says Alison Moyet or Wiped Out. Wipe out. Or the Pet Shop Boys, as in buoyant. It's a, yeah, it's a fin. I will surf ride. By Gloria Gaynor, that's from Andy in Huntingdon. Mark's in Dorset. He's gone with Hue and Cry, Labrador of Love. It's true. We all love a bit of Rippin' Rosie. Scott's in Basingstoke. Emma's in Peterborough. They've gone with the Beach Baja Men, who let the dogs wipe out. That's good. Soft Swell, Spray Hello, Waves Goodbye. Oh, there's a lot in there. Well done, Louisa Mansfield and Sean, for that. Frank's in Bradford. Chairman of the Surfboard, Give Me Just a Little Labrador Time. Yeah. He listened so intently, didn't he? Got the right breed and everything. Teenage Kickflips from the Undertones, says Potsy, who's in Walsham Lee Willows. Amanda's in Northampton. She's gone with the Pooch Boys Dog Surfing USA. I mean, it's literal, but it does it. It really does it. Keep them coming. 61054. Take a greatest hit surfing. Start your message with the word Kate. 0333 2020 402 on my WhatsApp.
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They certainly did for Rip and Rosie, the 5-year-old Labrador Retriever, who won 4 first place awards at the World Dog Surfing Championships in California earlier this month. With that in mind, for today's national anthem, I've asked you for your surf puns, please. In greatest hits from Ride on Tide by Black Box, says Graham in Somerton. Red Flag by Fido. That's from Dan in Surrey. Barking in Sunshine by, instead of Katrina and the Waves, K9 and the Waves. Thanks for that, Martin in Shrewsbury. Jackie and Ian are in Lincolnshire. They've got the Beach Good Boys and Dog Only Knows. Dog Only Knows. Oh, Dave's in Ellesmere Port. He says, what about Dusty Springboard and the Pet Shop Boys? B-U-O-Y-S. What have I done to de-surf this? Nice. Roy's in Basingstoke. Elton John, I'm surprisingly still standing. The Day We Caught the Waves by Ocean Collar Scene. Nice, Mick in Slingsby. Martin's in Mansfield. He's got with Michael Jackson's The Rip Curl Is Mine. Or Wishing Swell by Terence Trent D'Arby. Excellent, both of them. Wave Tonight by Beagle Eye Cherry, says Dan in Surrey. I want to Point Break Free, says Simon in Woking. Sean's gone with, this is good, Surfy Ellis Dex Paw, Surfer on the Dance Paw. Oh, that's good. Paddling Rosie by Neil, as in Neil, heel, you know, diamond. Michael Wax On, Surf Song. Or KD Hang 10, Constant Waving. Louis gone with Steppenwolf, Born to Be Wild Water Surfing. But today, it's a joint win for Jimmy in Tooting and Huddy, who's painting in North Devon. You both came to me with this. The perfect Hang 10 from the beautiful surf. Today's national anthem. Well done.

0: Well done to Jimmy and Tooting and Huddy, who's painting in North Devon. They came to us with that today's national anthem, Surf Punned to the Max, Perfect Hang 10 by the Beautiful Surf. Excellent. Simon Mayo's back from his break. He's probably done 7 loads of washing since he's been up this morning. And from 4, he'll be back behind the desk with a fresh confession, more drive time drama, and a new album of the week. It is the iconic Revolver from, yes, the Beatles. And then Jackie Brambles is in from 7.
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0: We're Breast Cancer Now, and we're researching now, finding answers now, supporting now, making change happen now. 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

going to dedicate that to Gary on behalf of his wife, Sue, who's been in touch. She says, Kate, could you say happy 25th wedding anniversary to my fabulous husband? I love him more than words can say, and thank you for everything. He's going to be leaving work around 3:30 and might hear it in the car. Cut to 5 minutes later. Oh, it's Sue again. He's finishing work at 2:30. Make sure he's in the car to hear it. Gary, please confirm receipt of this message. 61054.

0: 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Get thinking, what connects those three artists? 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
14: The top stories this hour. Housing Secretary Angela Rayner has visited homes destroyed by a wildfire in Stourbridge. 19 properties were gutted by the blaze on Quarry Park Road last week. Dudley Council says residents who were evacuated have now been allowed to return to view their homes. All 13 households whose properties were partially damaged have been able to move back. Martin Gorick is the Bishop of Dudley. He says the community is coming together to help those impacted.
1: The wider community have been fantastic. They responded, you know, churches, mosques, individuals, they responded really fast to the needs of people who've lost everything.
14: Donations worth more than £125,000 have been made to help those affected across the region. A man's in a serious condition in hospital after being attacked in Birmingham city centre. He was found on Navigation Street just after 6:30 on Saturday morning. A 46-year-old man's been arrested on suspicion of attempted murder. Police are appealing to anyone who saw what happened to get in touch. There's been a massive police crackdown on illegal e-bikes. More than 7,000 were seized in the 12 months to May, with some modified ones getting up to speeds of over 70 miles an hour. Over 130 were taken off the streets in the West Midlands, with campaigners calling for tougher laws. 86-year-old Gloria Stevenson was killed after a teenage e-bike rider crashed into her as she crossed the road. Julie Francis is her daughter.
15: The fact that he just... and many other people like him just think that they can ignore the law and just ride around on a bike that shouldn't be on a road.
14: Most people in England and Wales think crime is on the up, despite rates actually falling. Researchers at King's College London found the number of estimated victims is also three times higher than the actual figure. And mourners at the funeral service for Bonnie Tyler have heard her described as one of a kind. Fans shouted goodbye and clapped her as her white coffin was carried into Swansea Minster. The Welsh singer died unexpectedly last month at the age of 75 from an illness for which she'd been receiving treatment.
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14: We'll see some hazy sunshine across Birmingham today and cooler with highs of 26 degrees. That's the latest. I'm Claire Ems.
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0: winner. On Friday, Gemma called Craig and gave him £600,000. And he had no problem working out what he was going to do with it.
17: Oh, my God. Are you serious? Oh, my God. You just saved my life. I've got another half and three grown-up kids, and we're just about to move in together. After 19 years, they'll be able to move. Absolutely able to move, yeah. We've not had a holiday for a couple of years, so we've been struggling a bit, so a massive holiday, for sure. We'll be having a big snowboarding all day in the winter. Well, I meant to do it a few times before, and I just thought, why not? You never know.
0: You never know. So get in the draw, because this week it's £650,000. What would you do with that? What would it do for you and your family? Well, you've got to be in the draw to qualify for the call. 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

0: no doubt, and don't speak. Which kind of renders me redundant, really, doesn't it? So I will ignore that and move on and remind you that it's games hour. Yes, it's Monday, and on Mondays we play this.
1: Thornton, the musical box set.
0: Yes, three songs that share one connection. All you have to do is work it out. Remember, it's a game of fastest fingers with the right answer that make onto the podium of dreams. If you're not one of the first three people across the line, you're not going to get the shout out. That's how it works. And it's a game that can go anywhere and everywhere, from songs that were all recorded at the world famous Abbey Road Studios to tracks that were all co-written by Barry Gibb. The connection could and should be random and anything. So what's it going to be this time? Well, once you think you've cracked the case, don't hang about. 61054, send me your answers. Start your message with the word Kate. WhatsApp or voice note 0333 2020 402. If you're at work, let me help you look busy. You can drop your answers on an email, kate@greatesthitsradio.co.uk. So, the tracks you're dealing with this week. What links Space Oddity from David Bowie to Run for Home from Lindisfarne and this Escape, the Pina Colada song from Rupert Holmes?

Two tracks in with one to go on this week's musical box set. So what connects that Space Oddity with Escape, the Pina Colada song from Rupert Holmes, with the track I'm about to hit play on, Lindisfarne and Run for Home? So Chris Kay thinks that none of the titles are lyrics in the song. Alan and Amanda, and then Dave from Leeds, and also Chris and Caroline from a different part of Leeds, where, by the way, it's drizzly. Jealous. Jealous for my garden. They think the connection is Guardians of the Galaxy. Graham thinks that they all became number one in two different decades. And Jackson Bolton, he thinks that they all failed to make the charts when they were first released. While Steve thinks that they're all names of cocktails. I mean, a run for home on the rocks sounds fun, doesn't it? That's not what I'm looking for. So what is the connection? 61054, start your message with the word Kate. WhatsApp or voice note 0333 2020 402, or drop your thoughts on an email to kate@greatesthitsradio.co.uk. Thank you to everyone that I've just shouted out there. But keep going. Final track now. Lindisfarne, Run for Home. Let me know the connection.

0: the third and final track on this week's musical box set, Lindisfarne, Run for Home. So what does connect that with Space Oddity from David Bowie and Rupert Holmes' Escape, the Pina Colada song? Ian's in Leeds, Mark's in Preston, but they both think that all three tracks were featured on the soundtrack to the movie The Secret Life of Walter Mitty. And sticking with movies, Luke's plastering in Grimsby. He thinks that they all feature in Adam Sandler movies, and Mr. P in Raynham agrees. Manny thinks that the connection is that they are all about relationship issues and breakups, whilst Nicole and Dave and Lucy and Megan are all on their way to Manchester Airport, and they think that all songs that we featured in the box set this week are stories. Harvey thinks that they've all been written about wanting to go home. And John's in Crewe, he has one word for me, baseball. Okay. None of those are what I'm looking for. But there's some really great threads in there, and you've kept us very busy checking out whether or not you're right. Bravo to Nick, who's Googled at speed. But who did get it right? And it's a tricky one this week, so huge respect to all that did. Bronze goes to Kate in Polgooth. Silver, Phil in Widnes. And gold belongs to Mark in Skipton. You were quite right. All three songs feature keys on a computer keyboard. First, we had Rupert Holmes and Escape. The Escape key is found at the top left of most keyboards. Then it was David Bowie with Space Oddity. Well, all keyboards have a space bar, of course. And then we finished with Lindisfarne and Run for Home. The home key is found at the top right of my keyboard as I look at it now. Sometimes the answer is literally staring you in the face. It's good, isn't it? Have you got a musical box set in you? If you have, and you've got three songs from the 70s, 80s or 90s that have a really rogue and random connection, get in touch and let us know. We could be playing along to your quiz next week. It's Kate at greatesthitsradio.co.uk, and bravo to today's winners.
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later covered by the Christians, Harvest for the World from the Isley Brothers. Hey, quick update. Sue's been back in touch. Gary heard the shout out for their wedding anniversary and he was made up. I'm so relieved. I mean, it's the wedding anniversary gift that money can't buy, a shout out on the radio, isn't it? Also asking for a little bit of radio love this afternoon. Tim and Jen from Sleaford in Lincolnshire. Can you give us a shout out, please? We are currently sitting in our garden in our holiday home in Martos in Spain. And they're not alone. Over in Menorca, we're also keeping Bev and Alan from Axbridge in Somerset company. That's what we're here for. That and tunes. Speaking of which, here's the Human League.

0: Human League and Mirror Man here on Greatest Hits Radio with me, Kate Thornton, where I bring you news of new movies hitting our big screens later this week. On Friday, there's a new slasher film called Camp Miasma, right? It stars Gillian Anderson and Hannah Einbinder, and there features in the movie a scene where Gillian has to eat, I mean, a load of chicken wings. And she told us that it's become a bit of a thing for her in movies. She's popular with eating scenes, apparently.
1: I've done a lot of eating scenes in my career. I get hired for it, actually.
2: Like, you know who would be good for the scene?
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0: I mean, the only thing that I don't like about Gillian Anderson eating is that she's not talking, because that voice, oh, it could melt chocolate, couldn't it? You can catch that. That's Camp Miasma, hitting cinemas this Friday.
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17: The time Top stories this hour. The Housing Secretary has visited the aftermath of the Stourbridge wildfires, which destroyed 19 homes. Angela Rayner was seen walking amongst the burnt-out properties on Quarry Park Road. A visit comes as people across the town have rallied together to support those who've been affected. Dudley Mayor Peter Lowe says the response has been overwhelming.
18: We've had a room full, a town hall full of donations, to the point that we've had to stop the physical donations of clothing, food and the like, and instead we've converted that into our crowdfunder appeal. People want to help. Stourbridge is a great community and we want to do all that we can to work with that community as they're rallying around in this in our time of need.
17: Meanwhile, Number 10's defending using the emergency alert system on Friday night to warn of the risk of wildfires. Shadow Home Secretary Chris Phillips says it was misused because there was no immediate risk to life. A 12-year-old boy is drowned after getting into difficulty in a river in northeast London. Emergency services were called to Hackney Marshes just after 6 p.m. on Saturday night. A man's in a serious condition in hospital after being attacked in Birmingham city centre. He was found on Navigation Street just after 6:30 on Saturday morning. A 46-year-old man's been arrested on suspicion of attempted murder. And legendary Welsh singer Bonnie Tyler has been described as one of a kind at her funeral today. Thousands of fans gathered to say a final goodbye to the total eclipse of the heart singer. Our reporter Tom Priest is there for us.
19: Yeah, applause has followed Bonnie Tyler throughout her career, and today it followed her on her final journey home. The service began with a rendition of Bridge Over Troubled Water, with crowds gathered in the nearby square joining in as they watched the service on a big screen.
20: Brought up with her and I knew her. We used to go to the casino after working in the leisure centre in the night.
21: People just want to remember and show their respects, and it's really, really, really moving.
19: And after the service, Bonnie made one final journey back to Skewin, the place where she was born and where her story began.
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17: Dry with some cloud around this evening across Birmingham and lows of 15 degrees. That's the latest. I'm Claire Emms.
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15: How does that happen? I don't know. Hello, good afternoon. Welcome to the show. Thanks to Andy for sitting in for, you know, a couple of months or whatever it was. You're very welcome to the show. Here we go. Live on your radio till 7 o'clock, if I can remember how everything works. Lined up on turntable number two. A 7-inch on Philadelphia International Records. Mm-hmm. Of course, it's 1979.
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is a top five record from 1979. McFadden and Whitehead, of course, and welcome to the show. And thanks to Andy for sitting in for the last couple of weeks. And here we go then. It's Monday's Drive Time, live till 7 o'clock. On the show today, what's the buzz? You have to tell us what's happening. This is the thing where you tell us the most exciting thing in your life. Can be a work-based thing, could be a family-based thing, could be a holiday or lack of holiday, whatever it is. The thing that you cannot wait to tell people about. Send us two or three lines, 61054. 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We have a drama premiere, which will be launched in this hour, a brand new drama for you. The beach feature will continue after 6 o'clock, trying to find the greatest beaches around the world. Album of the week comes from Stevie Wonder. Big 45 from Ian Dury. The confession tonight is called Right On, Baby. End of the show, Three Steps to Seven, from the 13th of July, 1980. And on the half hour, we will have sport, but Matt is still on his holidays. How does he wangle that? Anyway, we have a sports guy, and our sports guy is Greg. You'll hear him later.

0: 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What's the buzz is on the way. Tell us about the thing you are most excited about, and then we could tell everyone else. 61054, start your message with Simon.
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23: Class, it's been reported that if we keep using water like we are now, by 2055 we could be short by 5 billion litres a day.
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0: some partial blocking on Birmingham Road heading west at Curzon Street due to a breakdown, with diversions affecting bus services 8 and X8. An accident has also partially blocked Bristol Road heading west from Alton Road to Grange Road, causing congestion to Queen Elizabeth Island and diversions for services 61 and 63. Meanwhile, in Wolverhampton, expect 10-minute delays on Birmingham Road inbound at Grove Street one-way system, whilst over in Hales Owen, similar delays affect Manor Way going west at the Grange Road roundabout. More on our website.
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0: quintessential music out of 1985. Phil Collins, Phil Bailey, and Easy Lover. All right, it's 4:25. Let's see what's buzzing here.
1: What's the buzz? Tell me what's happening. What's the buzz? Tell me what's happening. What's the buzz? Tell me what's happening. What's the buzz? Tell me what's happening.
0: Okay, so Melanie in Ashted in Surrey. Simon and team, welcome back. My buzz is that my clever daughter achieved fantastic A-level results last week, and she's going to be heading off to the University of Exeter in September, one of the UK's finest, to study biological sciences. We are so proud of her, and as a special treat, I'm taking her to see the musical Operation Mincemeat this evening, which we're both very excited about. Congrats, too, to all students who received their results last week after all their hard work. Melanie, thank you. And congratulations to your clever daughter off to the University of Exeter. Simon says, Beverly and John, we're buzzing as we're off to the Cotswolds for a few nights. We cannot wait. Simon, my buzz is that I'm off to the Rewind Festival this weekend. Particularly excited to see Tony Hadley. Bit of a gooner, but he's all right. Human League and Soul to Soul at Kerry in Staines. It was my line about the gooner, not Kerry's. Sarah, possibly Sarah in Liscard. The buzz here in Cornwall, Simon, is that Paul and I are getting married on Thursday, and I'm currently doing the ironing. All of the wedding outfits are getting flattened, and it's taking hours because I'm being super cautious. Thank you, Sarah. I hope that goes well. Kelly says, I've just tidied my sock drawer and got rid of all the socks with holes in. That's my Monday buzz, but you'll be so grateful for that, because that's a horrible feeling when you realise you've got a holy sock on. Tim, Jen and Tyler Imogen, normally in Sleaford in Lincolnshire, but currently in their back garden at Martos in southern Spain. Sam, we're in our holiday home. Tyler and his girlfriend Imogen are in the spa, whilst me, Tim and Jen are chilling by the pool, enjoying your show. Keep up the great work. All right, thank you. What is the buzz here? Richard in Derby. Simon, our buzz is that I've just had a job interview. This afternoon, I've been told that they are confident that they'll be contacting me next week with a job offer, which is exciting. I mean, okay, they haven't contacted you yet, but hopefully that's a good thing, Richard. Hayley says, so excited to take my daughter, Alice, to Ariana Grande on Thursday. Alice smashed her A-level results. We're very proud of her. Thank you, Hayley. I see 5-star reviews for the Ariana Grande concerts at the moment. And Mike says, the buzz at work is a new system of working where we have more Saturdays off for us to watch the football. Hurrah! Which sounds a very fine thing.
1: What's the buzz? Tell me what's happening. What's the buzz? Tell me what's happening. What's the buzz?
0: What is the buzz in your house? You can let us know. Simon.

0: Right, let's just check in with your Monday, see how it's gone so far. Cooler weather relief, says Linda, which is certainly true. Raining in Glasgow, says Sue. Christmas shopping done, says Smudger. Is that right? Is that just a gag? I think so. Maltesers for breakfast, says Diane. That sounds like summer holiday bonus. And normal service resumed, says Swiss Rich and Sally Jane and a bunch of other people, which is almost right. Matt is still on his holiday and our sports guy today is Greg.
1: Sport.
2: Sebastian Pocongyoli has been unveiled as Scotland's new head coach. The 39-year-old Belgian's thanking everyone for the warm welcome. Meanwhile, the Scottish FA has confirmed it will not back Gianni Infantino's re-election as FIFA president. It's after the failed attempt to sell off the World Cup. Great Britain's Amy Hunt says she feels she's been living in a dreamland after making European Championships history. The sprinter became the first athlete to win four golds at a single meeting last night. Rory McIlroy suffered a disappointing finish to his first competitive golf event since last month's Open. The Masters champion had to settle for 66th place at the St. Jude Championship. He was 8 over par, 25 shots off winner Scotty Scheffler. And Arthur Ferry faces a big task if he's to reach the last 16 of the Cincinnati Open Tennis tonight.
0: All right, thank you, Greg.
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0: afternoon, it's Drive Time, it's Greatest Hits Radio, your Brucey bonus for this afternoon, but a hungry heart from 1980. Okay, so let's see if I can remember how this works.
1: Drive Time Drama.
0: Okay, so we've got a brand new one, so a premiere about to be unveiled, because this happened last Thursday.
2: I think it's Rock the Boat by the Hughes Corporation. I think you're obviously boarding a ferry, which is a boat, and there seems to be a lot of rock bands on there.
3: Simple as that. We're on a ferry, and there is rock bands, ergo, Rock the Boat. Okay, that seems like a very sensible and reasoned answer. Let's see what Danny has to offer me. Danny, what do you think and why?
4: Well, I think it's Rock the Boat by Hughes Corporation also. For the exactly same reasons that Yvette has just said.
3: Well, I have to say, Yvette and Danny, you won't be surprised at all.
1: And the winner is...
3: Well, it's both of you, obviously. Yes, for a third day in a row, we're now on a...
0: Okay, so you know what? It all went. Everything was given away by Andy on Thursday. Okay, so we're going to start again. So here we go. 0333 2020 402. It's the Drive Time Drama, maybe starring you. Here we go. Day one. Slightly troubling news, guys. I've just come back from Newark and no one could remember who I was.
5: Well, did you try Worksop?
0: I did go to Worksop. No one knew me there.
6: What about Mansfield?
0: No, absolutely no one knew me at all.
6: Oh, dear.
0: I'm very worried. Okay, well, it's that one then. All right, okay. 0333 2020 402. You got it. Slightly troubling news, guys. I've just come back from Newark and no one could remember who I was.
5: Well, did you try Worksop?
0: I did go to Worksop. No one knew me there.
6: What about Mansfield?
0: No, absolutely no one knew me at all.
6: Oh, dear.
0: I'm very worried. Sounds like a fever dream to me. 0333 2020 402.

0: Okay, just run that fever dream past me one more time. Slightly troubling news, guys. I've just come back from Newark and no one could remember who I was.
1: Well, did you try Worksop?
0: I did go to Worksop. No one knew me there.
2: What about Mansfield?
0: No, no, absolutely no one knew me at all.
2: Oh, dear.
0: I'm very worried. There is only one song that can be. 0333 2020 402 for the Drive Time drama. And in just one moment, the biggest selling record of 1983.
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6: Class, it's been reported that if we keep using water like we are now, by 2055 we could be short by 5 billion litres a day.
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18: Do it for your wife, who told you to pick up bread, but instead you picked up Fred, your grandson, again. And now your daughter is calling because he missed football. 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
20: Birmingham's 38M Aston Expressway has the usual congestion heading out from the city centre to the M6 Junction 6, whilst over in Wolverhampton it's slow on Birmingham Road inbound at Grove Street one-way system. Meanwhile, you may want to allow a bit of extra time because there's congestion on Ulster Road South and High Street around Vicarage Road in King's Heath. Also the A460 North at the M6 Junction 11 in Shares Hill. Look out for buses replacing trains between Stourbridge Junction and Kidderminster on West Midlands Rail due to Lineside 5.
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0: Yeah, so the biggest selling record of 1983 was, of course, Karma Chameleon Culture Club from Colour by Numbers, and number one in 16 countries altogether.
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2: Slightly troubling news, guys. I've just come back from Newark and no one could remember who I was.
3: Well, did you try Worksop?
2: I did go to Worksop. No one knew me there.
4: What about Mansfield?
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4: Oh, dear.
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0: 0333 2020 402 for the...

lot of people got a lot of stuff to confess to. Anyway, tonight's is called Right On Baby. I think it's got a 15 certificate. It's on in our next hour.

0: Next era, Drive Time. A confession called Right On Baby. A big 45 from Ian Deary. And the drummer. 0333 2020 402. You can call now.
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13: The top stories this hour. The Housing Secretary has visited the burnt-out remains of homes in Stourbridge following a wildfire last week.
14: Well, looking at the devastation on the ground is absolutely horrendous. I met people who have been affected by losing their property or the damage that's been done there.
13: 19 properties were gutted by the blaze on Quarry Park Road. Angela Rayner has praised the local community.
14: What I would say is the community have been exceptional, looking out for each other. The emergency services, the police, the fire, the ambulance service, the local authority, the local MP, Kat here, and the community have come together to really support each other. But it is devastating to see the level of damage.
13: Dudley Council says residents who were evacuated have now been allowed to return to view their homes. A man's been arrested on suspicion of attempted murder after an attack in Birmingham. A man in his 50s was found on Navigation Street early on Saturday morning. Wessex Water has become the latest supplier to announce a hose pipe ban. The move, coming in tomorrow, will affect 1.4 million customers in Bath, Somerset, Dorset and Wiltshire. It means 27 million people in England face restrictions, including the West Midlands. And the life of Bonnie Tyler is being celebrated as the legendary Welsh singer's funeral has taken place today. Thousands have gathered in Swansea to say their final goodbyes to the singer, who died in July at the age of 75. Our reporter Tom Priest has more.
15: Bonnie Tyler's music took her around the world, but today, her final journey brought her back to where it all began.
16: Well, she's Welsh, she's from Swansea, she's from Skewen. She's never forgotten her heritage.
15: Earlier, her coffin was carried into Swansea Minster covered in white roses, spelling out the name Bonnie. These fans have been paying their respects.
17: She actually sang in my hen party, which was 54 years ago. So that's something for me always to remember.
18: She sang at a do we went to when we had been married. It was our wedding anniversary and she dedicated Total Eclipse of the Heart to us.
15: Today, that remarkable journey came full circle, from Skewen to stages around the world and finally back home again to South Wales.
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13: Dry with some cloud around this evening across Birmingham and lows of 15 degrees. That's the latest. I'm Claire Ems.
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0: I said that, but yes. Well, now, a whopping 600 grand landed in Craig's bank account on Friday.
2: Oh, my God. Are you serious? You just changed my life.
0: Thanks, Craig. 650 grand must be won this Friday. 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
0: Action. All right, here we go. Day one. Slightly troubling news, guys. I've just come back from Newark and no one could remember who I was.
2: Well, did you try Worksop?
0: I did go to Worksop. No one knew me there.
3: What about Mansfield?
0: No, absolutely no one knew me at all.
3: Oh, dear.
0: I'm very worried. Sound very insecure on that one. Yep. Okay, let's check in with Monday's callers. Call number one is Louise. Hello, Louise.
4: Hello, Simon, Matt, Holly, Susie and the team.
2: Yeah.
0: And call number two is Ian. Hello, Ian.
5: Good afternoon, Simon. And hello to Simon, Matt, Holly and the team.
0: Yeah,
5: nice.
0: Okay, I remember that. Yep. And call number three is Steve. Hello, Steve.
6: Hello, team, Matt, Simon and Holly.
0: Okay, that's worth one thing. Anyway, something like that. Steve, say hello to Ian. Ian, say hello to Louise. And Louise, say hello to Ian and Steve. Off you go. Do it now, please. Go.
6: Hello, Louise.
0: What's happened? Terrible. I've only been away 2 weeks. It's falling apart. Louise Johnson leads the way. Where are you, Louise?
4: I am currently on my way home from Manchester to Cheshire up the A556, Paul Bina, a lay-by.
0: All right, okay. Is it a nice lay-by or is there a burnout car?
4: No, there's no burnout car. Okay. It's a nice one.
0: Okay, very good. Well, it's nice to have you on the show, Louise, and you're going first on a brand new drama. So all
4: Thank
0: the
4: you.
0: Stress is with you, so you've got no one to base your thoughts on other than your own. So what do you think it might be?
4: So I think it's Bros, When Will I Be Famous?
0: Okay, because...
4: You're clearly disappointed that nobody recognises you in these different places.
0: Yes.
4: And I think you're presuming that they should know you.
2: Yep.
0: Yeah. I suppose I am, really. Mm-hmm. I do just sound too needy for this one. Anyway, okay, that's very good. When will I be famous? Thank you. All right, Louise, stand by in your lay-by, a classy lay-by somewhere between Manchester and Cheshire. Stand by. So Ian Harris goes next. Where are you, Ian?
5: Hello, Simon. I'm sitting in my lounge in a very sticky Spalding.
0: Sticky Spalding. Okay, very muggy. All right, well, Ian, it's nice to have you on the show. What is your song title? What do you think it is?
5: My guess is that it's Who Are You by The Who.
0: Okay, and why do you think that?
5: Well, you're doing a grand tour of Nottinghamshire for some reason, yes. And nobody seems to know you. So, who are you?
2: Who are you?
0: Yeah, that's right. Well, that certainly works. It certainly kind of fits, but is it the right answer? Stand by in Sticky Spalding. And call number three is Steve Turner. Where are you these days, Steve?
6: In Derby.
0: Oh,
6: Michalover,
0: okay.
6: In Derby.
0: In Michalover, all right. And how's it been in Michalover today, Steve?
6: Not too bad. We've had a few spits and spots, but nothing that came to anything.
0: Right, okay. Nothing that's going to make any difference to that hard turf.
6: That's right.
0: Outside, all right.
6: Yeah, that's right.
0: Okay,
6: yeah.
0: So what song title are you offering us then, Steve?
6: Well, I just straight away I said to myself, it's Nowhere Man by the Beatles.
2: Ah.
0: Okay, and when you said that to yourself, did you give yourself an argument or a theory?
6: I'm kind of obsessed with the Beatles, and I just, whenever these records come on, I always try and think which one it could be out of their lot.
0: Right.
6: So that's the reason why I honed in on that one.
0: Okay, well, why not? Okay, all right. Steve, thanks very much indeed. Stand by Michalova. So we've got Nowhere Man, Who Are You? And When Will I Be Famous by Bros. Susie, it's your turn to hand me the prize envelope.
7: Here is the prize envelope.
0: Do management
7: envelope.
0: Know you do this? It's like extra money.
7: I know.
0: For that.
7: Is it?
0: Yeah.
7: I should have a word. Yeah.
0: Okay.
7: That'd be nice.
0: Right. Okay. Well, today's prize envelope.
7: Yep.
0: I haven't done this for a while. I've forgotten how to open an envelope. Okay, well, it contains these vital words. Louise, Ian and Steve, guess what?
4: You're gone.
2: Jogging on.
0: Very sorry, I thought it was going to go immediately. But no, we had some good answers from Louise, from Ian and from Steve. Just happened to be wrong. Let's go again. Day two, try tomorrow.

0: 1984, all keyboards sounded like that, including Van Halen's with Jump. Okay, thanks to Louise Johnson and Ian Harrison, Steve Turner. Top callers on a brand new drama. Getting it all wrong, obviously, but that means we do day two. I was convinced it was going to go straight away, but no. Your calls will be welcome on tomorrow's programme.
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14: Delays on the M40 going north before the M42. Junction 3A are taking 10 minutes to get through, whilst over in the West Midlands, there's usual delays on the M5 going north at the M6 Junction 8 with a 15-minute to get through there. Meanwhile, queues in Sutton Coldfield on Lichfield Road going south at the M6 Toll J2T are causing 10-minute delays. Also, it's slow on Chester Road north around Princess Alice Retail Park. Look out for queues in Hales Owen on Manor Way going west at the Grange Road roundabout taking 10 minutes. More on our website.
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0: sport just ahead of the news. Three words for your Monday. How's it gone so far? Ground rock hard, says Sheila. Mm-hmm. A lot of that. Rain until September. Hashtag might as well, says Brian, which kind of works, really. You could do that.
1: Yeah.
0: Might rain tonight, says Bob. The key word there is might, I think. And off on Jolly Bob's, says HB. Well, it's a nice
1: thing. Nice.
0: Which reminds me, our beach feature continues. Trying to find the greatest beach you've ever been on. Maybe you're on it right now. Maybe you've just returned from it and feeling a bit blue about it. Tell us everything we need to know. You can email Simon at greatesthitsradio.co.uk.
2: The Housing Secretary has labelled the wildfires that completely destroyed 19 homes in Stourbridge as absolutely horrendous. Angela Rayner says the government's already spending £100 million on new equipment for the fire service. More than 1,100 wildfires have been recorded across England and Wales in 2026 so far, with most areas in drought conditions. Downing Street has declined to comment on reports Andy Burnham exchanged messages with someone impersonating the White House Chief of Staff. It's understood the Prime Minister became suspicious and quickly reported it. A man's in a serious condition in hospital after being attacked in Birmingham city centre. He was found on Navigation Street just after 6:30 on Saturday morning. A 46-year-old man's been arrested on suspicion of attempted murder. And Princess Eugenie has named her baby daughter Adelaide Elizabeth Anina Brooksbank. She was born in Portugal earlier this month and is currently 15th in line to the throne. That's the latest. I'm Claire Ems.
0: Thank you, and Greg is your sports guy.
3: Sport.
4: New Scotland head coach Sebastian Pocognoli says he wants to build on the success of predecessor Steve Clarke. The Belgian's taken over on an initial 2-year contract. Meanwhile, the Scottish FA's confirmed it will not back Gianni Infantino's re-election as FIFA president. Chief exec Ian Maxwell says they've lost confidence in the head of football's governing body. It looks like Rodri's 7-year stay at Manchester City is coming to an end. The Spain captain's expected to sign a 4-year contract with Barcelona, who've had a £65.4 million bid accepted. Morgan Rodgers says he has big ambitions for his first season at Chelsea. The midfielder joined from Premier League rivals Aston Villa last month for £117 million. And Arthur Ferry's been named in the Great Britain Davis Cup tennis team for the home qualifying tie against Ecuador next month.
0: All right, thank you, Greg.
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0: We're on Stiff Records. It's 1979 and a million seller from Ian Dury and the Blockheads.
7: The deserts of Sudan and the gardens of Japan, from Milan

0: Recorded live in 1979 with the Blockheads all in the studio at the same time. Ian sitting in the middle of them on a stool, handheld microphone, doing his vocals. The sax solo from Davey Payne playing two saxes at the same time. For today's Big 45, a number one, a million seller for Ian Dury and Hit Me With Your Rhythm Stick. Okay, we have a Monday's Confession. Right on, baby. Coming next.
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14: There's the usual congestion on the A38M Aston Expressway going inbound from the M6 at Junction 6 to Birmingham City Centre, with a 10-minute to get through there. Meanwhile, you may want to allow a bit of extra time because there's delays on the M5 heading north at the M6 Junction 8, meaning 20 minutes along there. Also, it's slow on the A460 going north at the M6 Junction 11 in Shareshill. Look out for buses running instead of trains on West Midlands Rail between Stourbridge Junction and Kidderminster because of an earlier lineside fire. There's more on our website.
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0: 546 Greatest Hits Radio. It's confession time. There'll be a confessions podcast back with you on Friday. If you subscribe wherever you get your podcasts, you will not miss a single edition. That's the way that works, which you probably knew anyway. Ace, and how long? The drinks trolley has appeared.
1: It is.
0: What do you have for us today, Suze?
1: A very nice, I thought it was a kind of apt, Skin Contact Orange Wine, 12%. Oh, yes. It's called Orange Groove.
0: Yes.
1: And the label has got a vinyl record kind of inspired kind of
0: I
1: label.
0: Like that. I like that.
1: And delicious. Yeah, really
0: okay,
1: tasty.
0: Very good. Half pint for Holly. She'll appreciate that. Yeah, as
1: indeed.
0: We work our way through the programme. Today's confession, I think, has probably a 15 certificate.
2: Oh, goodness.
0: Well, I know. I feel as though Holly's going to disapprove.
2: Uh-oh. Yeah.
0: Instantly. Comes from Hugh. Dear High Priest and Priestesses of Moral Magnificence.
2: Oh, I like that.
0: Susie, Holly, Simon and Matt. I am writing this confession, which requires complete absolution, on behalf of my sister and my mother. The incident occurred over 50 years ago and stands as yet another example of good intentions backfiring. Sometime in the mid-1970s, my sister and mother were driving along the B Road between Chipping Norton and Enston in Oxfordshire. As they drove, they passed a car that was poorly parked on a soft verge by the side of the road. At the time, unlike today, the area was not yet overrun by vacuous celebrities, media execs, retired footballers, Top Gear presenters or prime ministers. It was still a remarkably quiet place to live. I think Hugh sounds a bit bitter at that point.
2: Yeah, a little bit.
0: Having passed the stationary vehicle, both my mother and my sister grew concerned. The occupant appeared a little under the weather. Slouched, I'd say, with a pale complexion, no facial movement and a frozen, Gurn-like expression.
2: Ooh.
0: They exchanged glances and confirmed their mutual worry that this man could well be seriously ill or in peril, and maybe he was actually dead. Well, you don't know, do you?
2: Wow.
0: This anxiety was heightened by the fact that my grandfather had recently passed away, so it was on our minds.
2: And
0: this gentleman looked like he might also have let slip the surly bonds of earth. Rather than driving on, my mother put the car in reverse, backed up level with the stationary vehicle,
2: mm-hmm.
0: and beeped the horn to check if the occupant needed medical attention. Are you okay? Yelled my mother. Do you need any help? Well, she needn't have bothered. As soon as the honk of the horn faded, the man opened his eyes with a startled look, staring directly at my mother and then my sister, then back at my mother again, clearly indicating that he was fine. However, their relief turned to shock when a second face, female this time, suddenly emerged from below the car window.
2: Oh, my word. No.
0: Looking even more startled, she featured hairstyle by Mad Meg. Bright red lipstick smudged across her face.
3: Oh, no.
0: At that precise moment, it became glaringly apparent that this was not a medical emergency requiring clinical expertise, but rather an in-progress game of Cluedo. He was okay. He didn't need help. Or if he did, he had a friend who could help him out. Without missing a beat, my mother gave a thumbs up and a cheesy grin of encouragement to the two amorous occupants. Jolly good, she said, and then sped off as fast as her Hillman imp could carry them. That was an old kind of car.
2: Okay, Ollie. Nice.
0: Mm-hmm. I therefore seek forgiveness on behalf of my mother and sister, not from the two enjoying each other's company, but for her improper use of the car horn, which was a potential breach of the highway code, and in Chipping Norton, where we don't like that sort of thing. Well, I mean, I think you might have realised in which direction that was heading. Oof. There are quite a few of those.
2: Mm.
0: Hugh wants some forgiveness for sister and his mother, would you say, Suze?
1: Well, I feel like the mother and the sister, entirely honourable intentions there. You know, they were worried about this man. They weren't sure what was going on. And I feel like, you know, he probably had quite a relaxed approach to the highway code as it was. Mm. And, you know, it surely didn't need assistance. There was someone already providing all of that. So I'm going to forgive because I don't think they did anything wrong.
0: Okay. Sister Holly.
2: Well, yes. I mean, I think just let people be, you know? And hooting the horn loudly in that scenario, I just don't think was quite right.
0: He might have been dead.
2: I know, but he wasn't.
0: No, and so very much alive.
2: The whole situation was just really eesh. No. I think the behaviour all round was sick and wrong, frankly.
0: Yes.
2: And so I don't think I can forgive them on this occasion.
0: Okay. And Brother Matt, who's not here, what do you think?
3: Well, I'm going to forgive because, you know, we've all learned a lesson. I won't try doing that again. And frankly, I'd have done the same. And I think anyone who says differently is wrong. So, for all those reasons, I'm going to forgive.
0: All right, well, he's got himself into there. The people's verdict, please, for Hugh. 61054... First word is Simon.

0: misreading situations. Anyway, confessions at greatestheatsradio.co.uk. If you want to send us one, People's Verdict, please, 61054. First, Willie Simon. Next hour, we have Relaxevu. We have our beach feature, our album of the week from Stevie Wonder. End of the show, Three Steps to Seven from July 1980. Drive Come continues in just one moment.
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4: See that, Martin?
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6: 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It's in our nature.
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24: The top stories this hour. The Housing Secretary has labelled the wildfires that completely destroyed 19 homes in Stourbridge in the West Midlands as absolutely horrendous. Angela Rayner says the government's already spending £100 million on new equipment for the fire service. Dudley Council continues to support those impacted by the fire. They've launched a crowdfunder to raise money for those affected. Dudley's Mayor, Pete Lowe, says most households have now been able to return home.
2: There's still a number of households impacted. 85 households have been able to return home of the 96 properties, but we're still working very closely with those. Around £40,000 has already been donated.
24: Meanwhile, Number 10's defending using the emergency alert system on Friday to warn of the risk of wildfires. Shadow Home Secretary Chris Phillips says it was misused because there was no immediate risk to life. It comes as two boys aged 12 and 13 have been arrested following a large fire near Cannock Chase. Crews were called to Hensford Hills yesterday afternoon. 11 crews worked to extinguish the blaze. 3 acres of land was damaged. The boys have been arrested on suspicion of arson with intent to endanger life and remain in custody. And legendary Welsh singer Bonnie Tyler is being described as one of a kind at her funeral today. Thousands of fans gathered to say a final goodbye to the Total Eclipse of the Heart singer. Our reporter Tom Priest was there for us.
3: Yeah, applause has followed Bonnie Tyler throughout her career, and today it followed her on her final journey home. The service began with a rendition of Bridge Over Troubled Water and featured the Welsh hymn Call on Lan, with crowds gathered in the nearby square joining in as they watched the service on a big screen.
4: Brought up with her and I knew her. We used to go to the casino after working in the leisure centre in the night, and she'd be up there.
5: People just want to remember and show their respects, and it's really, really, really moving. It's a big day for Swansea as we remember the Queen of Mumbles.
3: And after the service, Bonnie made one final journey back to Skewin, the place where she was born and where her story began.
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24: Dry with some cloud around this evening across Birmingham and lows of 15 degrees. That's the latest. I'm Claire Emms.
1: Simon Mayer. Across Birmingham and the West Midlands.
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0: 9 minutes after six. 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Greatest Hits Radio here. Drive Time till 7 o'clock. The Tide is High, Blondie, 1980. And so the question is, where is the tide high right now? To which the answer is London Bridge, very high, and rising in the Isle of Grain in Kent, and also Cromer and Great Yarmouth and the southern and eastern coasts.
1: Nice.
0: That's your very latest tidal news from Greatest Hits Radio, which is, I know why
1: you're
0: here.
1: Just what you were here for.
0: Relaxez-vous in this hour, plus our beacher feature, of course. So if there's a fantastic beach that you've just been on, maybe you are still on it, maybe you've just left it, tell us all about it for our beacher feature. Simon at greatesthitsradio.co.uk. Just before the 6 o'clock news, we had a confession from Hugh. Set in the 1970s on a B road between Chipping Norton and Enston, involved a stationary vehicle, the occupant of the car, and a hidden occupant of the car, and an episode of Cluedo. Yeah. The people's verdict is in. Here we go.
1: Everyone forgives tonight. Caroline in Brentworth said, I totally forgive Hugh's mother and sister. They were only trying to render assistance. Their hearts were in the right place. Right. Debbie in Litchfield said, forgiven for the use of the car horn, mainly because I think the occupants of the vehicle would much rather be beeped at than have two women stare close up through the car window.
0: Fair enough.
1: And Kirsty on the same line says, forgiven, gave me a laugh and reminded me of a friend who, on finding a steamed-up car window, went over to wipe the window, believing there was a dog in it. As giggly teenagers, we found it hilarious. Different times.
0: Very, very much so. OK, your confession, please, to confessions@greatesthitsradio.co.uk. And a new podcast will be with you.

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8: Problems from earlier have cleared on the M42 South in Warwickshire, Junction 3A, after the obstruction was removed. Meanwhile, there's usual congestion on Birmingham's A38M Aston Expressway, with 10 minutes outbound to the M6 and 15 minutes heading into the city centre. Also expect 20-minute delays on the M5 North at the M6 Junction 8. Rail replacement buses are running between Stourbridge Junction and Kidderminster following an earlier lineside fire, whilst West Midlands Metro services face delays from earlier disruption. More on our website.
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12: Okay, well, here we go with the summer of 2026. Sounding rather fine.
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0: this during the World Cup to represent Switzerland. Because Double or Double, Felix Haug and Kurt Maloof from Zurich. And that was their big hit from 1986, The Captain of Her Heart. And before that, from Tennessee, Rita Coolidge. Great song, haven't heard that for a long time. And her version of the Jackie Wilson hit from 1967, Higher and Higher. And while you're feeling kind of summery, our beach feature continues. The great beaches that you've been on, are on at the moment, or are very sad that you left behind. Michael and Peter Simon, we wish we were on a beach in Turkey, having spent numerous holidays there. It is just stunning. Instead, we're currently camping in Crewe for a few nights. Well, I'm sure that'll have its charm, Michael and Peter. Ian Gow says, Simon, just arrived at a beach I first came to in 2003 with my family, Scrapby in Norfolk. My grown-up kids and grandchildren are joining me tomorrow. How time flies. Beautiful Norfolk beaches. Simon, Port Kidney Beach in Cornwall is the best. This is Michelle and Mick Rawson. We long to be on the golden sand with crystal blue, crystal clear sea. We were there a week ago and we're missing it already. Liz Bellins Gunthorpe. One of our favourite beaches is Lucky Bay in Western Australia. If you're lucky enough, you get to see kangaroos while you're there. And finally, Helen and Nick Duxbury. Simon, we're currently on holiday in Denmark. My favourite beach is the one we've been on today on the north coast, Tisvildeleje, which is where we are staying, which is where I was last summer, actually. It's a beautiful, long, white, sandy beach with fantastic sand dunes and views of lovely red-roofed houses. All right, it's the beach of feature. You can send yours in, please. Simon at greatesthitsradio.co.uk.
1: The Housing Secretary has labelled the wildfires that completely destroyed 19 homes in Stourbridge as absolutely horrendous. Angela Rayner says the government's already spending £100 million on new equipment for the fire service. More than 1,100 wildfires have been recorded across England and Wales in 2026 so far, with most areas in drought conditions. Downing Street has declined to comment on reports Andy Burnham exchanged messages with someone impersonating the White House Chief of Staff. It's understood the Prime Minister became suspicious and quickly reported it. A man's in a serious condition in hospital after being attacked in Birmingham city centre. He was found on Navigation Street just after 6:30 on Saturday morning. A 46-year-old man's been arrested on suspicion of attempted murder. And Princess Eugenie has named her baby daughter Adelaide Elizabeth Anina Brooksbank. She was born in Portugal earlier this month and is currently 15th in line to the throne. That's the latest. I'm Claire Emms.
0: Thank you. And Greg is your sports guy tonight.
2: Sport.
3: Sebastian Pocongyoli has been unveiled as Scotland's new head coach. The 39-year-old Belgian's thanking everyone for the warm welcome. Meanwhile, the Scottish FA has confirmed it will not back Gianni Infantino's re-election as FIFA president. It's after the failed attempt to sell off the World Cup. Great Britain's Amy Hunt says she feels she's been living in a dreamland after making European Championships history. The sprinter became the first athlete to win four golds at a single meeting last night. Rory McIlroy suffered a disappointing finish to his first competitive golf event since last month's Open. The Masters champion had to settle for 66th place at the St. Jude Championship. It was 8 over par. 25 shots off winner Scotty Scheffler. And Arthur Ferry faces a big task if he's to reach the last 16 of the Cincinnati Open Tennis tonight.
0: All right, thank you, Greg.
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0: 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Fantastic new album from

0: album of the week comes from August 1973. Inner Visions by Stevie Wonder. The following year, it would win the Grammy for Album of the Year. In the UK, it was his first top 10 hit at number 8. And from it, Don't You Worry About a Thing, Inner Visions, Album of the Week. Going to play your tracks every day. On the way, 3 steps to 7. It's July 1980 next.
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25: Buses replace trains between Stourbridge Junction and Kidderminster following an earlier lineside fire, whilst over in Birmingham there's a reduced cross-country service to Bournemouth due to staff shortages. Also expect delays on West Midlands Metro because of earlier disruption. Meanwhile, you may want to allow extra time because Beoley Lane remains closed from Holt End to Aspley Heath for water main work. Look out for temporary lights on Gospel End Road at Cotwall End Road in Sedgley until tomorrow, plus Brook Lane stays shut from Lichfield Road to Laburnham Road in Walsall Wood for gas repairs.
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0: OK, it's 6:45, three steps to seven tonight. It's July the 13th, 1980. Step three.

So July 1980, Leo Sayer, More Than I Can Say, was at number 10. Waterfalls, Paul McCartney at 9. Crying, Don McLean at 8. Babushka, Kate Bush at 7. My Way of Thinking, UB40 at number 6. Bob Marley, Could You Be Loved at 5. Detroit Spinners, Cupid at number 4. Stacey Ladisaw, you just heard at number 3. And Jump to the Beat and Odyssey at number 2.

we're standing by for Jackie Brambles, who welcomes Joseph Washburn of Top Loader in for some conversation tonight. And Andy Crane is back at 10 o'clock tonight with the legendary Top 10 at 10, amongst other top features. July the 13th, 1980, Odyssey, Use It Up and Wear It Out was at number two, and a memorable number one, a combination of ELO and ONJ, OBE.

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18: The top stories this hour. The Housing Secretary has visited the burnt-out remains of homes in Stourbridge following a wildfire last week.
19: Well, looking at the devastation on the ground is absolutely horrendous. I met people who have been affected by losing their property or the damage that's been done there.
18: 19 properties were gutted by the blaze on Quarry Park Road. Angela Rayner has praised the local community.
19: What I would say is the community have been exceptional, looking out for each other. The emergency services, the police, the fire, the ambulance service, the local authority, the local MP, Kat here, and the community have come together to really support each other. But it is devastating to see the level of damage.
18: Dudley Council says residents who were evacuated have now been allowed to return to view their homes. A man's been arrested on suspicion of attempted murder after an attack in Birmingham. A man in his 50s was found on Navigation Street early on Saturday morning. Wessex Water has become the latest supplier to announce a hose pipe ban. The move, coming in tomorrow, will affect 1.4 million customers in Bath, Somerset, Dorset and Wiltshire. It means 27 million people in England face restrictions, including the West Midlands. And the life of Bonnie Tyler is being celebrated as the legendary Welsh singer's funeral has taken place today. Thousands have gathered in Swansea to say their final goodbyes to the singer, who died in July at the age of 75. Our reporter Tom Priest has more.
20: Bonnie Tyler's music took her around the world, but today, her final journey brought her back to where it all began.
21: Well, she's Welsh, she's from Swansea, she's from Skewen. She's never forgotten her heritage.
20: Earlier, her coffin was carried into Swansea Minster covered in white roses, spelling out the name Bonnie. 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
22: 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So that's something for me always to remember.
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20: Today, that remarkable journey came full circle, from Skewen to stages around the world and finally back home again to South Wales.
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18: Dry with some cloud around this evening across Birmingham and lows of 15 degrees. That's the latest. I'm Claire Emms.

Greatest Hits Radio playing The Beautiful South, Don't Marry Her. That one requested by Kev in Darlington, who says, Jackie Abbott was my crush when I was at school, and this was my favourite song. Used to always record it when it came on the chart show. Nice one, Kev. Remember, press play and record at the same time. From 1974, we heard from David Essex with Gonna Make You a Star, and we kicked off the evening show tonight with Tears for Fears and Shout from 1985. Hi, folks. How are you? Jackie Brambles with you here on Greatest Hits Radio through till 10 tonight. How was your weekend? Hope you've made it through Monday okay. Is it just me, or has it actually started to get dark a tad earlier already? Certainly those who have been in the scorch zone are getting to enjoy something of a cooling, and wherever you are as you listen tonight, you can enjoy the chilling of the evening commencing. We'll take it from here. You just settle in, and aside from all your favourite greatest hits, you can enjoy the company of our special guest coming up at 8, Joe Washbourne of Toploader. We'll be dancing in the moonlight with us, kicking off a week of preview great conversations from artists performing at Rewind Festival this coming weekend, including Slade's Dave Hill, Louise, The Proclaimers. Next week we'll have Kim Wilde, Lighthouse Family's Tunde, and Soul to Soul's Jazzy B. But in the meantime, tonight, Dolly and Kenny are on the way, but right now, let's hold the line. This is Toto on Greatest Hits Radio.

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0: From 1983, Dolly Parton and our good pal Kenny Rogers with Islands in the Stream. Before that, we heard from Toto and Hold the Line.
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Go Your Own Way from Fleetwood Mac. Mark's texted into Jackie on 61054. He's in Dorset. Jackie, I love the show, especially the music and your great conversations. It's fascinating hearing about different artists' journeys and their experiences of fame and stardom. I'd still love to hear Carlos Santana's story one day. If you can get him on the blower, please. Could you also play Neutron Dance by the Pointer Sisters? Great song that I'd love to hear on the show. Many thanks. Mark, we are on it with Carlos. It can take a while, but we never stop trying, buddy. However, I have no problem delivering the other half of your wish right now. This is Neutron Dance, the Pointer Sisters on Greatest Hits Radio.

0: Casey and the Sunshine Band, Get Down Tonight. That one's requested by Adam in Colchester, who says, please dedicate it to my brother Alfie, who's just opened a new trampoline park in Essex. Good luck with your new venture, bro. Great one. Oh, best of luck, Alfie. Before that, the Neutron Dance by the Pointer Sisters. And remember, my Monday night music lovers, if there is a song that you are desperate to hear, text us. We will blast it out for you. We want you to have a say in what we play, so text in those requests to Jackie on 61054. Ooh, look at the time. Time for your entertainment update. Here's Monday's live music news. Bow Wow Wow will be at Rewind this Saturday. And I can bet you any money, Annabella Lewin will be blowing the roof off. Celebrate Annabella being back in town. She spends most of her time in LA, I believe. Let's play Bow Wow Wow's breakthrough hit. Any ideas what the song was and in what year? All will be revealed coming up next on Greatest Hits Radio.
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13: Great

from 1982. Go Wild in the Country got to number 7 for Bow Wow Wow. Well done to you if you got that one right. Dean's been in touch with a text to Jackie on 61054. Any chance, Jackie, you could play me something with a cracking beat? I'm currently painting my daughter's bedroom and could do with something to make my roller go like the clappers. Thanks very much, Dean O'Hara in Doncaster. Dean, I have the very thing for you, sir. You just can't get enough paint on the roller for this one. This is Depeche Mode.

0: tune Depeche Mode, Just Can't Get Enough, to wrap up the 7 o'clock hour. We are going to break now for the news, but stand by. Coming up, we are dancing in the moonlight with Top Loader's Joe Washburn for the great conversation. And that's next on Greatest Hits Radio.
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16: The top stories this hour. Donald Trump reckons the Prime Minister is going to open up the North Sea. Andy Burnham will decide whether or not to approve drilling at the Rosebank and Jackdaw platforms now that consultations have closed. The developer of both projects says it's a major step. Environmental campaigners are fighting the move. the US president, has had his say.
17: He opened up the North Sea. Now he's got an immigration problem and he has an energy problem. He would have solved one of his problems. That would be a big thing. That would make UK rich. If you open up the North Sea, it's one of the great finds anywhere in the world. And if they would open up the North Sea, UK would be rich again.
16: The housing secretary has described the wildfires that completely destroyed 19 homes in Starbridge as absolutely horrendous. Angela Rayner, who's been in the West Midlands, says the government's spending £100 million to better equip fire services. A vigil has been taking place in central London to remember Professor Jason Arday, who was found dead on Friday after quitting his role at Cambridge University or denying allegations of plagiarism. Ireland's Prime Minister has condemned reckless driving after five teenagers were killed in a car crash in County Kildare. One of the vehicles involved was stolen and being driven in the wrong direction on the M9 motorway early on Saturday morning. Four other people, including a child, have been seriously injured. Justice Minister Jim O'Callaghan says he can't get into the minds of people doing something so dangerous.
18: It is outrageously reckless, lethal, dangerous behaviour. And if just basic common sense should make you realise that you're putting yourselves at serious risk, let alone other users of motorway.
16: Wessex Water has become the latest supplier to announce a hosepipe ban. The move coming in tomorrow will affect 1.4 million customers. And the Scottish FA has confirmed it will not back Gianni Infantino's re-election as FIFA president. Chief Executive Ian Maxwell says they've lost confidence in the head of football's governing body after the failed attempt to sell off the World Cup to private investors. Associations in England, Wales and Ireland have already pulled their support. From Sky News, I'm Charlie Mack.
19: Jackie Brambles. Across Birmingham and the West Midlands.

0: Welcome, welcome to The Great Conversation with Jackie Brambles, the home of great conversations with your favourite artists, where we get to take a meander through the most meaningful musical memories of their lifetime. And all week long, we are going to be bringing you great conversations with some of the legends who will all be performing this coming weekend at the legendary Rewind Festival in Henley-on-Thames. Tonight, as you may have gathered from our opening track, Dancing in the Moonlight, a huge hit in 2000, our special guest joins us from the band Toploader, who will be on stage this coming Saturday. I will be there to watch them. Can't wait to see these guys performing live, and what a pleasure to welcome Joe Washburn to The Great Conversation.
1: Hey, Jackie, how you doing?
0: Great. Thank you very much. Great to talk to you.
1: Nice to talk to you.
0: Well, listen, lots to celebrate, lots to talk about, Joe. A few sort of big milestones. First of all, huge congratulations because you've joined the exclusive 1 billion streams club with Dancing in the Moonlight, which is, can you even get your head around that?
1: Well, not really. I mean, it's taken 20 odd years. I suppose it wasn't really sort of streaming. Right. Yeah, it's mental. Do you know, no, you can't get your head around it at all. It's a crazy number. The most annoying thing about it is that on Spotify, they give you this countdown of people that are listening to you. And it was, I was desperate to like screen record this. It was getting up to like 999 million, blah, blah, blah.
0: Yeah.
1: And it was really close and it was going up quite quick because obviously people are streaming it a lot. And then it was after Christmas, my belt broke and I was fixing my belt. And then I went back to the app. And I'd missed it.
0: Oh.
1: I was so gutted. A little bit of extra turkey at Christmas meant that I missed. But I just wanted to get this, you know, this very memorable moment of getting, you know, this billion screen grab, whatever.
0: Oh. Yeah,
1: there we go. But no, it's amazing. It's amazing that it still gets played. And it's we looked up, I don't know how many people are in this billion club. I think it's 800 or 900 songs, I think. So.
0: When you think of all the songs that have ever been written in the world, it's a pretty exclusive club, actually.
1: Yeah, it is incredible. And there's some songs, you know, some of the biggest songs ever written that aren't in that club, weirdly, because of probably, you know, when they were released and stuff like that. So, no, we're very privileged. We're Dan, the guitarist, has been onto Spotify going, where's our medal? Or what, you know, what do we get? How can we get the pros with something? I don't know.
0: And another landmark for Toploader recently, of course, when you celebrated

0: for Top Loader recently, of course, when you celebrated the 25th anniversary of the debut album, Onkers Big Mocha.
1: Yes, again. I mean, I don't know when where that quarter of a century went, but I mean, it feels like a different life when you think about where you were when you wrote that album and what you were going through. I mean, we were kids, you know, basically. So yeah, it's exciting. I mean, it was a big album back in the day, and you're just trying to. It's nice to go out and share those songs with people all over again. Hopefully,
0: well, let's play another track from that album, another hit for you guys back in 2000. This is Top Loader with Just Hold On.

0: Just Hold On, another hit for Top Loader from their debut album, Onkers Big Mocha, which recently celebrated its 25th anniversary. And the celebrations continue because after a packed summer of festival appearances, Top Loader, of course, as we said, on stage this Saturday at Rewind in Henley. Then the following week, 29th of August, they'll be in Yorkshire at Wild Live, Beckenham on September 6th. And then it's into the big UK tour, kicking off in Gloucester, October 1st. Then on to Sheffield, Norwich, Cardiff, Wolverhampton, Kendal, Buckley, Camberley, Bedford, London, Brighton, Glasgow, Sunderland. And finishing up Saturday, 24th of October, in Whitby. Lead singer Joe Washbourne is our special guest on The Great Conversation tonight. So, Joe, let's take a meander, if we may, down your own musical memory lane. And starting with your family, do you come from a particularly musical one?
1: None of my family really played instruments or anything like that. But when I think about it, when I look back, there was always music going on. It was always, my mum was always blasting out Motown when she was hoovering. And, I was born in the mid-70s, so everything kind of has that sort of 70s filtery 80s, early 80s sort of glow over. But yeah, it was super musical. I mean, always, one of my earliest memories is sitting on the sofa and Wichita Lineman was on. And just going, wow. I mean, his song is, and I think my auntie was crying about saying she split up her husband and it was like, oh, what's wrong with Auntie Val? You know, so all these songs, they have this sort of emotional, especially in when you look back and they're very nostalgic. But I mean, I still hear that song now and it's such a beautiful song and such a yearning in it as well, you know, for this guy, you know, singing down the wire.
0: Yeah.
1: A lonely guy doing a kind of lonely job. He hears this beautiful voice down the phone line. It was lots of Americana. I think I've probably taken that with me into you know, when it came to writing songs and stuff like that, all these things kind of go in.

0: Wichita Lineman, a hit in 1968 for Glen Campbell, possibly one of the most beautiful songs of all time. Certainly up there, isn't it? And Joe Washburn of Top Loader agrees with me. And we'll be back to carry on Joe's journey through music as our great conversation continues next on Greatest Hits Radio.
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0: Welcome back to The Great Conversation with Jackie Brambles, your good selves, and tonight's special guest from Top Loader, co-founder and frontman, Joe Washburn. So Joe, before the break, we were hearing about Auntie Val's emotional response to Wichita Lineman and how you really absorbed the emotional element of that song, even as a kid. So what about as you got a bit older and old enough, certainly, to make your own decisions about the music you liked? Do you remember the first record you ever bought?
13: I think it was Let's Dance. I think it was Bowie.
0: Which, oh, wow.
13: Again, Bowie had mystical... My mum's side of the family were all from Bromley. So there was always... And that's where David Bowie was originally kind of from, that area, when he was David Jones. And they used to go and see him play in bands when he was still playing the sax. So... you know, my auntie Val used to tell me stories about how her friend went out with him, and it was sort of like, wow, you know, we know David Bowie, we don't clearly, but I always loved the music was always been played, and Let's Dance was just incredible sounding record and a cool record, and he looked cool on the front as a boxer, and just, you know, it's Nile Rodgers as well, which I didn't know at the time, but I remember seeing an interview with David Bowie saying it wasn't his most creative time, but it did incredible business, which was clearly wasn't, he didn't think it was his best stuff, but as a first record, I'll take it. Could have been worse.

0: And then as you got a little bit older then, into sort of teenagerhood, did you get sort of obsessively into one particular genre or band? Were there posters on the bedroom wall? What was your sort of passion for music? What was the level at sort of mid-teens?
1: I went through a bit of a hit, you know, it was all Dark Side of the Moon and Metal and Echoes and all the Floyd stuff and Led Zepp.
0: Right.
1: I remember trying to get my parents to let me go and see bands, and I was really young, sort of 13, 14, and they were like, you might be a bit too... But I remember one of the first bands I saw live was Primal Scream.
0: Ooh.
1: Right, and at the event, which I don't think is there, doing the Screamadelica tour. And that was a real like, okay, what's this? I hadn't seen, it's, you know, real old rock and roll, real proper front man, loads of Motown influence there as well.
0: Yeah.
1: But I remember see that, and then, you know, I wasn't in bands then. I was just used to play the piano at home, and from family members used to come, oh, play this song, play that song. But I remember thinking that was probably the first time I remember thinking, okay, I wouldn't mind doing that. That looks kind of fun. But and they were having a great time. I mean, they were just, you know, the crowd were getting into it, and they were just buzzing off the crowd. So that was a great one of the first gigs I went to see, definitely.
2: Just what is it that you want to do?
3: Well, we want to be free. We want to be free to do what we want to do. And we want to get loaded, and we want to have a good time. And that's what we're going to do.
4: Well, wait, baby, let's go.
3: We're going to have a good time. We're going to have a party.

0: from 1990. That's Loaded from Primal Scream, one of the first live gigs that Joe Washburn of Top Loader saw that made a real impact as a young lad. And in terms then of, you know, even older, getting into bands yourself, how did that all come together?
1: Well, it was difficult, really. We grew up in Eastbourne at the time. There weren't really a lot of, you know, if you were in a band, you did covers, really. So it was, and we didn't really want to do covers. So there was one of these, you know, as soon as you wanted to play original stuff, you had to get in a van and go up to London.
2: But I think once I got a bit of a flavour for, I was always a piano player and I was in a couple of bands that I was just a piano player. And I found that was super fun because you could have a few pints and line them up on top of the piano and, you know, no one's looking at you and no one really, you know, cares. And then I think I was singing at the time, just said like, I've had enough of this. So it was like, well, who's going to sing? And it was like, well, I'll have a go. I've sung in the shower and I've sung along with stuff. And that's when I really started to enjoy, you know, singing and songwriting and people. It's nice when people turn around and go, oh, you got a good voice and it's changed. It's got different.
0: And did you not really realize, you know, earlier than that, that you did have, you know, a good voice?
1: I was a good mimicker of people. I could do a good Jim Morrison in the shower. I'm not sure he recorded in the shower particularly, but but it's one thing being a mimic and then trying to write your own stuff. But then I've sort of found a voice that doesn't really sound much like my speaking voice. And that kind of was a bit of a cover as well. You know, that became like a bit of a persona to sort of hide behind. And then I think I quite enjoyed being a front man after that. That was quite it. Yeah, I quite sort of got a buzz out of it. You know, couldn't drink as many pints as I was when I was playing the piano, but maybe that was a good thing.
0: And so when the band sort of started to get, you know, some kind of traction, you'd solidified your lineup, you knew who you were, you knew what you wanted to do. Who would have been your contemporaries at that time? Who would have been on a similar path, you know, just about to break through or maybe a step ahead of you? They had broken through. Whose sort of orbit were you also circling in?
1: I think I'm pretty much doing the same sort of circuits as Muse at the time. And I mean, you play with so many bands, obviously. And lots of times, no offense to, you know, lots of bands, you sort of think, you know, that doesn't sound. But I remember playing with Muse and with Coldplay really early on in the Oxford Zodiac and watching Coldplay do, you know, get up and he didn't play the piano so much then. And later that, I said, he's been watching us, hasn't he? That guy's nicked my act. And he never used to do that. But we did tours with him and a Rolling Stone in Germany tour. But that was one of them. You'd sit and listen to him and go, okay, these songs are great and he's got a great voice. And Muse the same. They were just, you know, incredible musicians. And so yeah, we were sort of all bubbling around playing. I think there's like a Reading poster real early doors and we write down and all three of us are write down in this little tent sort of. But I mean, they've obviously gone on to have incredible success and fully deserved, but there weren't, you know, you could sort of even then could tell the bands that were going somewhere. And Chris, you know, Coldplay was always super professional and knew what he wanted. And you know, we was always going to go and have a few sides on the bus, but he was there writing the second album. You know what I mean? You know, maybe that was the difference.

0: hit large in 2000. Contemporaries of Top Loader, lead singer Joe Washburn is our special guest on The Great Conversation. And Joe, of course, your huge breakthrough moment came in that same year. Dancing in the Moonlight got to number 7 in the charts. And with what would have come, along with that was a lot of media exposure, including, of course, appearing on Top of the Pops. Do you have a clear memory of that experience?
1: Not super clear Top of the Pops, because sometimes Top of the Pops always felt a bit, it was, oh, okay, right, you're on. And it was sort of, you'd always have to do like a 3-minute version of your song. So you'd have to really butcher it as well. I mean, one of the first actual TV show, live TV we did was TFI Friday.
0: Right.
1: First ever TV we'd ever done. It was live. I think we did Achilles Heel on it. And we had a string, rock company paid for a string quartet. I was like, wow, it was amazing, you know. But we really enjoyed that. And you can see it now is that we're all so nervous. But out of that nerves came, real excitement, and everything's a little bit on the edge. And, I managed to sing the vocal without choking up. But it was, that was the first time we'd felt that, that live sense of you can't mess this up. You know, you've got to get this right.
0: Quite high pressure.
1: Really enjoyed it. I really enjoyed it.
0: And when you got that sort of that public exposure, when people started to recognise you in the street or on the bus or in the supermarket, how did that go down? Was that enjoyable? Was being a famous pop band all that you thought it would be, or were there a few sort of unexpected parts of it?
1: I personally didn't. I had crazy hair at the time, so that was kind of a thing. I hated all that. That's the fact. We never really wanted to be famous. I don't think we were particularly famous, but the hair was a problem. I mean, that was a thing. It's not such a problem now because it's quite as long as that. But I never really enjoyed that. I mean, every now and then you get little sort of things of not very much, never really sort of engaged with the tabloidy press. The guitarist had a little bit more of that and had his different relationship. That was his Dan. Had a different relationship with that, but I just wanted to write the songs and sing, but all that side of it, I mean, why people would say they want to go and be famous is beyond me, really, because the other stuff is great, people hearing your tunes and stuff like that, but all the other nonsense is nonsense.

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0: Welcome back to the great conversation where we are enjoying a top-notch natter with Top Loader founder and frontman Joe Washburn. And before the break, Joe, we were talking about, you know, getting through to the mainstream and all that that entails. And of course, a very nice upside for you guys was that you were regarded as a band's band. You've had some pretty impressive high profile fans.
15: I mean, it came across as a little bit, oh, we just want to have a good time. But I mean, it was always about, especially at that time, we'd come out of the back of sort of rates, quite some, quite, I love Radiohead, but it was, we were trying to do something a bit more up and a bit more gives, you know, there was an awful lot of sort of morose kind of stuff about, not morose or kind of, you know, introverted stuff. And we always came out, right, we're going to, you know, going to go and smash it. We're going to do this. And, but yeah, I mean, early doors, we had Paul Weller. I mean, it's kind of what you need as a young band, especially then. You need people to sort of pipe up and go, you know, these lot are good, or what they're trying to do is good. Yeah, I mean, we did really early support tours with Paul Weller. And at the time, he was touring with Noel. He was doing like an acoustic set of all the Oasis stuff. So, I mean, that was, you know, we had to learn pretty quick to get it together and be good. Otherwise, we'd have got found out pretty quick, I think. So.
0: Yeah, yeah. And obviously, if they've sort of kind of placed their bet on you because they're fans, there's a lot of pressure to deliver what they're expecting, right?
15: Well, don't let them down. I mean, I think when you talk about pressure, I think that's, I wish, you know, when I look back, I wish I'd enjoyed it a bit more, because that kind of early period was felt like so much pressure. I felt quite out of control of it, really, even though I was sort of writing the songs and fronting it. There was so much going on and so much noise that, you know, I think we enjoy it far more now. I think I'm sure a lot of bands say that it's less pressure. It's less, you're more in control of what you do. But I just think we were young. We were pretty young. We were all quite normal lads, really, from quite normal backgrounds. And no one had any training for what was just about to happen. There was no sort of drama school or, you know, or media training. So, you know, we get the five of us in the room and we've all had a few beers after a gig. Probably sure, you know, could have done with some media training. Yeah. But there you go. That's a different story. But yeah, when I look back, we were incredibly lucky to be in that position and we worked hard, but there's parts of it that I could have enjoyed more, I think.
0: Did you get to travel much? I mean, quite often what has happened over the piece is that, you know, a band, you know, reaches that mad peak, like with Dancing in the Moonlight. You know, 2000 was a big year for you. You had that, you had Glastonbury, and record companies are suddenly whisking you off, you know, either to America or different countries, and, you know, trying to expose you and capitalize on the success that you're enjoying. What sort of happened to you in the direct aftermath of the really big success?
15: Well, it was madness, as you'd expect. You know, it was sort of every day was full up. We'd be on a big tour with Robbie in Europe, and on a day off, they'd fly me out to somewhere to do, you know, a day's press or something. It sounds like I'm moaning, which is awful. But that happened one of the dates with Robbie. I'd been doing this.
0: Robbie Williams, this is, right?
15: Yes. It was really sweet. He called up at the hotel room, you know, just take it easy and don't let him push you too hard. And this was really sweet coming from a guy that, you know, had his own things going on and was having to stand there in front of arenas at the FBI and give it, you know, and he was amazing. Yeah, he is amazing. Yeah, I had him totally in the palm of his hand. You know, it was super fun. But yeah, it gets to the point where you go, what's going on here?

0: from 1999. That's Strong from Robbie Williams, who had Top Loader out on tour with him. Joe, talk to us a little bit about Dancing in the Moonlight. I mean, we play it daily, I think, on Greatest Hits Radio at least once. It's a hugely requested song from our listeners all the time. I think you could survive on the royalties of just Greatest Hits Radio playing it alone, to be honest. But of course, unfortunately, you didn't write it.
1: Yeah, I know. Isn't that? I mean, I've for 25 years, I've had people in petrol stations say to me, "Just do another one of them. Why don't you just do another one of them?" Like, if it was that easy, then I'm sure everyone would do that, wouldn't they? But do you know what? I think we're really proud of it, and it came by in a very strange way. We worked with an American producer, and he's, you know, at the time, it's quite difficult. Radio was very pop, and it was quite difficult to break through. So we took a punt on doing it. It took a little while. I think the first time it came out, it was like 60-something in the charts. It was one of those old school songs that actually climbed up the charts, which even then didn't really happen. I think nowadays, I mean, there was a little bit where we got a little bit, we're not playing that anymore. And I think that lasted like one gig, and then we got, you know, nearly booed off. You just have to embrace the hits and go with them.
0: I hear that from lots of artists who sort of have an up and down relationship with a very iconic song for which they're always forever associated. Is they sort of definitely all went through a phase of, if I have to sing it one more time, I'm gonna, you know.
1: I think we're over that phase now. I think, you know, just it's one of them, just grow up, get on with it, really. It's sort of it's incredible, and we never thought it would sort of pass down the generations like it has either. I mean, it's you know, kids know it and different generations know it. Thank you, know, which is great. But I think we're super pleased to have it, and it's lovely to have in the armory. We're obviously playing the set, and it's taken us to some strange places and got us doing some strange things.
0: What about in terms of your own musical inspirations and influences? Did you ever get to meet a musical hero where, you know, young Joe wouldn't have believed it if you told him, you know, if you'd gone back in a time machine and said, "One day I'm going to chat to or play with or be on the same bill as"?
1: Yeah, I mean lots of them we sort of met along. I never ended up meeting David Bowie, and that was always the one guy, but in a funny sort of way. And all the lovely things you hear about him, you know, he was sort of everything to everyone. And I mean, do you want to meet your heroes? It's a strange one, isn't it? Because they're never really going to live up to what you've...
0: Expectation.
1: Yeah, exactly, really. But I mean, yeah, we've probably back in the day was hugely intimidated and felt like, oh my God, what are we doing here? Imposter syndrome. You know, when you're in a room with Weller and Noel sitting there in the bar, and it was sort of like, what are we doing here, really? It felt very odd.

0: Nova, which of course was Oasis featuring Paul Weller on guitar and backing vocals. Both he and Noel Gallagher, big fans of Top Loader, whose founder and frontman Joe Washburn is our special guest on The Great Conversation tonight. And before we let you go, Joe, we do need to set you the task of choosing the final track of your Great Conversation Hour. Doesn't have to be your favourite song, I know that's too hard, but just a particular track that you find yourself returning to often or have a personal connection to or simply admire as a songwriter. So what are you going to go for?
1: As a singer, two of my most favourite singers ever is Peter Gabriel, and I'm a huge fan of Genesis and his own stuff. With such a most beautiful voice, still has got this voice now. His new stuff's incredible. And I'm a huge Kate Bush fan as a piano player, as an everything. I just love. So these two doing a song together is just absolutely beautiful. It's from the album Soul of Peter Gabriel, which was a huge sort of commercial album. We've recently done a cover of Sledgehammer.
0: Oh, really?
1: Which is kind of an odd cover to do. And some, if you love it, you love it. If you don't know it, you go, what is this? But it's not that song. There's a song called Don't Give Up with Peter Gabriel and Kate Bush, and it's just the most beautiful song of hope and longing. And I think, you know, as a songwriter, it's beautiful. The vocals are absolutely gorgeous. So that would be my pick, if I'm allowed, is to have Don't Give Up by Peter Gabriel and Kate Bush. In this

0: to Gabriel and Kate Bush with Don't Give Up, the final track of our Great Conversation Hour, as chosen by our special guest, Joe Washbourne of Top Loader. Let's remind folks, Joe, that the band will be dancing in the moonlight with the wonderful audience attending Rewind Festival this coming Saturday in Henley. The following week, the 29th of August, they'll be on stage in Yorkshire at Wild Live, then Beckenham on September 6th, then kicking off the UK tour in Gloucester on October the 1st, taking in Sheffield, Norwich, Cardiff, Wolverhampton, Kendal, Buckley, Camberley, Bedford, London, Brighton, Glasgow, Sunderland, and finishing up on Saturday, the 24th of October, in Whitby. And thank you so much for taking the time to spend this brilliant Great Conversation Hour with us, Joe, and looking forward to seeing you Saturday, my friend.
1: Exactly. Thank you so much, Jackie.
0: All right, mate. All the best.
1: All the best. Thank you.
0: Joe Washbourne of Top Loader, Top Bloke. Coming up on tomorrow night's Great Conversation, the Rewind preview continues with Dave Hill of Slade. Wednesday, Louise is with us. And on Thursday night, Rewind headliners, The Proclaimers, will be our special guests. And in the meantime tonight, stand by. 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
10: The top stories this hour. FIFA has sacked one of the governing body's most senior figures after he openly criticised Gianni Infantino's plan to sell part of the World Cup to investors. Chief Operating Officer Kevin Lamore said staff had been deceived by the president's plans. Earlier, the Scottish FA confirmed it will be joining the associations in England, Wales and Ireland in dropping their backing for Infantino's re-election. Chief Executive Ian Maxwell says they have lost confidence and action must be taken.
11: There obviously needs to be a review because the situation we're in is due to a significant failure in governance and transparency and engagement with member associations. And I'm sure UEFA and other confederations will be looking at what happens next.
10: Donald Trump says he believes Andy Burnham will open up the North Sea to new oil and gas extraction. A decision on two sites off Shetland and Aberdeen could be made in the next few weeks after a public consultation closed. Residents in Starbridge are returning to assess the damage to their homes caused by wildfires. Housing Secretary Angela Rayner has visited the area and says the situation is absolutely horrendous. A vigil has been held in central London to remember Professor Jason Arday. He was the University of Cambridge's youngest black professor before quitting amid allegations of plagiarism, which he denied. Other claims about his achievements outside of academia were also questioned. Sir Patrick Vernon, who started a fundraising page for his family, was among the speakers to condemn the coverage of Professor Arday before he was found dead on Friday.
12: Where was the duty of care? Where was the compassion? Where were the safeguards? These questions were never asked.
10: DUP MP Jim Shannon's been charged with assault. He is accused of attacking a woman in October 2023. And a monkey has returned to his Highland home, apparently of his own accord. Search teams have spent the day looking for Luca, a young Japanese macaque. He escaped from a wildlife park near Aviemore overnight. From Sky News, I'm Charlie Max.
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0: Just gone nine on Monday. Let's get five epic anthems in a row kicked off with one of the best pop songs ever.

0: Greatest Hits Radio, that's our 9 o'clock anthems on the evening show for you this Monday night from 1981. The brilliant Specials with Ghost Town. We also heard from Donna Summer with the record that really launched 1,000 electronic artists. I Feel Love, produced by Giorgio Moroder, of course. Before that, we're in 1995 with Disco 2000 from Pulp. Enola Gay, a huge hit in 1980 for OMD. And we kicked off our epic 9 o'clock anthems tonight with the best dance floor filler of all time, ABBA and Dancing Queen. The greatest hits just sound better on Greatest Hits Radio. And thank you so much for hanging out with us. Jackie Brambles with you on the evening show through till 10. Shortly, we're going to be doing Me Time for our mental health when we're going to be hearing from Martin, who's supporting his loved one through a pretty difficult time. We'll hear more about that Me Time story in just a few moments and hear their Me Time music. But first, we've got Kirsty MacColl on the way and ELO up next on Greatest Hits Radio.
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0: Days by Kirsty MacColl, the song picked by Kirsty's ex-husband, super producer Steve Lillywhite, as his favourite song of hers. He shared that with us from a recent great conversation. Before that, we heard Living Thing from the Electric Light Orchestra. Time right now for our me time. It's an opportunity to email or text me with what's going on in your life at the moment. It can invite everyone listening in to join you in a celebration of something happy or, you know, a warm, understandable, relatable commiseration if things are a tad more on the crappy side at the moment. And then you get to pick a special song that brings you comfort or joy. So that's our me time. And we do it just like this.
1: Jackie Brambles. 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
0: Tonight's Me Time email story comes from Martin, who says, "Hi Jackie, the last little while has been a difficult one for my wife Sally and our family. We lost Sally's dad, and since then we've both been doing everything we can to support her mum, who's in her 80s. Losing her husband has understandably been incredibly hard for her, and Sally has spent so much of her time making sure her mum isn't facing it all alone. She's always thinking about everyone else, and I've seen firsthand how much the last few months have taken out of her. I think she deserves a little me time, or perhaps some us time, where she can switch off, take a breath, and let someone else look after her for a change. If you could please play Jambalaya on the Bayou by the Carpenters, we would love it. It's a favourite of ours and always puts a smile on our faces. Thanks very much from Martin." Martin, thank you so much for sharing your story with us. You know, I think there's probably quite a few people listening in a similar situation to yours, you know, where you're the partner to somebody going through awful grief and worry and trying to do everything you can think of to support and comfort them. What a lovely idea then to reach out to us to play a special song for your Sally to let her know how much she means to you. I think she'll be genuinely chuffed. So without further ado, for Sally from Martin, Jambalaya on the Bayou, it's the Carpenters.

0: Jambalaya on the Bayou from 1973. That's the brilliant Carpenters. Just love Karen Carpenter's voice so much. And that's especially for Sally and Martin, who are big fans. Hope you guys got to enjoy your special song. Thank you so much for sharing your story with us. And we're sending you all of the Me Time Collective's warmest of wishes headed your way. 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

Greatest Hits Radio. That's the second big chart hit for The Police. Roxanne got to number 12 for them in 1979. Got a text into Jackie on 61054 from Stephen in Stockport. Jackie, I've got a special birthday request for you. I'm celebrating another birthday, although I've started counting them backwards because they're coming around far too quickly these days. I know what you mean. Could you please play Lifeline by Spandau Ballet? It would make my birthday and help ease the pain. Thanks a million. From Steve in Stockport. Steve, happy birthday. Have a fantastic time. My pleasure to play you a song on your very special day. Great choice too. Spandau Ballet. This is Lifeline.

0: another cracking tune, Lifeline by Spandau Ballet, to wrap things up for tonight. Tomorrow evening, Dave Hill of Slade, whose brilliant fun is our special guest on The Great Conversation, as we continue our preview week of artists who will all be performing at the Rewind Festival this coming weekend. Plus, of course, we'll have your 9 o'clock anthems, and it all kicks off at 7 with your favourite tunes. Right now, though, stand by. 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
15: The top stories this hour.
1: A senior executive at FIFA has been sacked after criticising Gianni Infantino's failed plan to sell off the World Cup to private investors. Chief Operating Officer Kevin Lamore said a staff had been deceived by the president's plans. Earlier, the Scottish FA said it no longer has confidence in Mr. Infantino's leadership. Donald Trump reckons the Prime Minister is going to open up the North Sea. Andy Burnham will decide whether or not to approve drilling at the Rosebank oilfield west of Shetland and Jackdaw off the coast of Aberdeen, now that consultations have closed. The developer of both projects says it's a major step. Environmental campaigners are fighting the move. The US president's had his say.
15: He opened up the North Sea. Now he's got an immigration problem and he has an energy problem. He would have solved one of his problems. That would be a big thing. That would make UK rich. If you open up the North Sea, it's one of the great finds anywhere in the world. And if they would open up the North Sea, UK would be rich again.
1: The housing secretary says the level of damage done by wildfires in the West Midlands is absolutely horrendous. Angela Rayners praised the community in Stourbridge, where rapidly spreading flames have destroyed 19 homes. Sandy Shiralker has been to see the devastation to her property.
16: It is all stained walls. There is nothing inside. There are no floorboards. Everything is collapsed. Whatever metal things where my fridge was is just a broken bent frame. All my garden is burnt.
1: Meanwhile, Wessex Water has become the latest supplier to announce a hosepipe ban. The move, coming in at midnight, will affect 1.4 million customers in Bath, Somerset, Dorset and Wiltshire. A vigil has taken place in central London to remember Professor Jason Arday. He was found dead on Friday after quitting his role at Cambridge University while denying allegations of plagiarism. And Bonnie Tyler has been remembered as a star but never a diva at her funeral earlier. Welsh choir Only Men Allowed sang a version of her biggest hit, Total Eclipse. Clips of the Heart. From Sky News, I'm AJ Walsh.
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1: And now we're back into the swing of it, aren't we? We reacquainted ourselves with each other last night between 10 and 1. Now we're back on an even keel and everything is kind of as you were. The radio station's lining up as it should and all the ducks are back in a row. How are you? Have you had a good day today? I actually saw some water falling out of the sky today. I believe it's called rain, or in my case, drizzle. Not enough by any means to sort out the horrendous problems we have with the lack of the aforementioned H2O, but nonetheless, a refreshing change. I don't know what your weather was like, but whatever it was, I hope it was to your liking. You know, some people like it warm, some people like it a little cooler. I hope it was to your liking. Welcome to The Late Show, which will begin as it always does with a top 10 at 10, for that is the way we do things here, and everybody seems to enjoy it. I'll play your music, I'll give you clues from entertainment and news and film and telly, and you will think, this is all pertaining to one particular year, isn't it? Well, yes, it is. It'll all be one particular year in one particular decade. I'll tell you for free, the decade will either be the 70s, the 80s, or the 90s. After that, it's down to you. I think the first couple of songs will make it fairly clear what the decade is. After that, use the clues, use your little grey cells, and try and figure out the year. When you have, why not text me about it? There'll be a Late Show family gang that always do, but you could be new, and it would be nice if you were a first-timer. 61054 with Andy is the first word. If you want to text me, please remember, put your name in the body of that message. Otherwise, all I get is your phone number, and that's not really very personal, is it? So put your name in there as well, please. If you want to email, it's andy@greatesthitsradio.co.uk. To help you, as I said, then TV clues and entertainment clues, but mostly music clues, because we'll have 10 great songs, including this one.

0: Elton and The Way You Look Tonight. Lighthouse Family's Rain Cloud, Republica, ready to go on your greatest hits radio, top 10 at 10. It's been a heck of a day for Stacey in Bath. She's had to bring the cushions in. She's not had to bring them in for ages. She's had to bring the cushions in. She's missing the wall-to-wall sunshine, but she knows we need the rain. Oh, boy, do we. I'm sorry you had to bring the cushions in, Stace, but if nothing else, you got the year right, as have Elaine and Mark in Bangor. Well, Mark has. Elaine's a year out. Who's this? Steve and Jan in Clacton-on-Sea in Essex. Our guest tonight is probably 20 years out.
1: Really?
0: A few people are cautiously pessimistic, but, you know, maybe 1 year out, 2 years out. I don't think people go as far as 20. And the truth of it is you're only 2 years out, actually. But thank you for your kind words, and I'm glad you enjoy Greatest Hits Radio. Jen Watton, could be wrong like I always am. People need to have more confidence in this game. You're a year out. Irene in Wakefield, you've got it. Nigel in Tam, a year out. Zoe in Southampton, you've also got it. So let's do some telly. Help those who might be wavering. These are TV shows that you had not seen before. TV shows that were making their debut in the year I'm looking for tonight. Although, as you'll hear, it's not always shows. On ITV, John Nettles stars in Midsummer Murders. Effectively, Bergerac goes to the home counties, that was, wasn't it? On BBC Two, it's Charlie and her water features and excuse me, and Alan, and there was an awful lot of purple paint, I recall, a lot of fences being painted purple in Ground Force. Meanwhile, over on a retuned television near you.
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0: 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Get

It was the new sensation. It was the power of five. It was five, later to become Channel 5, and then once again to B5. The new sensation, available at the time to, I think, about 65% of the country, was it?

0: 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Looking for the year the Halifax Building Society became a bank and floated on the London Stock Exchange. I always say that as a strange mental image, you know, building society floating. You thought all those banks would sink, wouldn't you? Hello, boys. Stu, Dave and Andy are in Oldham and they all agree. They've agreed to agree on the same year. And it's the right one, so that's handy. Thank you for your email. The gang on the Isle of Mull are also right. Thank you for that. Rick in Lindfield in Sussex. Yes, you're right as well, Rick. Thank you for your note. Gary in Burton on Trent. I think it's that because of the Channel 5 clue. Teletubbies started in this year also. They did. So thank you, Gary, for the extra clue for everyone. Mark in Stanwell. Evening, Andy. I'm definitely guessing tonight. I think it's that. Can you please give a shout-out to your old mate Vince from Heathrow? Dear old Vince. How? It's his 60th birthday tomorrow. Hang on a minute. Where's the Vince from Heathrow horn? There we go. Now, that will be for people who've been with The Late Show for a very long time. Vince from Heathrow was a valid and valuable and valued integral part of The Late Show for a while, but then he had a career and a life and had to get up early. So it's quite a long thing to explain, but he was part of the show a long time ago and we still correspond. So happy birthday, Vince. Nice to hear from you via Mark.
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0: Boyzone picture of you, Chumba Wumba Top Thumping, Ultranate, Free, or Massive Hits in the same year. My question, what year was it? Malcolm is sitting outside with a cold one in Leominster. Gets the year right, gives me lots of stuff about what year he was born and how old he is, none of which I'll read out because people who are sharp at maths can usually figure out the year from stuff like that. I steer clear. Steve and Dave, one of my WhatsApp groups, they're the Pipework Popsters. After a few WhatsApp messages, this thing is taken very seriously. Dave's think that, Steve thinks that. Dave, you're right. Steve, you're 1 year out. Andy Baby, says this one. What is this? Austin Powers. Andy Baby. I think the top 10 at 10 is the year we had a family holiday in Lindos and it rained every day for 2 weeks. Is it that? Danny, it's not. It's 2 years after that. And here's Jack in Reading. Also gets the year right. Also tells me what year he was, how old he was in that year. Also tells me how old he is now. I can't read that out. You know, somebody will do the maths. But if you're really not sure, we were talking earlier about the launch of Channel 5 with Girl Power. Well, what about Girl Power in Parliament? A record 120 women were elected as Labour win a landslide.
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0: Spice Girls, Who Do You Think You Are? Before that, Blur, Boyzone, Chumbawamba, Ultranate, Oasis, On Vogue, Elton John, Lighthouse Family, and Republica.
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0: Mark and Rich are working the late shift in Bristol. They've got it right. Daniel and Caleb are a father and son. We've just driven, they say, 1,500 miles on an epic road trip. Skye, John O'Groats, just coming down to Land's End via Skegness. Your guess is 5 years out, but who cares? Sounds like you're having the time of your lives. Go safely. Sarah's on a wet M62, gets the year right. Thank you for your text. Elsewhere tonight, Rachel and Mark, we think it's that, and you're spot on. Pete and Lowestoft, I'm taking a break from washing up to go with this year. Well, the break was worth it, Peter, because you've got the year right. And here's Maureen Pickett, normally writes about Gary Newman, says, I got it on Republica. Going to see them in November on their 30 years of ready-to-go tour. I think the year is that. Unusually for you, Maureen, you're 1 year out, but thank you for the note all the same, because tonight's Top 10 at 10 was brought to you by entrepreneurs Reed Hastings and Mark Randolph, who this year founded Netflix. Brought to you by politician Madeleine Albright, who this year became the first female US Secretary of State. And brought to you by everybody who this year saw the great comet Hale-Bopp, because tonight's Top 10 at 10 year was 1997.
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6: Top stories this hour. FIFA have sacked a senior member of staff amid the fallout from Gianni Infantino's controversial World Cup investment plans. Chief Operating Officer Kevin Lamore publicly criticised him, claiming the organisation's administration had been deceived over the proposals. Our correspondent Rob Harris says Infantino has sacked a long-term colleague and friend.
17: It was damning when Lamore spoke out 2.5 weeks ago about the way Infantino had been secretly negotiating, trying to bring in private investors and give them 20% shares in the World Cup. So this is FIFA sacking one of the most senior staff members.
6: Donald Trump says he believes Andy Burnham will open up the North Sea to new oil and gas extraction. A decision on two sites off Shetland and Aberdeen could be made in the next few weeks. Residents in Stourbridge are returning to assess the damage to their homes caused by wildfires. Housing Secretary Angela Rayner has visited the area and says the situation is horrendous. Opening statements have begun at the Las Vegas trial of a man accused of organising the killing of Tupac Shakur nearly 30 years ago. 63-year-old Dwayne Keefe D. Davis is charged with murder with a deadly weapon to promote or assist a criminal gang. Chief Deputy District Attorney Binu Palal has spoken to the jurors.
18: You will learn that Dwayne Davis got the gun, that he got into a white Cadillac. You will learn. But the opportunity presented itself for retribution, Dwayne Davis made sure that the shooters were armed and ready to execute their revenge.
6: A minute's silence has been observed for former Cambridge professor Jason Arday at a vigil in his memory. He was found dead on Friday after quitting the university over allegations of plagiarism, which he denied. And in sport, Cardiff City rescued a point in dramatic fashion as Reuben Colwill's 98th minute equaliser secured them a 1-1 draw with Wrexham in the Welsh Derby. It was the rivals' first league meeting in more than 24 years. From Sky News, I'm AJ Walsh.

Four Seasons singing about the 60s in the 70s and played for you in 2026. That's a complicated mix. Oh, What a Night from 76 on Greatest Hits Radio. Before that, your top 10 at 10 tonight was 1997. If you sent me a text or an email, thanks very much. I appreciate you getting involved and I appreciate you making the show what it is. I always feel terribly guilty because I can't read everybody's out. But if I did that, we wouldn't be playing any songs. And sometimes, I sometimes think, I don't know enough about technology. We imagine, don't we, that everything is instantaneous. You press send, I get it. I don't think it works like that sometimes. Even with texting, I often get a glut of them just after 5 to 11. Just when I've given you the year. I don't know whether the two are connected. I think it's probably a delay in the electronic pipery. But thank you very much indeed if you got in touch. And well done if you got it right. If you didn't, another chance tomorrow morning from 9. You've got Rossi who does the top 10 till Ken. So you could do a top 10 at 10, the top 10 till Ken, and then at half 10 have a massively good score on Potmaster. That would set you up for the day, wouldn't it?

1980 Bowie, Ashes to Ashes. Before that, Dire Straits and the Sultans of Swing here on your Greatest Hits Radio Late Show. I'm getting many texts and emails at the moment from people on holiday, wherever they are, these shores or abroad. I will take a wee break soon. I don't think I'll be going abroad, though. I've decided, and I've been rather inspired by the weather. Now, I'm already very lucky that I spend a great deal of my time in the Lake District, and I do like to go out and, what do they say, connect with nature and all that stuff. So in a moment of crazy madness, I decided I'd do some wild camping, which is essentially me, a tent, a sleeping bag, and not very much else on the side of a fell in the lakes. And I'm fine with that, you know. I can read a map, I've got a backpack, I'll carry it all up there, I'll pitch the tent, I'll wake up in the morning, I'll eat my noodles, and I'll walk back down the hill. It'll be fine. What I have to tell you was, the idea was considerably more attractive when it was sunny all day, every day, and temperatures were about 32 degrees. Now the wet stuff started falling out of the sky. Yeah, maybe I'm not so keen, you know what I mean?

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1: 600,000 to K on Friday, could be 650,000 for you this week. 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Lines, as always, close at 5 p.m. on Friday, after which a call is made. And if you're lucky enough to get the call and answer it, you'll be very lucky, because you'll then get 650 grand.
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0: with a video inspired by Fred Astaire, would you believe, dancing on the ceiling in a film called Royal Wedding. Same technique, same director, same brilliant effect.
1: Crane's Chain.
0: Well, we haven't done this for a while, so I think I better explain for those who may not be familiar. Crane's Chain, a very long list of songs, all greatest hits, and all connected to each other. Not the whole group, but each song is connected to the one before it and the one after it by one means or another. And we'll continue now, picking up where we left off last time we did it. I played If I Said You Had a Beautiful Body by the Bellamy Brothers and said, what is a Crane's Chain link between that and Message in a Bottle to Police? Well, to find a link, because there could be loads, it's not an exact science, we go back to September 1979, where, peaking at number three, you will find the Bellamy Brothers. Peaking that week at number one, you'll find the Police.

0: Number one in September 1979. In the same chart that If I Said You Had a Beautiful Body peaked at number three and would go no higher. So both songs peaking in the same chart during the same week. That's a connection for Crane's Chain, and there could have been more if you had a different one. Well done. So the chain continues. For tomorrow night, please, a connection between A Message in a Bottle, The Police, and Free Falling by Tom Petty. Again, there could be lots. Yours is just as valid as mine. But if you haven't thought of one, don't worry. I'll be here tomorrow night with that connection and another link in Crane's Chain.
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0: Which, of course, Stupid Girl. Jackson 5, I Want You Back. Level 42, Running in the Family. And with those greatest hits, Monday comes to an end, which means another day is about to dawn. And when a new day dawns, we play Midnight Anthems.
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11: Top stories this hour. FIFA has sacked one of the governing body's most senior figures after he openly criticised Gianni Infantino's plan to sell part of the World Cup to investors. Chief Operating Officer Kevin Lamore said staff had been deceived by the president's plans. Earlier, the Scottish FA confirmed it will be joining the associations in England, Wales and Ireland in dropping their backing for Infantino's re-election. Chief Executive Ian Maxwell says they have lost confidence and action must be taken.
12: There obviously needs to be a review because the situation we're in is due to a significant failure in governance and transparency and engagement with member associations, and I'm sure UEFA and other confederations will be looking at what happens next.
11: Donald Trump reckons the Prime Minister is going to open up the North Sea. Andy Burnham will decide whether or not to approve drilling at the Rosebank oil field west of Shetland and Jackdaw off the coast of Aberdeen. The developer of both projects says it's a major step. Environmental campaigners are fighting the move. The US president has had his say.
13: He opened up the North Sea. Now he's got an immigration problem and he has an energy problem. He would have solved one of his problems. That would be a big thing. That would make UK rich. If you open up the North Sea, it's one of the great finds anywhere in the world. And if they would open up, the North Sea UK would be rich again.
11: The Housing Secretary has described the wildfires that completely destroyed 19 homes in Stourbridge as absolutely horrendous. Angela Rayner says the government's spending £100 million to better equip fire services. A vigil has taken place in central London to remember Professor Jason Arday. He was found dead on Friday after quitting his role at Cambridge University while denying allegations of plagiarism. Police say there are no signs of foul play or suspicious circumstances surrounding the death of US actress Hayden Panettiere. The 36-year-old was found unresponsive at her home in South Carolina. And a monkey's returned to his Highland home, apparently of his own accord. Search teams had spent the day looking for Luca, a young Japanese macaque. A thermal imaging drone was used. From Sky News, I'm AJ Walsh.

way to start the anthems. 1987, The Nanas, and Love in the First Degree here on Greatest Hits Radio. This is The Late Show, the show that's on twice a day, because we've already been on Monday, and here we are on Tuesday, August the 18th. Good morning. Welcome to Tuesday. And as it's just after midnight, I am probably, in fact, highly likely to be the first person to issue Happy National Mail Order Catalogue Day. Let's just pause for a second there. Mail order catalogues? I mean, I remember back in the day when I was a boy, my mum having the Grattan catalogue, or maybe the Kay's catalogue, or something like that. But these days, I thought it was all, you know, tap the app and it arrives in a van. National Mail Order Catalogue Day. Who knows? Maybe, even in 2026, there is still somebody who fills in a form with pen and paper and sends a cheque or postal order.

0: U2's Beautiful Day, Carpenters, Only Yesterday, the Midnight Anthems on Greatest Hits Radio's Late Show. Time now, of course, to get our teeth into the ones that's chosen by you, because I couldn't do this without you picking banging songs. Andrew's in Truro, Plastic Bertrand, Oui, oui, a little later. Mark is from Stoke on his way home on the M6. Oh, he would like Classics Nouveau. Although that's the song title, isn't it, rather than the artist. But I think I've given you a big clue there. That's on the way later as well. First, for Phil in Newcastle, who says very simply, Andy, can you please play Tom's Diner?
1: I am

Looking forward to seeing him perform at Rewind over the weekend. It's Nick Kershaw, Wouldn't It Be Good? Before that, Suzanne Vega and Tom's Diner for Phil, who's in Newcastle. Elsewhere, Mark, well, he's from Stoke-on-Trent. His text says, I'm on my way home on the M6. Could be back by now, no idea. But either way, he hasn't heard for ages and would really like to enjoy Classics News.

We think the best way to start each new day on Greatest Hits Radio is by asking you to pick the songs that begin the day. The Midnight Anthems on The Late Show between midnight and one, Sunday through to Thursday, or I suppose technically Monday through to Friday, but you know what I mean. We get a bit confused going either side of midnight. Chic Everybody Dance, and before that, Classics Nouveau, and Is It a Dream for Mark, who is on the M6, and if you are, please drive safely. He's out heading to Stoke. Andrew is in Truro, pretty much at the other end of the country, and he would like Sam Plan Point 1.

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2: 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How you could ever hurt me so. I need to know what I've done wrong.

0: The All Saints, Never Ever. Brian Adams, Run to You. Plastique Bertrand, Sans Plan pour Moi. 1978 for Andrew, who's in Truro, wasn't it? So, Andrew, thank you for your request. And with that, the Midnight Anthems are done. As always, grateful to you for chipping in. Please feel free to continue doing so. Andy at greatesthitsradio.co.uk, the email address. Or if you want to text me, 61054. Put Andy as the first word of your message. That means I get it. Remember, please, to put your name in the body of the message. Otherwise, I can't say hi and thank you properly.
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0: Cindy, time after time. Manfred Mann, Blinded by the Light, in New Order, Blue Monday, my final three greatest hits for Tuesday. Although technically not, because I'll be back later tonight at 10 and it will still be Tuesday. Thank you for listening this morning, though. Much appreciated. Do please hang around for Alex, who is next. But most importantly, have a terrific Tuesday.
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18: The top stories this hour. FIFA have sacked a senior member of staff amid the fallout from Gianni Infantino's controversial World Cup investment plans. Chief Operating Officer Kevin Lamore claimed the organisation's administration had been deceived over the proposals. Our correspondent Rob Harris says Infantino has sacked a long-term colleague and friend.
19: It was damning when Lamore spoke out 2.5 weeks ago about the way Infantino had been secretly negotiating, trying to bring in private investors and give them